0: Fond Little Mama with James Elmore on WNCU 90.7. This is Brett Chambers filling in for the not here Bruce Friedman. And I'm here with Al Dawson, who will be up right after me.
1: Yeah.
0: And we're here to one, we want to make sure you understand this is a blues show, and we're blues and more, because we're jazz and more, so we can be blues and more too. And we're here to get support from you, the community, to support the cultural asset that we call WNCU 90.7. And Al Shedre, oh, I'm sorry, Al. We've been in here going back and forth about that. Anyway, his name is Al. Anyway, Al is here, and Al wants to tell you about what WNCU has to offer.
1: That's right. So once again, this is our end of fiscal year membership campaign, and we have a lot of great incentives for you to once you make your pledge of support. And to do that, we are asking you to take about 4 minutes of your time to call 919-560-9628, 919-560-9628. We have a lot of great thank you gifts. 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And you know, Brett, blues brings its own feeling to any moment, whether you're starting your morning, relaxing in the evening, or finding a companion on a long drive. Its rhythm, emotion, and storytelling have become part of our region's cultural heartbeat. WNCU carries that energy directly to your speakers, sharing classics and discoveries that keep this powerful tradition alive. Artists like Ray Charles, Lightnin' Hopkins, and B.B. King remind us why blues continues to shape our lives. So this year, you and everyone else who are listening to WNCU right now can make a contribution during our end of fiscal year campaign. And to do that, it is to pick up the phone, dial 919-560-9628. Operators are standing by, and we have a goal of $2,000 for this hour that we need to chip away at or exceed, and we can't do that without your support.
0: Yeah, and Al, I just want to remind people that this is, WNCU is connected to North Carolina Central University, and that means that we are training the future communicators, not just in radio, not just in television, but the future communicators, people who understand that, like the blues, they have to understand how to tell a story. And I want to give Al a shout out, because Al is one of our former students here at North Carolina Central University, and now he's the director of operations for this station. But he was trained by North Carolina Central. And we have other students who are working behind the scenes and doing other jobs. And it's really important for us to support this educational facility that's also known as WNCU 90.7, because it's really important for our students to have somewhere for them to be so they can learn from the professionals. And people like Al can pass the torch to our other future communicators, or as I used to call them in my classroom, future griots. So Al, tell them one more time why they should give us to us again, please.
1: 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Platforms. Yeah, that's the word.
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0: to WNCU 90.7. Right here, the blues, the blues, the blues, the blues. When you tune in to WNCU, you're not just listening, you're participating, because this is an interactive kind of medium, the way we do it, me and Al and I. It's a musical tradition that spans all kinds of generations. There's about two generations between me and Al. He could be my son. I hope he's not. No. Anyway, but that'd be the blues too. All right. Blues has the ability to reach people deeply, offer joy and pain, release, comfort, emotional clarity. This is the end of year campaign, and we want you to please, please, please support WNCU and invest in the cultural asset that 90.7 is. It does the cultural part, it does the training, because it's part of North Carolina Central University right here in Durham, North Carolina. And we'd love for you to support us. And because of that, we will say thank you, because we are very appreciative of the support that you already give and invest in for WNCU. But there's all kinds of thank yous that we can say to you, like a crossbody bag thank you for a $60 pledge up to a complete bundle for a $1,000 pledge. And don't forget, they have those matching gifts at a lot of the companies, so please join us by investing in us.
1: That's right. And don't forget also, if you're not able to make those big money donations, any amount counts. 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That is 919-560-9628. And like the song that you just heard said, put your money where your mouth is. This is your opportunity. 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Once again, the number is 919-560-9628. 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

0: Hi, my name is Greg Rakowskis, and I live in Durham, North Carolina. And what I love about WNCU is the exposure to all these amazing jazz artists, some of whom I've never heard of before. And I just love the station. I love listening to it. And I hope everybody will support WNCU and keep it on the air.
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0: 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What's up, Al?
1: Hey, isn't it?
0: It's hard to talk after Aretha.
1: I know.
0: I mean, she crosses all the waterfronts, man. Blues,
1: yep.
0: You know, gospel, R&B. Because the blues is the fundamental. Blues and gospel, they're kind of like the foundation of all of it.
1: Yeah, like someone told me, Mr. Sip told me one time, gospel and blues are first cousins. So... So that's what you're getting. So you're getting the Queen of Soul, and she's giving you the blues. So, but this is our end of fiscal year campaign here at WNCU, and this is your opportunity to show just how much you really enjoyed the blues programming here every Saturday night on WNCU by calling in and making a pledge of support at 919-560-9628. That is 919-560-9628. You know, like I said before, we have hourly goals, and right now for this hour we have a goal of $2,000, and we just need your support to chip away or exceed that goal. But we cannot do this without your support, and we have various methods of payment. You can do check, money order, Visa, MasterCard, Discover, American Express. You can do a bank draft, IRA rollover, payroll deductions if you're an employee of North Carolina Central University. Or if you're not an employee.
0: Which I are. They take money out of my check every month.
1: Same here. So, you know, I'm not just asking you. We're actually doing it. So
0: leading by example.
1: Right. And so therefore, we're asking you to be a part of the WNCU family and helping us by keeping it operating at full capacity with your financial contribution. And you know, you can also become a sustainer. What I mean by that is just saying $5, $10, $25, or whatever your budget allows additionally each and every month. Just say, hey, you know, take that, keep it going until I tell you to stop. So therefore, I mean, that's how you become a sustainer. You just say, you just break it down. Say, hey,
0: it's two lattes a month, man, for the you know.
1: You just break it down and say, hey, I got about $10 each and every out of my paycheck. You just take it out, keep it going until I tell you to stop. Hopefully you don't, but I know these are trying times. And this is where we know that your contribution, you know, our request is momentous. You know, we come to you each and every about four times out the year. This time is our end of fiscal year, so we want to end the fiscal year in the black. But we cannot do this without your support. So call in and make your pledge, 919-560-9628, or go to our secure website at wncu.org.
0: Yes, so if we can get two elite bundles and two $500 level pledges, we'll hit our goal. We need three people calling at that $500 level, two of you at $500. I think I'm doing my math right. And then another one of you to call in at the $1,000 level, and we'll hit our goal.
1: We'll exceed our goal with that.
0: We don't exceed. But, we think in abundance, Al.
1: Yes.
0: We think in abundance.
1: Yes. Well, yes. But, you know, no matter how much you are able, whatever your budget allows, no amount is too small. So call in. Make your pledge of support. 919-560-9628. And while you're doing that, operators are standing by. We're going to go back to music.
0: Yes. And we have Muddy Waters coming up, but also the birthday boy, Mr. Lafayette Thomas. Happy heavenly birthday, Lafayette.

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0: 'cause I'm going where the blues drive me, where they drive me, that's where I got to go. That's when I left my grandmother. Going back, she was dead. I'm sorry, I left. I'm really sorry.
1: 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Well, it's that time once again to call up your friends and tell a friend that All Blues Central is on the air. I'm your host, Al Dawson, and you have just heard Louisiana Red with Leaving Grandma. Before that, it was Big Time Sarah and BTS Express with Blues in the Year 1D1. And we started off this hour with Elmore James with the tune, Coming Home. This is All Blues Central, and we are in the midst of our end of fiscal year membership campaign, where we're asking all of our listeners to call in and make a pledge of support to make sure that WNCU stays in the black as we end up our fiscal year of 2025-2026. Fiscal year, and this is your opportunity to show just how much you really enjoy the blues programming here on WNCU. And by doing that, it is to pick up the phone and dial 919-560-9628. That is 919-560-9628. Our operators are standing by, and we do have a goal for this hour. We have a goal of $3,000 to for our part in making sure that we remain operating at full capacity here at WNCU. 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That is 919-560-9628. 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

You're tuned in to 90.7 FM WNCU, and you have just heard John Lee Hooker with Baby Don't Do Me Wrong. Before that, it was Kenny Neal with I've Got to Tell Somebody. I'm Al Dawson, your host, and welcome to All Blues Central, the program that you will hear a variety of this genre that we call the blues, from Chicago-style blues, funky blues, acoustic blues, Delta blues, with a little Zydeco music thrown in the mix. We will have music from your favorite artist and some new releases, so invite your friends and make some room as we keep the blues red, hot, and smoking. And this is our end of fiscal year membership campaign. We are asking all of you who are blues lovers out there to call in, make a pledge of support to make sure that the blues programming remains a staple every Saturday evening here on WNCU. By doing that, you're calling in and making a pledge at 919-560-9628. That is 919-560-9628. We have various methods of payment. 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

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Before that, it was Little Willie Anderson with the tune, Big Fat Mama. And that is from the album Swingin' the Blues. I'm Al Dawson, your host for All Blues Central, and this is our this is the WNCU End of Fiscal Year Membership Campaign, and we need your support. 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

0: Hey folks, I'm Mitty Owens. I have just relocated from Brooklyn, New York, where I've lived for many years, but I used to live in Durham 30 years ago. And one of the most heartening things about my return was turning on my car radio and hearing WNCU, that is still around, thriving, and bringing all this wonderful jazz and good stuff to the black community. So here's to WNCU. I'm so glad you're here, and I'm glad I'm back.
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And before that, it was Mr. Sip, the Mississippi Blues Child, with the Mississippi Step. Once again, this is our WNCU end of fiscal year membership campaign. 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And to do that, it is to pick up the phone and dial 919-560-9628. 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Coming up, we have Johnny Copeland with Honky Tonkin'. 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
1: 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We're going to throw a little Zydeco in the mix with Wayne Taupe and Zydecajun with Zydecajun Train. Afterwards, it is CJ Chenier and the Red Hot Louisiana Band with Louisiana Two-Step. At the top of the hour, it is the second hour of All Blue Central, so keep it locked right here. This is our end of fiscal year membership campaign. 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

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And I want to know, are you still in the mood for the blues? Well, all Blues Central has you covered. I'm your host, Al Dawson, and you have just heard Lucky Peterson with the tune, Deal With It. And before that, it was Mojo Morganfield with It's Good to Be King. We have more great blues in store for you. Coming up, we have Taranzo Cannon with Chickens Coming Home to Roost. 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

0: You're tuned in to 90.7 FM WNCU, and you have just heard Sheba Potts Wright with Southern Guys. Before that, it was Taronzo Cannon with Chickens Coming Home to Roost. I'm Al Dawson, your host, and welcome once again to All Blues Central, the program that you will hear a variety of this genre that we call the blues. 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

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Before that, it was Floyd Dixon with Hey Bartender. 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
1: I'm Lou Myers. I live in Durham, been here since 1980. 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I have been a jazz enthusiast for a long time. I was here when it started. Donald Baker and those folk put it together. But there's not a jazz station like WNCU, where basically 24/7 jazz and other kinds of music, just the variety. And then I'm old, so I like 8-track flashbacks if I can make some of those moves. But no, we're blessed to have a WNCU.
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And before that, it was Clarence Carter with I Can't Leave Your Love Alone. We've got more great music in store for you coming up. We have Marvin Cease with You're Driving Me Crazy. 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

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Before that, it was Marvin Cease with You're Driving Me Crazy. Coming up, we have Tonio Armani with Country Girl. Afterwards, it is West Love with Meet Me at the Trail Ride. And after that, we have King George with One Monkey Don't Stop No Show. And at the top of the hour, it's Overnight Jazz. I'd like to thank you for tuning in to All Blues Central on WNCU. And keep it locked right here for the best in blues, gospel, oldies, funk, and jazz on the Triangle's home for jazz and more. This is 90.7 FM WNCU. As we part for this evening, remember, laissez-les bon temps rouler. In other words, let the good times roll. I'm Al Dawson for All Blues Central. 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

a family duo, Ellis Marsalis on piano, Branford Marsalis playing saxophone, the tune Victor Young's Delilah. Thanks for listening to Jazz with me. I'm Jana Lee Ross. 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

Pat Martino, the guitar wizard, live at the legendary Oshie's Jazz Club in Oakland in 2000, with him Joey DeFrancesco on organ, Billy playing drums. That was All Blues. Before That Day Is Done, a Nick tune, hauntingly beautiful, and even Ponty and Moody by Brad Meldow on piano, with Ballard on drum, Larry Greer on bass. Thanks for listening to Jazz.

Two live tracks back to back, recorded about 20 years apart, both featuring the fantastic Herb Ellis on guitar. That was at the Concord Jazz Festival in 1972. 7 Come 11. Joe Pass, the other guitarist on the track, with Ray Brown on bass and Jake Hanna on drums. Before that, also Ray Brown on bass and Herb Ellis on guitar, with Oscar Peterson live at the Blue Note, Bobby Durham joining them on drums, and that was in 1990. A medley of I Remember You, A Child Is Born, and Tenderly. Thanks for listening to Jazz.

The Pink Panther, Henry Mancini's timeless tune, Phil Woods and Carl Saunders from their record of all Mancini tunes, great, with a terrific Denver group backing them up, Jeff Jenkins on piano, Ken Walker on bass, and Paul Romaine on drums. Thanks for listening to Jazz. I'm Jana Lee Ross. 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

Now, See How You Are, written by Oscar Pettiford, and he's playing bass on that, from Introducing Kenny Burrell. You're listening to Jazz.

The Duke Ellington tune, Do Nothing Till You Hear From Me. Lenore Raphael playing piano with Howard Alden on guitar. Before that, Toots Thielemann playing harmonica. The beautiful Jimmy Rowell's tune, The Peacocks, from a record called Bass and Bosses, led by bassist Pierre Michelot. Kicked off the set with Dream, Johnny Mercer tune, Jimmy McGriff leading that band from the organ and playing the flute, David Newman. I'm Janalee Ross. Thanks so much for listening to Jazz with me.

And that's just the tip of the iceberg of Bill Evans' improvisations on Jerome Kern's tune, All the Things You Are. 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

Tiger Okoshi from Echoes of a Note, his homage to Louis Armstrong and New Orleans music. That was Basin Street Blues. Really great banjo on there from Bella Fleck. Before that, Twisted Blues, West Montgomery, the legend. I'm Jana Lee Ross. Thanks for listening to Jazz with me.

kind of an ethereal duo there. Gil Goldstein on electric piano and Pat Martino playing guitar. The song, We'll Be Together Again. I certainly hope so. I'm Jane Lee Ross. Thanks for listening to Jazz with me. 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

Andre Previn at the piano, David Fink playing bass. They are live at the Jazz Standard that was recorded in 2001, Andre Previn's tune. Hi, Blondie. I'm Jana Lee Ross. Thanks so much for listening to Jazz with me. 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

Toots Thielemann, All Alone, playing Round Midnight. And before that, another Thelonious Monk tune, Green Chimneys, Wynton Marsalis, live at the House of Tribes in New York City in 2005. I'm Janie Lee Ross. 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

from Paris Encounter 1969, the encounter of Gary Burton on vibes and Stefan Grappelli playing violin, giving that record its Parisian air. The tune Blue in Green, and before that, live in New York City at the Village Vanguard, McCoy Tyner playing the music of John Coltrane. The tune is Crescent, and with McCoy, George Mraz on bass, Al Foster on drums. 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

0: Brian Blade at the drums. Christopher Thomas at the bass. Peter Martin at the piano.
1: And the man talking, Joshua Redman, live at the Village Vanguard in 1995 from Spirit of the Moment. That was the Sonny Rollins tune, St. Thomas. I'm Jana Lee Ross. 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

Milt Jackson on Vibes. That's 1971's Reunion Blues is the record, with Oscar Peterson on piano, Ray Brown on bass, Lewis Hayes on drums. The tune, A Time for Love, beautiful song written by Johnny Mandel. I'm Jana Lee Ross. Thanks for listening to Jazz With Me. 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

He loves me, and to my amazement, I love it, knowing that he loves me. He loves me, true, he doesn't show it. How could he, when he doesn't know it?

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It's wrong now, but it won't be long now before my love discovers that he and I are lovers. Imagine how surprised

Susanna McCorkle singing the title tune, sort of, from the musical She Loves Me. Before that, Chinatown, music of Jerry Goldsmith, an arrangement of that by Terrence Blanchard from his record Jazz in Film. And we started with Kenny Burrell from Introducing Kenny Burrell way back in the 60s, the tune Out for Blood. Hank Mobley with him on tenor sax on that record. I'm Janalee Ross. Thanks for listening to Jazz with me.

It's not just for polkas, you know. That was the swingin' accordion of Art Van Dam from Accordion a la Mode, a snippet from Nicolette Avenue, and with him, one of the godfathers of the jazz guitar, also known as the guy who wrote Walk, Don't Run, not The Ventures, the versatile and virtuosic Johnny Smith.

Three Gershwin tunes. They Can't Take That Away From Me. Stanley Turrentine playing sax with his then wife. I think they were married then. Shirley Scott playing organ. They weren't married for long after that. It Ain't Necessarily So from Porgy and Bess. Before that, Lynn Ariely playing piano. And the set began with the beautiful Gershwin ballad, Isn't It a Pity? That was Ms. Laverne Butler singing. Thanks so much for listening to Jazz.

the Gil Evans Orchestra taking us deep into the Stratus Funk. I'm Jana Lee Ross. Thanks for listening to Jazz With Me. 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

pianist Nikki Yamanaka with a Kenny Kirkland tune called Chance, the title track from her album with bassist Tyrone Allen and drummer Jimmy McBride, opening this jazz hour. Hi, I'm John Hill. I'll be your host.

a benediction toward the end there from saxophonist Kenny Garrett. His album titled Sounds from the Ancestors, the tune When Days Were Different. Kenny, along with Johnny Mercier at the piano, the bassist Corcoran Holt, Ronald Bruner on drums, the percussionist Rudy Bird, vocals from Lenny Smith, Chris Ashley Anthony, and Scheherazade Holman. Kenny Garrett, preceded by Kitty Margolis. Kitty's album titled Evolution, with special guest saxophonist Joe Henderson, a tune based on the Wayne Shorter tune Footprints. With her lyrics, it becomes Ancient Footprints. And opening that set, it was trumpeter Brian Lynch. The album is called 7x7x7. That is, it's a septet performing seven tunes of 7 minutes each. We heard Finnegan's Garden, written for his, quote, beloved pooch and the beautiful backyard he presided over. Sounds awfully familiar. Finnegan's Garden. Trumpeter Brian Lynch with saxophonist Craig Handy, guitarist Alec Wintz, the pianist Luis Perdomo, Boris Kozlov on bass, drummer Kyle Swan, and percussionist Murph Alcamp. Trumpeter Brian Lynch opening the set. I'm John Hill. We're listening to jazz. From their album Luminous, flutist Elise Wood and pianist John

I know. This is bad. Well, you got several holes now.

bassist Charles Mingus and his sextet with the great Eric Dolphy. Johnny Coles was the trumpet player, Clifford Jordan on tenor sax, Eric playing alto, flute, and bass clarinet on this album. Jackie Byard was the pianist, Danny Richmond on drums, recorded at Cornell University in 1964, a song there titled So Long, Eric. Eric Dolphy passed away in June of that year. Its performance in subsequent concerts was considered a lament to Eric Dolphy's memory, but its inclusion here indicates that it's more of a celebration of Eric Dolphy, Dolphy being in the Mingus Band off and on throughout the years. One of the most defining features of this concert at Cornell, and evident by just listening, is the joyfulness, the elation even, that Charles Mingus exhibits throughout, something that he wasn't particularly known for, being a strict taskmaster in most cases. But this performance at Cornell University in 1964 with Eric Dolphy is definitely one of joy and celebration. The Charles Mingus Sextet with Eric Dolphy. We're listening to jazz

Quincy Jones with his arrangement, conducting the title track from his album Walking in Space, with bassist Ray Brown, guitarist Eric Gale, the keyboardist Bob James, Freddie Hubbard took the trumpet solo, and Jimmy Cleveland was there on trombone with drummer Grady Tate and harmonica player Toots Thielemans. We heard the voice of Valerie Simpson from 1969, Walking in Space, Quincy Jones. I'm John Hill. Thanks for joining me for jazz. I'll see you later. My man's gone now. Herbie Hancock from Gershwin's World.

From his album Desserts, a tasty reading of Benny Golson's Along Came Betty by guitarist Juan Carlos Quintero, along with pianist Joe Rotondi, percussionist Joey De Leon, drummer Alan Surfety, and bassist Eddie Resto. Opening this jazz hour, I'm your host, John Hill.

Swingin' on a Star with Joe, a tribute to Ella from vocalist Robin Simone. The album is called Robin Simone Hollywood Orchestra, and that was a medley of tunes, a tribute to Ella Fitzgerald and Joe Williams, in a way. Opening that set, The Airman of Note, featuring guest artist Gordon Goodwin arranging his tune titled Hunting Wabbits. Gordon, one of three guest artists, bassist Rodney Whitaker and trumpeter John Faddis, are the other two in the 2024 Jazz Heritage Series release by the Airmen of Note. I'm John Hill. We're listening to jazz. It's Big Joe Williams and the Big Basie Band.

trumpeter Miles Davis, of course, with his muted version of Someday My Prince Will Come, the title track, with saxophonists John Coltrane and Hank Mobley. Wynton Kelly was the pianist, Paul Chambers the bassist, Jimmy Cobb on drums. Preceded by Ben's son Leo Sidran from his album What's Trending, Nobody Kisses Anymore. Leo Sidran, along with Lauren Henderson and Jake Sherman, was the harmonica player. And we opened with drummer Brandon Sanders, the album called The Tables Will Turn. And that was a tune written for his grandmother, Miss Ernestine, with Keith Brown at the piano, saxophonist Chris Lewis, vibist Warren Wolf, and bassist David Wong. We're listening to jazz.

Music from a French film called No Sun in Venice, performed by the Modern Jazz Quartet. The Golden Striker, written by pianist John Lewis with vibist Milt Jackson, bassist Percy Heath, and drummer Connie Kay. That was preceded by Jeremy Pelt, along with Alex Wentz on guitar, from Tomorrow's Another Day. That was, of course, People. And we opened that set with the Bill Charlap Trio, pianist Bill Charlap, drummer Kenny Washington, and bassist Peter Washington, the tune Sometimes I'm Happy, from the album And Then Again. I'm John Hill. Thanks for joining me for Jazz This Hour. I'll see you later. Guitarist Al Di Meola with Bianca's Midnight Lullaby from Splendido Hotel.

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The album's called Along Comes Cal, as in vibist Cal Jader. Samba do Sueño, the name of that one, with pianist Chick Corea, bassist Bobby Rodriguez. Grady Tate was the drummer, with Ray Barreto and Armando Pedraza on percussion. I'm John Hill, happy to be your host this Jazz Hour.

That was an Oliver Nelson arrangement of the tune Night Train, performed for us by the bassist Christian McBride and his big band, featuring Joy DeFrancesco on organ. Mark Whitfield was the guitarist. Comes from an album called For Jimmy, Wes, and Oliver. Jimmy Smith, Wes Montgomery, and Oliver Nelson in homage from Christian McBride. Ahead of it, Catherine Russell with Waiting for the Train to Come In from our album of duets with pianist Sean Mason called My Ideal, Catherine Russell. And opening the set, guitarist Tom Rotella from his album called Side Hustle, along with organist Bobby Floyd and drummer Roy McCurdy, the tune Georgia on My Mind. I'm John Hill. We're listening to jazz. I'm the Wild Man, pianist, composer Mose Allison, bassist Ben Tucker, and drummer Ron Lundberg. I'm just

veteran keyboardist Misha Siganov, not very well known outside the New York area. He and his countryman Alex Sipiajin have been buddies for some 30 years now, since their immigration from Russia. Misha Siganov with his arrangement of Gershwin's I Loves You, Porgy, playing the Fender Rhodes there with the Mini Moog synthesizer. The collection is called Painter of Dreams, along with Alex Sipiajin there on trumpet. Miguel Zenon was the saxophonist, drummer Jonathan Blake, and bassist Matt Brewer. Chris Potter joins him for a couple of tracks on this album. Misha Siganov, Painter of Dreams, preceded by Joe Williams with the saxophone ensemble known as Super Sax, comes from the album titled In Good Company, George and Ira Gershwin's Embraceable You. And we opened that set with a semi-con Jimmy Van Heusen tune called All My Tomorrows. It's the title track from an album by saxophonist Grover Washington Jr. The horn section there including saxophonist Bobby Watson, trombonist Robin Eubanks, Eddie Henderson there on flugelhorn, with pianist Hank Jones, bassist George Mraz, and drummer Billy Hart on that Slide Hampton arrangement. All My Tomorrows, Grover Washington Jr., opening the set. We're listening to jazz.

It's Olita Adams and Al Jarreau with the girl from Ipanema. Russ Ferrati on keys, percussionist Paulina de Costa. It comes from an album by guitarist Lee Ritenour, a homage to Antonio Carlos Jobim called A Twist of Jobim. And Antonio Adolfo returned the favor with his homage to Cole Porter, his album titled Love, Cole Porter. We heard I've Got You Under My Skin with saxophonist Marcelo Martins taking the great solo there. Antonio Adolfo with Jorge Elder on bass, drummer Rafael Barata, percussionist Dada Costa, and Jesse Sadak on trumpet and flugelhorn. I'm John Hill. Thanks for joining me for Jazz this hour. As always, my pleasure. And if you have any comments, questions, or suggestions, send them to jazznetwork@wfmt.com. We'll be glad to hear from you. I'll see you later. Pianist Eliane Elias sings Jobim.

0: 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I've told my heart,
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The Lord has brought us together one more time on this beautiful Sunday morning, June 14, 2026. The Lord has brought us together one more time, the Bolton Brothers. 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We love what you love. That is good gospel music. Are y'all ready for a good time today? Are you ready for a good time today? Hallelujah, praise is fired up and ready to go for a good time today.

0: have a good time today. Good morning to my Holiday Praise family. How are y'all doing this morning? I'm fired up, ready to go. I'm supposed to Carolyn Pettiford Royals with love and air from me to you. You know what I always do, right? I always welcome you into the Holiday Praise family. I invite you into the Holiday Praise family. Why, Sister Carolyn? To be on a great big umbrella of love. The agape love of God is love and air from me to you. May God rain down blessing upon you this morning. Today is our end of the year campaign. And you know what? We're going to be asking you to call and make that pledge, okay? Do what you can to help us out. You know, we're not begging, just asking you to call. And if you want to, if you love 90.7 WNCU, hey, you want to stay on the air, hey, what you do? You pick up the phone and you dial the number. And the number is, I'm going to tell you the number, but my operator is not here right now, but I'm going to give you a number anyway. The number is 919-560-9628. That's the number. When the operators come in, I'm gonna let you know, and I'll tell you to call the number and give the operator your pledge. Okay, how about that? WNCU, the Triangle's only station for jazz and more. And more is gospel right now. How about that? I just love it. Let's continue. Very inspiring gospel music. Good morning, Sister Lucy Beline. Good morning to Sister Marsha Doherty. Good morning to you too. And sending the program out today to all the sick and shut in everywhere, all the bereaved families, those who's incarcerated. Oh my God. And just those that are going through something. We all have trials and tribulation, but we're going to make it. How about that? Because there's power in the name of Jesus. Pastor Tim Rogers and the fellow said there is power. Power, y'all. P-O-W-E-R in the name of Jesus.
1: Put your hands together, let's have some church, y'all. Come on, clap your hands like you go to somebody's church. Come on. The song says.

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The song says...

0: Jesus, how about that? But you know what? We're going to change that up. We're going to bring you prayer by the late G.E. Patterson. Okay, it's time for prayer, y'all. We all need prayer. Am I right? Yes.
1: Even as I reflect back on yesteryear, we never ended a service without having a family prayer. Now we're in so big a hurry. The preacher preaches. He calls for an offering of consecration. And we speed out of the door, back into our situations, back into our difficulties. But you don't ever want to leave the house of God without the blessing of God being invoked upon you. His presence is here right now. Oh, bless the name of Jesus. God, I want to thank you. I want to thank you for the hundreds who are present here in Temple of Deliverance. I want to thank you for the hundreds of thousands that will receive this project, singing the old time way. But oh God, I want you to anoint the songs, but I want you to anoint this prayer. Glory to God. Somebody that is behind the prison bars, they are incarcerated in the city, the county, the state, or the federal institution. But I know that you can send your word. You can break the shackles. You can rebuke the hand of the enemy. Somebody, oh God, is lying upon their hospital bed. Somebody is at home, confined to their bed of affliction. But we

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All right. I have some difficulty with that CD right there, but that's all right. I got something else to bag it up. Ow. Do me a favor, call a neighbor or friend. Let them know the hallelujah praises on Sister Carolyn Patterson for Royals. It's love and air for me to you. Let's continue.

0: 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My word of inspiration for you this morning, word of inspiration is one day. Y'all know what I'm talking about. One day a man was crossing a bridge in life, but was scared. So he turned and asked God, "Can I hold your hands so I may not fall?" God said, "No, my child, I will hold your hand." He asked, "What's the difference?" God replied, "If you hold my hand and something happens, you might let go. But if I hold your hand, no matter what happens, I will never, never let you go. May the Lord hold your hand tightly in all your ways." And God bless y'all this morning. Just those under the sound of my voice right now, I pray God will bless you, heal you, and just put it on his on a love all around you right now. Know that he care about you. How about that? God does care. Okay, let's continue great inspiring gospel music, the sounds of Roaring Revelation, the song titled "Pass Me Not, O Gentle Savior."
1: I don't want my daddy to be a well-known preacher and I still ignore him and God and still die and go to hell.
2: Ooh, Jesus.
1: There's a song I want to sing and I'm singing it for me. And the song says these words.

this. And if you want him to do it for you on this night, let me see you wave.

Lord, don't pass me by. That's the sounds of Roy in Revelation. Please, Lord, don't pass me by. The day is today, Sunday, June 14, 2026, and it's the day of our end of the year campaign, and it's about 74 degrees on the outside, and we'll be asking you to call and make that pledge for the end of the year campaign, and we will talk more about it when my operators come in. But right now, continue with great inspiring gospel music, the sound of Luther Bonds and the Mississippi Mass Choir. He'll carry you. He will carry you through.

That's the sound of Legacy. The song title is On the Way. Your blessings is on the way. And before that, you heard the sound of the Mississippi Mass Choir featuring Luther Barnes. He'll carry you. He will carry you through, you all. It's 6:47 on this beautiful Sunday morning, about 74 degrees on the outside. Do me a favor, call a neighbor or friend to let them know the hallelujah praise is on. But Sister Carolyn Bedford Ryles, with love in the air from me to you. Today is our end of the year campaign. We're going to be asking you to call, make that pledge. And when the operators come in, I will let you know. And you can make the pledge. You can call and make that pledge. Because we want to keep everything going like it's supposed to. Like it's supposed to. All right. Keep everything intact. This is WNCU, the Triangle on the station for jazz and more. And more is gospel on Sunday morning. 6:47. Let's continue great inspiring gospel music right here on 90.7 FM. That sounds a roaring revelation. Let's pull together.

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You just heard the sound of Roaring Revelation. Let's pull together, 6:52 on this beautiful Sunday morning, like I said earlier. If you're just joining me as a 6:52, good morning to you, you and you. Today is a special day. It's like in our end of the year campaign, we're going to be asking you to call, make that pledge. All right. 6:52, 73 degrees on the outside. Let's continue great inspiring gospel music right here on WNCU, the triangle on the station with jazz and more. More is gospel right here. The sounds of the late Willie Banks, the song titled The Wrong I Done.

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We love what you love. That is good gospel music. All right, it's 7:01, and thank you for being a part of the Hallelujah Praise. If you just joined me as a 7:01, good morning to you, you and you. Good morning to Reverend Angela Pettiford King. Be safe. God bless you. Love you. Send the program out to all the sick and shut in everywhere, all the bereaved families out there, and those who are incarcerated in nursing home facility. God bless you. I just heard the sound of Tim Tillman and the New Generation, the song titled Victory Shall Be Mine. And like I said, today's the end of the year campaign. We're going to be asking you all to call and make that pledge. And I sure want to meet my goal today. I don't know what my goal is, but I want to meet it. How about that? And I can't do without y'all. 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More is gospel right here on 90.7. The sound of John Thorpe and Truth out of Rougemont, North Carolina. Let him in.

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And we're streaming online, WNCU.org. I'm Sister Carolyn Pettiford Riles. Hallelujah, praise to the program. Broadcasting live from the campus of NC Central University, the home of the Eagles. WNCU, the triangle on the station for jazz and more. More is gospel on Sunday morning. Let's continue great inspiring gospel music. The sound of the McDonald Sisters, Father Alone. He knows all about it, y'all.

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I found myself

0: That's the sounds of the late B.T. Green and Christian Harmonettes, the song titled The Old Rugged Cross. And before that, you heard the sounds of the McDonald Sisters, the song titled, Bother Alone. Okay, 17 minutes past 7. Good morning to you all. Just join me as the 17 minutes past 7. Good morning to you, you, and you. You're listening to WNCU, the Triangle on the station for jazz and more. And more is gospel on Sunday morning. How about that? I love it. Today is our end of the year campaign. We're going to be asking you to call, make that pledge as soon as my operators come in. In the meantime, I keep on playing my music. How about that? Let's continue great inspiring gospel music right here on 90.7 FM WNCU here in Durham.
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0: That's the sound of Jerrell Small. I got a right to praise the Lord. Good morning to Darlene Winstead.

That's the sound of Jarrell Small and Company. I got a right to praise the Lord. 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And we are broadcasting live from the campus of NC Central University, right here in Durham, North Carolina. Good morning to Sister Jeanette Douglas and Reverend Lawrence Green. Good morning to you all. Hope you're having a blessed morning so far. I'm having a great time myself. And like I said, today is the end of the year campaign, and we're going to asking you to call and make that pledge. And when my operators come in, I'll let you know so you can start calling, okay? All right, y'all got that? Let's continue great inspiring gospel music right here on 90.7 FM, WNCU in Durham, North Carolina. And the song titled No Turning Back by Pastor Tim Rogers and Fellows. There's no turning back, y'all.

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Just heard the sounds of Pastor Tim Rogers and the Fellows, the song titled No Turning Back. It's 7:28, and today is our end of the year campaign. We ask you to call, make that pledge. 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To make that pledge. All right, let's continue great inspiring gospel music. The sounds of the late George Dickens and the Disciples, the song titled Try Jesus. Try Jesus.

0: WNCU, the Triangles, only station for jazz and more. And more is gospel right here on 90.7 FM. You just heard the sounds of the late George Dickens and the Disciples, a song titled Try Jesus. It's 7:34 and it's 74 degrees on the outside. Yes, you got the right station. You sure have. 90.7 FM. Hallelujah. Praises the program. Now, look, y'all. Okay. My operators are in. They ready to take your call. So I'm asking God for an overflow today. I want to meet my goal of $7,000. All right, y'all got that? $7,000 a day. I know we're going to make it. I know we're going to make it. I'm prayed about it. So all y'all do, y'all got to do is pick up the phone and dial 919. I'm going to take my time too. 560-9628. Once again, 919-560-9628. Now, if you are in Michigan, Miami, Florida, you still can call 919-560-9628 and support Hallelujah Praise. So it's a Carolyn Patton for Royals. You relax what I do every Sunday morning. Hey, show some love, okay? Right now, I ain't got no friend calling in yet. But I'm going to have some friends out in a while. How about that? Let's continue great inspiring gospel music right here on WNCU 90.7.
1: Listen,

That's the sound of the Canton Spiritual, the song titled That Man from Galilee. And before that, you heard the sounds of the Jones Singers, the song titled What the Matter with Jesus? He is all right. It's 7:43 on this beautiful Sunday morning. Today is June 14, 2026, the day of the Lord. And we are so glad to be here alive and well. And back on the mic side this morning, it's about 76 degrees on the outside. It's a little sunny out there, but you know, it's going to be a nice day. Nice hot day. Going to be high as 94 degrees on today. Today is our special day. It's our end of the year campaign. And our operators are waiting for y'all to call now. Okay, now look, y'all don't disappoint me now. I need for y'all to make that call and make that pledge and help us out. Hallelujah. Praise. Goal is $7,000. So you know what? I know what we can do. We can do all things through Christ who strengthened us, right? All right, that's right. We can do it. All right, let's continue. Great inspiring gospel music right here on WNCU 98.7 FM. Should I say WNCU, the triangle on the station for jazz and more. More is gospel right now on 90.7. The sounds of the Reverend Andrew Cheers and the Songbirds, the Lord will provide.

0: getting started, y'all. Yes, he will. He will provide. Today is our end of the year campaign. I got my guest here, my godbrother, Brother Larry Daly, here with me this morning. Good morning, Larry.
1: Good morning, Sister Carolyn Pettiford Ryas.
0: How you doing?
1: Excellent on this great Sunday morning. This second Sunday in June.
0: That's right.
1: Time is really flying, Carolyn.
0: Yes, it is.
1: Really flying. Yes. We want these phones to fly this morning, too.
0: Lord, yes, it
1: is. Yes, indeed. As you listen coming on in, you were saying that we are at the end of the year campaign, and we want y'all to support us this time. We need your support, and we want you to pick up those phones and start dialing. Any calls come in? You having friends yet, Carl?
0: I ain't got no friends.
1: No friends yet.
0: Well, none at all.
1: Well, we want you to pick up those phones and dial 919-560-9628. We are here for you, and we want you to be there for us this morning.
0: And like I said, my goal is $7,000, and I don't want to leave here. But
1: yeah, we can erase that.
0: I want to erase that.
1: Yeah, we can erase
0: that. I want no friends start calling in, child.
1: They'll call.
0: I don't want to be alone, y'all. I want y'all to call.
1: That's right. That's right.
0: 919-560-9628. 919-560-9628. And we got some nice incentives.
1: Yeah, got some nice one today,
0: Carl. Yeah, let me see what we got, Larry.
1: Okay.
0: No, I know we got the do we have an umbrella?
1: Let me see.
0: I don't know. Anyway. Yeah, we do.
1: It's still on. It's still on.
0: All right. If you pledge $60, you get that crossbody bag. Mm-hmm. And if you pledge $100, you get that WNCU insulated cup.
1: Mm-hmm.
0: If you pledge, wait a minute. Okay.
1: You're right.
0: If $200, you get that WNCU khaki cap. Mm-hmm. Embroidery logo. And $300 pledge, Larry.
1: Oh yeah, that umbrella.
0: That means he your umbrella that the country boy said he don't want, but he'll buy it.
1: But I tell you one thing, you might not need it for rain, but you can surely use it for this sun.
0: That's right. Again, and WCU portable power charger pledge $500
1: pledges,
0: and then $1,000 pledges. You get the whole
1: bundle.
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1: So that's right.
0: Got a lot of option here. So,
1: and they really do have an option because the option is that they don't have to pay today if they don't want
0: that's
1: to pay
0: right.
1: today.
0: That's
1: but
0: right.
1: We have some ways that you can pay, Carolyn.
0: All right.
1: They can write a check. They can do a money order, Visa or MasterCard or Discover card or American Express card or bank draft
0: That's
1: or
0: right.
1: RA rollover. If you're employed here at NCCU University, you can get on the payroll deduction and they'll take it out of your little check.
0: That's right. You can be a sustainer too.
1: Yes.
0: You can give it all year round.
1: Yeah.
0: A sustainer also.
1: That's correct. That's
0: yeah.
1: correct.
0: But we'll talk more about that too, Larry. Let's continue great inspiring gospel music right here on WNCU 90.7 FM. I'm going to play the slow song by Lisa Noah and the Brown Singers. She said, I know it was Jesus, y'all. I know.

is 8 o'clock. WNCU in Durham, North Carolina, 8 o'clock. And I know it was Jesus by Lisa Noel LeBrun singer. I know it was Jesus.

0: Larry.
1: Yes, Carolyn.
0: We are on WNCU.
1: Yes, we are.
0: The Triangle, only station for jazz.
1: The only one.
0: And more. More is gospel.
1: The best jazz in the country. And the best gospel.
0: That's right. That's right. That's right. Good morning, everybody. It's on my voice. 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And we stream online, WNCU.org. Today is our end of the year campaign. We're going to ask you to call, make that pledge. And the operators are waiting for you all to call. I got one friend, Sister Marsha Doherty. One friend. Oh, my sweet Jesus. The number is 919-560-9628. 919-560-9628. And my goal is $7,000. I think I got some more friends right there.
1: Yes, ma'am. Yes, ma'am.
0: I got some friends.
1: Yes, you got some.
0: How many I got?
1: Let me see right here. 1, 2, 3, 4, 5.
0: I got 5.
1: 5.
0: So I got a total of 6 friends already.
1: Okay. Yes, you do. Let me thank my good friend, Brother Willie Bobo Mara of Oxford, North Carolina.
0: He's the one that has
1: men's wear.
0: Okay.
1: Fine store right there in Oxford, North Carolina. You can get anything you want. He said, "Hello, Larry, and I'm paying. We can't announce, but we thank you for your pledge today. We certainly thank you for your pledge, and we ask you to you men folk go by Bobo and get you a suit.
0: That's right.
1: All right, I got on one of his right now, Carl.
0: I look good too.
1: All right now.
0: All right.
1: What you got? And we have I think it's Robert. It looked like him out of Wake Forest, North Carolina.
0: Thank you, Robert.
1: And Robert called. He said he enjoying the show.
0: Yes!
1: Robert Helm. I think it looked like an H-E-L-M. And if I'm not correct.
0: Robert Helm.
1: Yes, Helm. Wake Forest, North Carolina. Thank you so much for your place on this morning. And we have Marsha Doherty.
0: She was my first friend.
1: Oh, she was the first one. Abundant, North Carolina. She said, "God bless Carolyn Pettiford, Rise, and Larry, and Country Boy." And Country Boy.
0: Country Boy coming in the
1: Country
0: door
1: Boy
0: right
1: walking in the door right the now. Door. Thank you so much for your pledges this morning. And we want to erase this board this morning. So we ask that you pick up your phones and dial 919-560-9628. We want to erase this $7,000 off this board before 11 o'clock a.m. this morning, Carolyn. And you have some pledges as well.
0: Yes, Brother Andrew Thorpe. Out of Oxford. Thank you so much.
1: I still
0: love her.
1: All right.
0: Thank you. I love you. He just loves you.
1: That's
0: right. Yeah, I got my brother Frederick Lawson out of Raleigh.
1: Reverend Frederick Lawson.
0: Reverend.
1: Yes,
0: Frederick
1: right.
0: Lawson. He said, "You do have a friend to my cousin Carolyn, friend Larry." They know
1: Thank
0: me.
1: You so much.
0: That's Bear.
1: We're gonna say Reverend Lawson this morning.
0: Reverend Frederick Lawson. I love it.
1: All right, thank you so much.
0: You gonna say anything right now?
1: Yes,
0: are you gonna take a breath?
2: I'll wait till the next break.
0: Hey, he gotta take a breath. Let's go 919-560-9628. 919-560-9628. Let's continue great inspiring gospel music right here on WNCU 90.7 FM.

0: That's the sound of the sensational Friend and Five out of Bun Level, North Carolina. The song titled Together We Stand, Country Boy.
1: Amen.
0: And divided we fall, right?
1: Divided we fall.
0: So Larry and Country Boy and myself, we got to stand together.
1: Amen. Oh, yeah. Amen.
0: Stand in the name of
2: yeah,
0: Jesus.
2: Yeah, that's what Roy said.
1: Amen.
0: Who?
2: Roy Revelation.
0: That's right. Good morning, Country Boy.
1: Very pleasant. Good morning, Sister Carolyn, and to the listening audience. It's a pleasure to be here back once again this morning and for this year campaign. And y'all know what we're here for. We're here to entice you to call in, as you always do, and make those pledges to keep hallelujah praise on the air.
0: That's right.
1: Amen. Mm-hmm. Our friend, Sister Carolyn Pettiford Riles, she's a veteran this year. She's been doing it for a long time and coming in here early on Sunday mornings and
2: early.
1: Lifting up the name of Jesus and, for your listening pleasure. And so this is the time that she needs your help.
0: That's right.
1: Keep her. Make her happy this morning, huh?
0: That's right.
1: Happy by picking up those telephones and dialing that number. Area code 919, the number is 560-9628. Just as simple as that.
0: That's right.
1: Hallelujah.
0: They're already up, right?
1: They're up, so pick up.
0: Pick up.
1: Oh, yeah. You're up, so pick up that telephone and dial that number, huh? Brother Larry's sitting here. He ain't doing nothing right now.
2: I need to do something.
1: Just like myself, we're doing nothing right now, huh? Hallelujah. So make us busy, huh?
0: Yeah, that's right.
1: Pick up those telephones so we can read these names out.
2: That's right. And you know, Country Boy, we do have incentives today well. We have some incentives. Yeah. I heard you say that you didn't need the umbrella, but I got news for you. I would use the umbrella for this hot weather. It was 104 this week, so I could use one.
1: I stayed in the house the whole time. I didn't need no umbrella. I didn't even turn my air conditioner on until Friday.
0: You didn't?
1: But well, I cut it on Friday, though. Cut it wide open.
2: It was 104.
1: I know. That's why I turned it on. In the house, too.
2: You didn't come outside for nothing?
1: Only time I come out when I went to eat and went right back in. Look here. That air conditioner felt good Friday, though. I was determined I wasn't going to turn no air conditioner on yet. Close my curtain.
2: Yes,
1: that
2: sir.
1: Didn't help none.
0: The curtain keep the heat out, right?
1: Oh, yeah. Yeah.
0: Uh-huh,
1: yeah,
0: okay,
1: yeah.
0: Okay.
1: But Friday, did nothing help. had to have that AC on.
2: Yes, indeed.
0: Well, have you had your nap yet? Have you had your nap this morning?
2: It's in his pocket.
0: Oh,
2: I saw that when it came to the door.
0: Oh, he got it. Okay.
2: He got it in his pocket.
1: Right. Lance Nab.
2: Yes, sir.
1: Peanut butter crackers. The only way to go.
0: All right.
2: I can't do a thing with them, Country Boy.
1: Really?
2: I got to have some meat.
1: Well, I'm gonna have some meat later on, but right now this is what holds me to I get to eat every day.
2: Okay.
1: Most of the time I'll eat a nab and a banana in the morning. Then I'll take me a noonday nap and then I get them to go eat.
2: All right. All
1: and
2: right.
1: I mean when I go eat, I eat.
2: Yes.
1: I eat.
0: Okay,
2: listen, Carolyn, since Country Boy came in, your number went up.
0: It went up.
2: It went up.
0: 8,710.
2: Yeah, 9,000.
0: It was 9,000,
2: yeah,
0: right?
2: You said it was 7, but in actuality, she came in and said it was 9.
0: Yeah.
2: Correct you.
0: $9,000.
2: So our goal today is
0: $9,000.
2: All right.
1: Which is not impossible.
2: No, it's not impossible. Because all you got to do is take the pencil and erase it.
1: Bring it on down.
0: 919.
1: Every phone call brings it down.
2: It does.
0: 919-560-9628. Say it, Country Boy. Let me hear your boy. 919 what?
1: 560-9628.
0: There.
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0: Y'all trying to sound popular. Bye, y'all. Let's continue great inspiring gospel music. Right here on WNCU, the Triangle, on the station for jazz and more, which is gospel.

0: That's the sound of Scallop Patterson. This song titled, It Gotta Get Better,
1: Gotta
0: y'all.
1: Get Better.
0: Larry.
1: Yes, It Gotta Get Better. You know, Carlin, as you were saying, this is the end of the year, your fiscal year campaign. And, you know, as you take time doing Summer Fest to make a financial contribution to an organization that means so much to you, take time out and consider making a contribution to WNCU. Because you know why? 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
0: Wow.
1: Yes, indeed. So this summer, you're going to be listening to some good, great gospel music. We want you to pick up those foam and make some pledges. And Carolyn, we got a new studio coming up. So we
0: sure do.
1: Yeah, so
0: nice,
1: yes, indeed.
0: Studio.
1: Tell me, state of the art.
0: State of the art.
1: Yes,
0: it
1: indeed.
0: Really
1: so
0: nice.
1: We need some pledges this morning.
0: That's
1: and,
0: right.
1: And this station is on the campus of North Carolina Central University, right here in the
0: Durham.
1: Big city of where?
0: Durham, North Carolina.
1: Durham, North Carolina. Yes, indeed. One of the HBCU universities.
0: That's right.
1: Yes, it is.
0: Can't get no better than that.
1: Can't get no better than that. And, Colonel, we got some more pledges that's come
0: all
1: in.
0: All right, all right.
1: This is from Melvin Hunter out of Apex, North Carolina.
0: Thank you, Melvin.
1: And Melvin said, good morning, Sister Carolyn and Larry. Country Boy, you hadn't got here yet, so they didn't put your name on there. So we're going to add Country Boy in.
0: All right.
1: And we have a pledge that has come in from Jean Deborah Cruz out of Franklinton, North Carolina.
0: Thank you.
1: And Carolyn, she said, good morning to all of you. Inspiration to us. I listen every Sunday. Ain't
0: thank
1: that sweet?
0: You. That's so sweet.
1: Thank you so much, Sister Cruz. Thank you so much out of Franklinton, North Carolina. And, Carl, we need people to really continue to pick up these phones.
0: Yeah, it's not ringing.
1: Yeah, this is the end of year campaign, Country Boy.
2: Yeah.
0: And we know we realize, people know, we realize the financial needs of people.
1: Yes.
0: We understand that. You know, but this music will help you get what you need to get on Sunday morning.
1: Yes. And,
0: uplift you and all that kind of stuff, inspire you, encourage you, and all that stuff.
2: That's right. Great and inspiring gospel music for our Sunday morning listening pleasure.
0: That's right.
2: You know, I wish there was gospel every day, all day.
0: Right.
1: It would be nice.
2: At least on Sundays, you get a chance to tune in and Sister Carolyn and also our other Sister Carolyn, y'all come in on Sunday mornings and lift up Jesus.
0: That's right.
2: On these airways. And gospel music is the good news of our Lord and Savior, Jesus
0: That's so
2: Christ.
0: True. That's so true.
1: Yes, sir.
2: Like I know you get tired of hearing us say this, but it's a testimony to the fact that somewhere, somebody this morning may be laying in a sick bed.
0: Amen.
1: Yes, sir.
2: Someone may be in a behind prison walls, can't get out this morning.
1: Yes, sir.
0: That's right.
2: But they can tune in to WNCU this morning
1: and they
2: be
1: are.
2: Uplifted.
1: And
2: huh?
1: They are. They do tune in.
2: Oh, yeah.
1: Yeah,
2: oh,
1: they tune in.
0: That's
1: oh, yeah.
0: right.
2: And,
0: yeah.
2: and get uplifted. So, it's you know, if the good Lord is laying on your heart this morning, pick up that telephone and call. Don't hesitate. Don't procrastinate. Go ahead and pick it up right now.
0: That's right.
2: Right as of right now, pick that telephone up.
0: As of what?
2: As of right now.
0: Right now,
2: Ray. Right now. R-A-T now. Go ahead and pick up that telephone because it's on your heart.
0: That's
2: and
0: right.
2: if it's on your heart, you need to do it.
0: That's true. So
2: if
0: true.
2: If the Lord say go, I will go, huh?
0: That's right.
2: If he say pick up the telephone,
0: That's
2: say
0: right.
2: to yourself, I'm going to pick up that telephone right now.
0: Amen.
2: Right now.
0: Amen.
2: Amen.
0: I want to thank Sister Lucy Belline out of Roxburgh, North Carolina. She's challenging, the class of 1969, which is my class.
1: Uh-oh.
0: 1969.
1: Uh-oh.
0: That's right. Mm-hmm. Thank you, Lucy. Now, all y'all class members out there listening to me right now, pick up that phone and dial 919-560-9628. And let me know that you are listening to your classmate.
1: That's right, Carl.
0: I'm your classmate.
1: That's right.
0: Of 1969.
1: All right, all right.
2: All right.
1: Yeah, I was a little boy in 69, Carl. But, you know.
0: Kind of boy, hear that.
2: I'm listening.
1: But, I'm listening. But you know, every Sunday morning, Carl, you come in and. You come in and play good, good. You you come in every Sunday, Carl, and play good gospel music. You hear songs from artists like Lee Williams, Albertina Walker. You hear those Soul Stirs and all those people, Darrell McFadden, and all that good music you play every Sunday morning.
0: That's right.
1: And I get fired up. To be honest with you, I get fired up before I even go to church. When I go to church, I'm already fired up.
0: And,
1: and on the way to church.
0: What really inspired me, people tell me, I'm sitting in the car waiting on a song or waiting on a prayer. So I ain't going to church yet. I'm sitting on the parking lot.
1: Yeah, that's what we do, Carl.
0: You do it too.
1: Yeah.
0: Sitting on the parking lot.
1: We sit listening to three or four songs before we go in church. Air Sunday.
0: 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Or go online to WNCU.org. What you want to say? Time for anything? You good?
2: I'm good right now.
0: All right.
2: Good right now.
0: Get back to great inspiring gospel music. All right.

0: That's the sounds of Alfonso Bowen, the song titled Heavy Load. And before that, you heard the sounds of Supreme 7, The Old Time Way. 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
1: Durham, Darren, the big city.
0: We are into our end of the year campaign.
1: Yes.
0: We're asking you all to call and make that pledge. And
1: yes, indeed.
0: Boy, what you thinking? What you thinking about?
2: I'm thinking about people picking up these telephones and calling.
1: That's right, country.
2: Yeah, I'm sitting here twiddling my fingers.
1: Yes, sir.
2: I want to read some names. Yeah.
1: That's right.
2: Yeah, got my nab here with me and got me a Diet Mountain Dew, so I'm ready to go to
1: ready
2: work.
1: Ready to work. Yes, sir.
2: But I can't do nothing if the phones don't ring, huh? But that's right, my friend. We're here this morning for the campaign this morning, and you can make a pledge by dialing every code 919. The number is 560-9628. A very familiar number to me. And there are incentives this morning.
1: There is.
2: If you make a pledge, and the good thing about it, see, if you make the pledge today, you don't have to pay it today. You got 12 months to make your pay your pledge. So if you make a pledge today of $60. You got 12 months to pay $60 back. That's $5 a month. Huh?
0: That's right.
2: That ain't even hardly a Mountain Dew a day. Hallelujah. Yeah, yeah.
1: No, because they call about $2 or $3.
2: Yeah. I think now I can get two for $4 and something. So,
0: oh, really?
2: Yeah, so, okay. I mean, you know, you make a pledge, you make your pledge, and like I said, you got 12 months to make a pledge, to pay your pledge.
1: Mm-hmm.
2: That's the good thing about it.
0: That's a good thing, that's right.
2: And so just stop procrastinating, stop hesitating. Come on now, pick up these telephones and let's dial. Let's get these phones to ringing. And so we can, so Sister Carolyn can meet her pledge today.
0: And my goal right now is $8,320.
1: Right.
0: It's going kind of slow now.
1: And guess what, Carolyn? They can make pledges and it's tax deductible as well.
0: That's right.
1: You know, throughout the year, you can count on us to keep gospel music playing, making a single contribution of setting up and ongoing. A monthly gift as a sustainer is the best way to keep WNCU coming, music coming to you each Sunday morning from 6 a.m. until 2 p.m. Sunday morning.
0: Every Sunday morning.
1: That's right. And I have a pledge here from my town. I'm Brother Larry Downer from the big city of Oxford, North Carolina.
0: You hear that, Constable?
1: Oxford, North Carolina.
0: Uh-huh, uh-huh.
2: My ears open. Wide open.
1: And I have a friend. She called me her brother, which is great. I have a friend. Her name is Tanya Ward of Oxford, North Carolina. And she said, good morning to my brother, Larry Downey. That's good news, country boy.
0: All right.
1: That's good news. And she said, I'm calling from, she's a member of Vernon Hill Baptist Church in the big city of Oxford.
0: Okay.
1: And she's making.

0: up birthdays or weddings or what have you.
1: Yeah.
0: Yes, indeed.
2: Graduations.
0: Yeah, that too.
1: That's right,
2: graduation. Graduation right. Season right now.
1: It's that's real. Right. Yeah,
2: maybe you got someone that graduated from high school, that's college, right. Or whatever, you know.
1: Yeah.
0: Call and make a pledge and on their behalf.
2: That's right.
0: Yes, indeed, Carol.
1: Lydia and Daniel Williams of Durham. They are my classmates.
0: Okay.
1: Both of them.
0: Okay.
1: Hey, classmates.
0: Yes, sir.
1: They said, Country Boy, Larry, and Sister Carolyn, I love y'all.
0: We love you too.
1: We love you too.
2: Thank you for your love.
1: They listen every Sunday morning and say, Sister Carolyn is my girl. That's right.
0: Okay.
1: That's right.
0: That part.
1: Thank you, Lillian and Daniel. William, Thurl, thank you so much. Now, Country Boy, let's talk about the insanity, Country Boy.
2: Yeah, go right ahead. All right. Go right ahead.
1: $1,000 pledge. You can get the WNCU bundle, this elite bundle. 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
2: mm-hmm.
1: WNCU khaki cap with embroidery, and WNCU insulated cup. 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
2: Mm-hmm.
1: For the $500 pledge, you get the WNCU.
0: Carl, hold up a minute. Now, Country Boy said on the last time we had our fundraiser that power charger would power a tractor and trailer.
2: For $1,000?
0: It better do what, start?
2: Start the whole community up. anything you got to be charged with that charger, you all be able to
1: blow it
2: jump
1: up.
2: Start it, huh? Just get that power charger.
0: Yes,
2: and get
0: is.
2: Going.
0: Yes.
2: Don't sit at home waiting to get you. You're going to be able to start, like you say, start a tractor trailer.
0: It doesn't make any difference.
2: 18-wheeler.
0: If it's dead to the core, it should start it up, shouldn't it?
2: Hook that power charge up good. Zoom.
1: If you play that $500, then that's when you get that WNCU portable power charger. If you play it $500.
2: Oh, that's $500.
0: Yeah, that's by itself.
2: But still. For $500 for a charger?
1: Yeah.
2: You're going to charge anything. Charge your mind, everything.
0: Oh, boy.
1: Charge your mind.
2: Sitting there trying to think of what I'm going to do today to kill. Hook that charge up to you. I think I will get up. Get out of here. I'm charged. I am charged.
0: Country Boy. It would be good if it worked that way.
2: $500?
1: And look, if you pledge $300, you get that WNCU umbrella.
0: All right. All right now.
1: Country Boy, elaborate.
2: Yeah,
1: right.
2: Well, those that need them, look here. Go ahead. Now, if I was to get one, I would donate it for charity.
1: Okay.
2: Somebody that might need it. I wouldn't need it. Because I'm a house guy. I stay in the house.
0: What?
2: If it's raining, I ain't coming out.
0: What, Country Boy?
2: Sun shining, I ain't coming out.
0: Country Boy.
2: What?
0: Suppose you get cold out in the rain.
2: Well, I always wear my Vietnam cap. It takes the place of an umbrella. I ain't gonna be needing no umbrella.
0: Country Boy.
2: Yes, sir.
0: That head is not waterproof.
2: I can't help that. Look here. It'll roll off. If the water get on my head, so what?
0: Okay.
2: I don't need an umbrella. I don't feel like toting one. Now, if I had somebody to go around with me to carry the umbrella for me, then I might would need it, but I don't have anyone to do that. So I'll just let the rain. Just let the rain
0: roll on. Just let the rain hit and roll off.
2: Let it roll off. Yeah. Rain, rain, go away. We'll come again another day.
0: I might add one more thing to that, Country Boy. Now you have to put wax on it for the roll off.
2: Well, I'll have to do that then. Because I can't use no umbrella. Mm-mm, no.
0: Oh,
2: like I say, if I was to get one, I would donate it to charity.
0: Yes, sir.
2: Someone may need one.
1: Now and then.

0: 560-9628-919 or go online WNCU.org. Okay, I got another pledge here. I want to thank Clay T. Hines.
1: All right.
0: Of Raleigh, North Carolina.
1: Okay, thank you.
0: Mm-hmm. Thank you so much, Clay T. Hines.
2: Thank you.
0: God bless you.
2: Thank you so much.
0: It's a good mm-hmm. morning. God bless you. Thank you so
2: bless
0: much.
2: Bless you too, bro.
0: Appreciate you so much.
2: Yes, indeed.
0: Okay, y'all. Y'all ready to give a good
2: yes, back? Indeed. Yes,
0: go
2: indeed.
0: Back some great inspiring gospel music. Yes, indeed.
2: We're going to end the rain.
0: We're going to go with the Promises by Lisa Noel and the Brown Singers.
3: All right. Promises. Now.

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3: All right, y'all. Yes, we are into our end of the year campaign. And I have my team with me this morning, Brother Country Boy and Brother Larry. Good morning, y'all.
4: Good morning, morning. Sister Carolyn.
3: Y'all were so quiet. I thought y'all were asleep.
4: No.
5: No.
4: We ready to work. We got some work to do.
5: We sitting there listening to all that good music you played.
4: Yes, indeed.
5: That Lisa Knowles and the Brown singers.
4: Yes, sir.
5: God keeps his promises
4: and took us to another level. And you know what God's promise is? Yeah and amen.
5: Yeah and amen.
4: Now, amen. We are in, this is WNCU 90.7 FM, 2026 end of the year fiscal campaign is on the air with Sister Carolyn Pettifor Ryan.
3: That's right.
4: And our end of the year fiscal year campaign is here. Mm-hmm. Take a moment now to keep our great gospel music playing on WNCU with a gift or an ongoing sustainer monthly contribution. You know, Carolyn, thousands of others listening rely on WNCU. The gospel, at least the gospel on Sunday mornings. Of course, you know, we listen to the jazz as well, but yeah. On Sunday morning from 6 a.m. to 2 p.m. is the great gospel in the country.
3: That's right, 8 hours.
4: And yes, mm-hmm. And making a gift right now is the best thing you can do to keep WNCU strong in the coming year and beyond.
3: Amen.
4: And beyond.
3: And I know I see the phone not ringing, but you know, I know they listen. People are listening out there.
4: Oh, yeah.
3: You know,
5: oh,
4: man.
5: Yeah. Oh, yeah.
3: Yeah.
5: And we want to say good morning to our good friend, Brother Arthur Snead, over in Rougemont, North Carolina.
3: That's right.
5: And you know, Brother Arthur is a good friend of mine. He's a member of the fabulous Kings of Harmony of Hillsborough,
4: right.
5: North
3: That's
5: Carolina.
3: Right.
5: And
3: right.
5: I was with the Kings of Harmony on last night,
3: really?
5: And we had a wonderful time. See, they came back together for a program on yesterday evening, and you talk about it, they didn't miss a beat.
3: Oh my God,
4: right.
5: They seemed just like days of old.
4: Yes,
5: and,
4: sir.
5: And Brother Arthur says hello to everyone.
3: Hey.
4: All right.
5: He ain't leaving nobody out.
4: All right.
5: That's the telephone operators and the station owners and everybody. He says hello to everyone. Ain't leaving nobody out.
4: Well, everybody. Well,
5: that's him
4: right.
5: Saying good morning to Brother Larry Downing and Brother Country Boy and Sister Carolyn. Everybody. You included.
4: Yes, indeed. We thank you, too. We thank you so much for your pledge. And Country Boy, I have a pledge. And this great person is a missionary.
5: Okay.
4: And she's a missionary out of, she listened every Sunday, Bishop Ruth Raleigh Deliverance Tabernacle Church of Raleigh, North Carolina.
3: Oh, thank you.
4: Yes, and her name is Laverta Clegg.
3: Okay.
4: And she made a great contribution this morning.
3: Oh, thank you so much.
4: And she said she wanted that crossbody bag, Country Boy.
3: All right.
4: Yes, sir. Thank you so much for your place this morning.
3: Yeah. And I want to thank Sister Virginia Williams of Durham. Thank you, Sister Virginia
5: Thank
3: Williams.
5: Thank you.
3: She said, tell all of them hello. Hope you have a successful day to Carol and Larry and Country Boy.
4: All right.
3: Sister
4: right
3: Virginia
4: now.
3: Williams, good to hear from you.
4: Thank you so much.
3: Yeah. 919-560-9628. 919-560-9628. Country Boy?
5: Yeah.
3: We got some more incentives.
5: Go right ahead.
3: All right.
5: Read them. We got open ears. All ears.
3: You say if you pledge $60, you get that cross body bag. Mm-hmm. If you pledge $100, you get that WNCU insulated cup. Insulated cup.
5: I need one of them
3: you
5: now.
3: You need one of them.
5: Keep that Mountain Dew cold.
3: If you pledge $100, you get the insulated cup.
4: Mm-hmm. Well, Carlin, huh? Carlin, I like the insulated cup. I like water, Country Boy. I like cold ice water.
3: And Country Boy, that Mountain Dew.
4: I can't do a thing with it.
5: To each his own.
3: That's right.
5: Different strokes for different folks.
3: I love it.
5: But we all love gospel music.
3: That's right.
5: That's why we listen to WNCU on Sunday mornings, huh?
3: That's right.
5: For the best in spiritual and gospel music.
4: Amen.
5: With your host,
4: Amen.
5: Sister Carolyn Pettiford Riles. And that's why you need these phones to be ringing today.
3: That's right.
5: To let her know that you appreciate what she does and that you love her.
3: That's right.
5: And that's what we need to be about, more about loving
3: that's
5: one
3: true.
5: Another.
3: That's true. That's so true.
5: Amen. Because what she does is a blessing to everybody.
3: Amen. Yes,
5: but somebody Amen. May not be as blessed as me and you.
3: That's right.
5: And so if you're able to make your pledge, please, by all means, do so.
3: That's right.
5: Amen. And you're going to be blessed.
3: That's right.
5: You'll
3: that's
5: be
3: right.
5: blessed.
3: That's right. 919-560-9628. 919-560-9628. If you pledge $300, no, if you pledge $200, you get that WNCU khaki cap with the embroidery logo.
5: What color is it?
3: Tan.
4: Yeah, tan.
5: Beautiful cap.
3: That's right.
4: They
3: that's
4: have
3: right.
4: a burgundy one too, Country Boy.
5: Uh-oh.
4: I got a burgundy one.
5: Okay.
3: And then if you pledge $300, you get that WNCU umbrella. 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
5: That's a whole lot of stuff.
3: A whole lot of stuff, y'all.
4: Yes, yes. And Carlin, we have different ways that they can make a contribution as well.
5: Mm-hmm.
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3: All right.
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5: Mm-hmm.
4: If you're, and I know that plenty of listeners are listening that work here and employed here at WNCU, because the campus is very large. It's a large campus.
3: It is large.
4: I looked at it this morning because I said, oh my. Yeah. I didn't know this large. I just, you know how sometimes you just pay attention to things?
3: Uh-huh. I sure do.
4: And it's a large campus here.
3: It belongs. My goal is going slowly. It's $7,980. It's going real slow.
4: It's going.
3: It got to pick up. It's 9:01. WNCU Durham, 9:00. 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

0: Alright, welcome back to Halloween Praise Radio, WCU 90.7 FM. Who was that, Larry?
1: You had the Mickens with their new project. Yeah, he standing. Paid the cost.
0: He paid the cost.
1: He paid the cost. All right, that's why we're here, because he paid the cost.
0: Amen.
1: Went up on Cavalry, that's Country right. Boy.
2: So our soul wouldn't be lost.
1: Ooh, amen. Ain't that good news?
2: That's good news.
1: And as my pastor, Terry Taylor, would say, won't he do it?
2: He'll do it. Every time. And that was what you call. What I love, that good old hand clapping, toe tapping, foot stomping, thigh slapping.
1: Yes, sir.
0: Gospel tell music the truth.
2: For yes, our Sunday morning listening.
1: Yes, sir. That
2: pleasure.
1: Don't make you move. You can't move.
2: Ain't you did. you're not alive. You're not even alive. You just might as well just say you're dead. Dead. Might as well close them eyes and lay down. You're dead.
0: Boy, you funny.
2: That wake up, that trumpet, that when Jesus come back, the trumpet gonna sound so loud it's gonna wake up the dead. Well, you would think that Jesus, that music Sister Carolyn just played,
1: would
2: think that Jesus is on his way back.
1: Yes,
2: but that's
1: sir.
2: Enough
0: wake
2: to
0: up
2: wake
0: the
2: up the dead. My. Greater and inspiring gospel.
1: It is.
2: And it's played every Sunday morning.
1: Yes, indeed.
2: Every Sunday morning. So don't.
0: Oh, my God.
2: So all you procrastinators out there, did I say it right? Procrastinators.
1: That's right. Yeah.
2: I may have said it a little bit wrong.
1: That's
2: you know I'm
1: right.
2: Country.
1: They understand what you're saying, country boy.
2: So pick up your telephone. Let's keep this good gospel music going.
1: Yes, indeed.
2: Hallelujah. My Lord. Yes.
0: Oh, my God. Mm-hmm. Okay, I got Brother John Thorpe said, keep up the good work. Hello, Larry and Country Boy.
1: Oh, well, hello, Brother John Thorpe.
0: Thank you, John, for your plan. Thank you so much. God bless you. God bless you.
1: Yes, sir. Thank you, Brother John.
2: You know, he and his family going to be back together singing again on a big program coming up on June the 27th. Yeah. You know, we haven't heard the Thorpe family in quite a while.
0: Oh, repeat that again?
2: They're going to be on that program on June the 27th.
0: Oh, really?
2: Yeah, the Thorpe family now.
0: Okay, okay. Mm-hmm.
2: John Thorpe and the Thorpe family.
0: Okay.
2: And John always is a supporter of WNCU.
0: He does. That's
2: good
0: right.
2: morning to you, John, you and your,
1: yes,
2: all
1: sir.
2: Your family and friends.
0: That's right.
1: And on the way in, Carl, and I heard you playing a song by Brother John
0: I
1: this
0: sure
1: morning.
0: I sure did. Let
2: all
0: him
2: right.
0: in.
1: Let
2: all
1: him
2: right.
1: in.
0: Let him in.
1: Yes,
0: so
1: sir.
2: Let him in.
1: So they're going to let him in on, when is it?
2: June the 27th.
1: All right.
0: What location?
2: Church. Union Grove. Hurdle Mills, North Carolina.
0: Okay.
2: Yeah.
0: Okay.
2: Three beautiful ladies. They're going to be celebrating all of them birthday on one day.
0: Miss Arlene, one of them, right?
2: Miss Sister Arlene, yeah.
0: That's right. That's right. Uh-huh.
2: Yeah. I wonder how lawyer supports
0: that's
2: you.
0: Right.
1: Yes, sir.
0: That's
2: yeah.
0: Right.
2: Her and Sister Clara Ferris. And
1: yeah.
2: Also.
0: All right.
2: Also, Sister Annie Parrish.
1: Yes, sir. Sister Arlene, get a dance on that Sunday.
0: I know she will.
2: That's what I'm talking about. Yeah. Be eating Neb and drinking Tide Mountain Dew. Brother
1: yes,
2: Larry, he'll be drinking his water.
1: Yes, sir. Cold water.
2: I don't want no water. I don't want no water.
1: It'll
2: I don't need
1: kidney.
2: No water.
1: It'll help your kidney.
2: I can't help that. Look, you know, I tell people, I drink so much water when I was a child growing up. I'm full of water. I don't need no more water. I don't drink it. Mm-mm. I don't drink nobody's water. Mm-mm.
1: What kind of
0: that mouth do me have a warning.
2: Well, that's the only way. That's the only water I get. Look here, I remember we used to have to go to the spring and tote water from the spring to the house and all this stuff like this when we were children.
1: Oh, yeah.
2: Yeah, it would be good and cold too, because you know,
1: yes,
2: get in them springs and
1: yes,
2: them rocks and stuff like that, be good and cold. So I got enough water in me. I got enough.
1: Mm-hmm. All right. Yeah. All right, Carolyn. This is our end of the year campaign, Carolyn. Can you elaborate on that? Stop laughing.
2: And I don't swim. I don't get in water that much. Only time I get in the water is when I take a bath. Hurry up and get out there. I don't need water contagious to me.
0: 919. 560-9628 or end of the year campaign.
1: End of the year campaign.
0: Please, y'all, we need you to call to support us, right? If you really, yes, you really love Hollywood Praise and love 9.7 WNCU, if you really love this station,
1: that's right.
0: Hey, show some signs.
1: Yes, indeed, right. Carl.
0: We're here 24 hours a day, 7 days a week with all kinds of genres. Uh-huh. Jazz, reggae, gospel, blues, I mean, whatever, whatever you want, we got it right here,
1: yes,
0: on 90.7 FM. We aim to please. How about
1: yes.
0: that?
1: Amen. And you know, everything is good, Carlin, in its time.
0: That's right.
1: Because it's a time for all things.
2: Oh, yeah. Right.
1: So now it's time for the gospel. We ask you to pick up those phones and dial 919-560-9628.
0: That's right.
1: And you hear the best gospel on any radio station right here on WNCU 90.7. I don't care what station you go to, but this is the best gospel in town.
0: I had a young man called me last Sunday. Two Sundays back to back. He said he was in Butler, mm-hmm. 6 years ago.
1: Okay.
0: He said when he went to Butler, you know, in prison.
1: Okay.
0: He said he said, I need to know if there's a black station here in this area. Mm-hmm. So someone introduced him to 90.7 WNCU. Mm-hmm. Mm-hmm. So he said, do you know, Miss Carolyn, I'm out of prison. I live in Florida. Mm-hmm. But do you know 90.7 got me out?
1: All right.
0: Got some music on Sunday morning.
1: Well, you know, it's a message. It's a message in every song, Carl.
0: That's right.
1: It's a message in every song that is played. It's just like going in the grocery store. When you go in the grocery store, you get what you need and you come out.
0: Yeah. Mm-hmm.
1: You don't go in there and get every item.
0: That's mm-hmm. right.
1: But you get what you need and come on out.
0: That's mm-hmm. right.
1: And so this music will prick your heart. It will do things for you.
0: It sure will, Larry.
1: And it will make you think, you know, have that's your right. thinking.
2: Right. Amen.
1: And some people change their ways.
0: That's right.
1: Listen to a good gospel song.
2: That's right.
0: That's right.
1: Yeah. You know.
0: And people get healed. They get healed by a good song. The message in the song.
1: It's a message.
0: It can heal you. It can uplift you, inspire you. It does all of that for you.
1: Yeah, it's a message.
2: And you know, once again, it's gospel music.
0: That's right. Mm-hmm.
2: And as we say all the time, gospel is the good news of our Lord and Savior Jesus Christ.
0: That's right. That's right.
2: It's amen. Gospel through songs and music.
0: That's right. Mm-hmm. That's right.
2: Souls have been saved by
0: that's
2: listening
0: right.
2: to
0: that's
2: a,
0: right.
2: a good gospel song.
0: That's,
2: huh?
0: so true, country boy.
2: And you see, a lot of times people miss the blessing because they just listening to the music. They don't mm-hmm. listen to the words.
1: That's right. right.
0: That's right.
2: The words may say, Jesus saved.
0: Mm-hmm.
2: Hallelujah. Mm-hmm. We have heard the news that Jesus saved. But if you just listen to the music, it's good.
0: Yeah. Mm-hmm.
2: That you love that sound and everything. But mm-hmm.
0: Them words.
2: Give your life to Christ. He can save you.
0: That's right.
2: Huh?
0: That's right. That's
2: and
0: true.
2: The thing about it, he looks beyond our faults and see our needs.
0: That's right.
2: The good news of Jesus Christ.
0: Amen. Amen. Amen.
2: He looked
0: that's right.
2: beyond my faults that's one day.
1: Mm-hmm.
2: So my needs.
0: Amen. Amen.
1: All of us who put trust in.
0: That's right.
2: Amen. You know,
1: if you trust him.
0: Yeah.
2: So that's the thing about listening to this good gospel music. People have been saved us on Sunday morning. Mm-hmm. Like you say, even before you go to church on Sunday morning, you're listening to this good gospel music, getting them souls.
0: That's right.
2: And get ready for the word.
0: That's right. That's so true.
2: Get to the church. Can't get there. Well, unless you're sitting out in your car listening to it. But ain't nothing wrong with that. But when you get inside, you're ready for the word.
0: You're ready for the word.
2: You're ready for the word.
0: 919-560-9628. If you're joining me as of 16 minutes past 9, we are into our end of the year campaign. We're asking you to call or make a pledge and do what you can. We know we're not begging. We're asking to make a call to 919-560-9628, and we are everywhere. We got we on Facebook, we on all kinds of social media mm-hmm. out here. I'm telling y'all, we are
2: TikTok,
0: we are open,
2: Instagram,
0: X, radio, all of that. We are wide open. Yeah.
1: Yes, and if you're home, and some people say, well, I can't get it on the radio. I got news for you. Mm-hmm. You can get it on that computer
0: mm-hmm. and on your telephone. Yeah. Mm-hmm.
1: Telephone too.
0: Download it.
2: And right. Amen.
1: That's WNCU right. 90.7 FM.
0: That's right.
1: Bring it right to you.
0: Right mm-hmm. to you. That's right. Let's continue great inspiring gospel music right here on WNCU 90.7 FM. Should I say WNCU, the triangle, only station for jazz and more. More is gospel. Amen. And the song of Lisa Noah, one more time, is What He Done For Me.

0: That's the sound of Lisa Noel and the Brown Singers and What You Done For Me. You're listening to WNCU, the Triangle only station for jazz and more. More which is gospel right here on 90.7. And we're into our end of the year campaign. We're asking you to call and make a pledge. I want to thank Brother William McClary out of Durham, North Carolina.
1: Thank you so much, Brother William McClary.
0: He said, listen, every Sunday morning. Mm-hmm. Thank you. We love you. We love you. Mm-hmm. I told my hallelujah praise family I love y'all today.
2: Tell them.
0: Mm-hmm. I love my hallelujah praise family.
1: All right.
0: Love y'all.
1: All right.
2: I'm one of them.
0: Hey, hallelujah praise family, Larry.
1: Hey. Country boy. You know I'm part of the family. Yeah.
0: Amen. Thank y'all so much for being part of the hallelujah praise family. I want to let you know I do love you so much. Mm-hmm. And we're asking y'all to call, and make that pledge. And to keep everything operational, put it like that. Am I right, Larry?
2: You're right about
0: operational?
2: It.
0: Operational?
2: Yes, indeed.
0: Okay. Mm-hmm. And we got a lot of insanity going on, country boy. You know me.
1: I heard that.
0: We got a lot of insanity.
1: Let us. We all ears.
0: All right. If you pledge $60, you get that cross body bag. If you pledge $100, get the WNCU insulated cup. Mm-hmm. If you pledge $200, you get that WNCU khaki cap with the embroidery logo say WNCU. 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And you pledge $300, you get that WNCU umbrella. I had a message last Sunday and say when your mind is like an umbrella. When you open your umbrella up, mm-hmm. open up your mind, you open your mind like an umbrella. Mm-hmm. You receive something when you open it up.
2: Oh, well, that's kind of like that charge your country boy was talking about. Go ahead.
0: If for $500 pledge, you get the WNCU portable power charger.
2: That's the one.
0: That's mm-hmm. the one. And then for $1,000, you get that WNCU Elite Bundle, which is the crossbody bag.
1: Get everything.
0: Everything. 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
2: Wow.
0: All of the above.
1: That's what I need.
0: What?
1: The whole bundle. You can get everything. That I need and that don't need. Just have it all. give out Christmas gifts in July.
0: In July.
1: Any time of the year. See somebody need something, they need something, I got to donate it. Yeah,
0: we need you to pick up the phone, call 919-560-9628.
1: Yeah, because I know them operators are probably asleep over there by now.
0: That's your proper arm.
1: Wake them up. Get them phones to ring.
0: Yeah, moving count. Yeah. I think I had about 20 friends already.
2: Okay.
0: Well, I think about 20 friends. 20 friends got me down to $7,820. So.
2: Yeah, let the other friends know that this is 2026 fiscal year, end of the fiscal year campaign is on the air. Mm-hmm. So pick up them phone and call a friend and tell them that the fiscal year end of the campaign is on the air to support WNCU radio station right here on the fine campus of North Carolina Central University, right here in the big city of Durham, North Carolina.
1: Bull City.
2: The Bull City. That's what it is.
0: Yeah.
2: Yes, indeed.
1: Don't forget the Bull City.
2: And Carlin, they don't have to make payment today, but they can. Mm-hmm. What can they do, country boy?
1: Yeah, they can. You can
0: make payments.
1: Make payments.
2: Right.
1: Installments.
2: Right, but you don't have to pay today.
1: But you don't have to pay it today.
2: Okay.
1: You just make your pledge today.
0: Uh-huh. Yes.
1: You got 12 months to pay it back.
0: Uh-huh.
2: Okay.
1: Now, like I say, if you pledge $60,
2: mm-hmm.
1: you got 12 months.
2: That's right.
1: Now, it don't take no mathematician to figure that out. That's $5 a month.
0: That's right.
1: Just as easy as that. Now, the rest of them, now, I can't figure out that quick, but I know $60 a month. I mean, $60 at $5 a month, that's 12 months. That's a whole year.
0: And then if you do a sustainer of $75, that's $6.25 a month.
1: Say that again, Sister Carla.
0: If you be a sustainer at $75, it's $6.25 a month.
1: $6.20. It's as easy as that.
0: Yep.
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0: 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Mm-hmm. At $240 sustainer, that's $20 monthly. 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
1: Mm-hmm.
0: And $360 is $30 monthly.
2: Uh-huh. Mm-hmm.
0: $480, $40 monthly. Breaking them down. And $600, $50 monthly. This is if you can become a sustainer.
2: That's right.
1: All right.
0: Sustainer.
1: All right.
2: Yes, sir. Just call in and let them know. Give them your address and all that good stuff. And, and they'll put you down and send you the information through the mail. And you can mail your payments in that way.
0: That's right. That's right. Now,
2: is that right, Country Boy?
1: That's right. Okay. Exactly right. Yeah.
0: 919-560-9628. 919-560-9628 or go online to WNCU.org. All right, let's go back to some great inspiring gospel music. Y'all ready?
1: Yeah, let's go.
0: All right, let's go. Mm-hmm.

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1: Yes, indeed. And there you had the Mickens. They are saying, I want to tell you, talk to you, Jesus.
0: That's new music by them.
1: Brand spanking new.
0: All right.
1: I want to talk to you, Jesus. Hey. Who else you can talk to any better than that country?
2: You can't do it. You can't do it.
1: Huh?
2: You can't do it.
1: You can't find a friend nowhere.
2: And I mean, you can tell him anything, and he ain't going to tell nobody.
1: You won't.
0: Nobody.
1: If you tell me I got a friend, I tell him I'm on a country boy.
2: Look at here. Look at here.
0: You're a telltale.
2: I must tell you.
0: You're a telltale.
2: That's those Mickens out of Hopkins, South Carolina. My.
1: Yes, indeed. Now, country boy, they did that live.
2: That's, I know
1: that
2: it.
1: That whole CD is live.
2: Yeah, that sure is.
1: Yes, sir.
2: And they did it live at home.
1: That's right.
2: In Hopkins, South Carolina. Great and inspiring.
1: Yes, indeed.
2: Gospel music.
1: Yes, indeed. Yes. We need the phones are not ringing, Carlin.
0: Mm-hmm.
1: Your friends are cut off this morning.
0: Yeah, I got the 20 friends.
1: Okay.
0: I got $7,820 to make up.
2: We ain't going to give up on God.
0: No, sir.
2: We ain't going to. We still got enough time left to these people to wake up and pick up and make these pledges, huh?
0: Uh-huh.
2: Because they already up. Most of them up anyway.
0: That's right.
2: God woke you up. You done got up. Now pick up.
1: Yes, indeed. And we've been talking about the end of the year campaign. Now, we're not talking about December now. We're talking about the physical year. Okay?
2: Thank you.
1: We Country Boy, we had a discussion on that. This Country Boy said he was on his way in, and he's talking about the end. He thought it was December.
2: That I knew I ain't slept that long. I slept all through the year. Woke up like,
1: but
2: who would that slept 20 years? Rip Van Winkle. Start calling country whiffle. Country Van Winkle. Yeah, now, slept all
1: now,
2: year.
1: Now let me tell you why. I thought that Country Boy was thinking about the end of the year. Y'all know he ate some chitlins last night.
0: Yeah, he sure did.
1: And we thought his blood had gone up.
2: Yeah, I prayed about that thing last night.
0: A whole bowl of chitlins.
2: I ate all of them. It was a lady told me at the church the other day, and she said, I like chitlins. Looked at me. I looked at her. You do? Well, you won't get none of these. These is mine. Yeah, she said, I like chitlins too. You do? Well, so, you go get you some, so, but you won't get none of these.
1: So when he was on the way in, he said, now this, Carlin said, this is the end of the year campaign. It ain't December.
2: I couldn't figure out what she was. I was lost. And just figured it out. Fiscal year, June.
1: Yes, indeed. Yes, indeed.
2: Thank you, God, for finally waking me up. Well, I've been sleeping.
1: And you know, we're here, Carl, and I know you. I get called in at least, you call me four times a year.
0: Uh-huh.
1: I think it's every quarter that we have fundraising.
2: Yeah. Mm-hmm.
1: And that's a wonderful thing. And some people say, well, here they go again, having another fundraising. But I got news for you. I have to pay light bill every month. Uh-huh. But I got a car payment, I had to pay that.
0: That's right.
1: I ain't complaining,
2: mm-hmm.
1: but I have to do it.
0: That's
1: right. Yeah. So we're just asking individuals to call in and make pledges on this great radio station on 90.7 FM for this end of the year year campaign and during the summer months.
0: Yeah.
1: Yeah.
0: And like some months is really hard. Seeing like, uh-huh. you know, people on vacation,
1: right,
0: all that
1: right,
0: stuff,
1: yeah.
0: and schools are out, and people going on vacation with the family. We understand.
1: Right.
0: We understand, but we're here every day. Right. I mean, you know, the station's here every day, 24 hours a day, 7 days.
1: Yeah, and we know we do have listeners, and we know that people are listening. We know that they are listening, and not just. I'm not talking about just in this area. This is all over the world.
0: We're global.
1: This is
0: global.
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1: Right.
2: Because it's a listener-supported. And if you were listening this morning, you should be one of the supporters right now.
1: That's right.
2: If you haven't picked up your phone this morning,

0: much for
1: thank
0: calling.
1: Thank you so much.
2: Amen.
0: His my first lady, that's his sister.
1: Okay.
0: Yeah. Right. Her name is Beverly Bolden Bynum.
1: Okay.
0: So thank you, Thomas Bolden Jr. Thank you so much.
1: Thank you.
0: And I want to thank Ernestine Garland out of Burlington, North Carolina. She's a
1: Burlington in the house.
0: I love y'all. Haven't forgotten about you. Thank you for thinking about today.
2: God
0: bless you. God bless you. Thank you so much.
1: Amen. Country boy, we still need them to wake up.
2: Well, they done woke up. Pick up. God done woke them up. They done got up. Now all they got to do is pick up. And that'll be that'll round it out.
1: That's right.
2: That'll take care of the whole process. Simple as that.
1: You know, you're listening to WNCU for hundreds of hours this year, and your financial support now will keep WNCU strong and independent in the summer season. So we ask you to go ahead on and pick up your phones, and I know you're on your way to church, and you can pull over, or when you get in the churchyard, as we were saying earlier, Carlin says some people sit in the churchyard and listen to three or four songs.
0: That's right.
1: Before they go in church, so we ask like that you when you get, yeah, like me, so when you get on the churchyard, you can just take your phone out and dial
0: 919-560-9628.
1: All right. You got it.
0: That was unity right there.
1: Yes, indeed.
0: I love being one accord, y'all.
1: Amen. Let's do it again.
0: 919-560-9628.
2: Choo, choo.
0: You ain't said it all morning.
2: Choo, choo.
0: There you go.
2: Okay. All right. All right.
0: 919-560-9628 or go online to WNCU.org. Let's give it some great inspiring gospel music. Y'all ready?
1: Ready.

0: that the sound of Dr. Charles G. Hayes, the song titled Work It Out, sent out to my program director, Brother Alex Worthy.
1: All right.
0: I like that. All Alex right. Worthy. Okay.
1: All right. Worthy. Worthy is he?
0: That's right. Mm-hmm. We can work it out.
1: Yes, we can.
0: Oh, mm-hmm. My sweet Jesus.
1: He requested that, Carl.
0: Yeah, he sure did. Oh, my God.
1: Yes, indeed. We're on the air with the, this is 2026.
0: Physical end of the year, right?
1: End of the year count.
0: Physical now.
1: Not the end of the year, physical year.
2: I'm glad they got that picked up. I just said, I know I ain't slept that long. My God. I was thinking it was December.
1: No.
2: Ain't even seen no snow yet. Nothing. It's already December.
0: Oh, boy, you funny.
1: You know.
0: Oh, my
1: yes,
0: God.
1: Yes, indeed. You know, as you take time to support, you know, organizations that make a difference in your life and in your community, set up a small monthly contribution to WNCU to help keep gospel music strong throughout the summer season, or make a single contribution today. 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Mm-hmm. It makes it possible. It takes you to do that. Mm-hmm. You out in radio land. We certainly appreciate those who have given in the past, and those who have given today, we thank you. And those who are on the way, we thank you in advance.
0: That's right.
1: We want to thank Scotty Torrain of Mebane, North Carolina.
0: Reverend Scotty.
1: Yeah, I guess so.
0: Hey, Reverend Scotty.
2: Him last night.
1: All right.
0: Hey, Reverend
1: All right.
0: Scotty.
2: Yeah. Matter of fact, sir. I was at his church last night, Miles Chapel. He's
0: that's
2: the pastor,
0: right.
2: Miles Chapel, that's Missionary right. Baptist Church, Mebane, right. North Carolina.
1: Okay.
2: Was there.
1: I don't know him like y'all know.
0: I do.
1: Yes, he wants that crossbody bag.
0: Okay.
2: You know, I found out that he was a former member of the Fabulous Kings of Harmony of Hillsborough.
0: Okay.
2: So he sang with them last night.
0: Oh, okay.
1: All right.
2: He sang with the Fabulous Kings of Harmony. Brother Harvey Clark wasn't with him last night. So Pastor
1: Torrain.
2: Scotty Torrain was there singing.
1: Yep, then. All right. Yeah, he said he wants to pledge. Challenge all pastors
0: yes.
1: to support the station.
0: Thank
1: all pastors.
0: All pastors.
1: A-L-L.
0: All pastors. Are y'all listening out there?
1: All
0: pastors.
1: Amen.
0: All pastors.
1: A-L-L. I want to also thank Cassandra Madden of Durham, North Carolina.
0: Oh, she's the one talking.
1: Yeah.
0: Been picking on country boy.
1: Oh, really?
0: By that umbrella.
1: Okay, Cassandra, thank you so
0: thank
1: much.
0: Cassandra.
1: And she said, as promised, I pledge. Good
0: thank
1: morning.
0: You so
1: good
0: much.
1: Morning.
0: Thank you, Cassandra.
1: Thank you, Cassandra, for your pledge.
2: Amen.
0: She's one of my friends I met about 3 weeks ago here at the station. Yeah.
1: Yeah, okay. She promised she was going to pledge, and she did.
0: She sure did. Thank you, Cassandra.
1: Thank you so much.
0: And I want to thank Ronald Rogers, a.k.a. Roguette Rogers. Out of Durham, mm-hmm. challenging all members, group by group, social fellowship. Okay.
1: Mm-hmm. All right.
0: Okay, let me do it again. Ronald Rogers of Durham, challenging all members, group by group, social fellowship. So, if you're in this, I guess this member of the fellowship, this uh-huh. group fellowship,
1: uh-huh.
0: he wants y'all to call in and make that pledge.
1: Uh-huh.
0: And we really would love to hear from you all
1: yes,
0: right
1: indeed.
0: Now.
1: Well, Carl, uh-huh. He has that elite bundle.
0: Yep, yep.
1: He has that elite bundle.
0: God bless
1: you. WNCU right. elite bundle.
0: God bless you.
1: He would get the crossbody bag, WNCU portable power charger, and that WNCU khaki cap, WNCU insulated cup. Is on the way.
2: Anything on the incentive list, he gets it.
1: That's right.
0: That's right.
1: He got it.
0: Thank you so
2: in
0: much.
2: In and everything.
0: In and everything. everything.
2: That's a blessing.
0: Now, we challenge all pastors to call
1: all
0: in.
1: That
0: brother
1: Torrain.
0: Torrain say yeah, all Torrain. Pastors. Got, all right. There's a lot of pastors listening to this station anyway.
1: Oh, of course.
0: Yeah. Then I'm challenging Lucy Belline, challenging all my 1969 classmates to call
1: all right.
0: in. So we got a lot of challenging going on up in here. So
1: okay, you had a friend thing the last time we were on.
0: The friend's going pretty good.
1: You had a friend thing. Your friends start calling in too, girl.
0: Okay, now I had 13 friends a few minutes ago.
1: Uh huh.
0: I know I got more than 13 friends.
1: Yeah, I know it's more than 13.
0: Yeah,
1: I know it's more than that.
0: Yeah.
2: Well, if them 13 would pick up the phone and call them and tell them to call a friend.
1: Okay,
2: to call another friend.
0: That's
2: right. See, then, these phones would be ringing so hard, operators couldn't even keep
1: all
2: it down.
1: All this stuff in here be lit up.
2: Everything.
1: It? Yes, indeed.
2: Everything.
0: Call a friend and make a friend. How about that?
1: Amen.
0: So if I got any friends out there, if I got any friends out there, I got 1 hour for y'all to call me to let me know you are my friend.
1: I'm your friend, Carl. Amen.
2: And you know what would make me so happy this morning? Huh. If somebody would bring a pledge in here and said, somebody says, on behalf of Country Boy, I'm making a pledge this morning. That would do me
0: That'd
2: so
0: be
2: good.
0: Wonderful.
1: That would be nice.
0: That would be nice.
1: Boy.
2: And God is able.
0: He's able.
1: Yes, he's able.
2: God is able.
0: That's right. That's right.
2: I'm not going to give up. I can't give up
0: now.
2: Amen. God done woke me up this morning, got me in here at this radio station.
0: Amen.
2: I would love to hear Brother Larry, I ain't heard Oxford too much this morning.
1: Oxford been in. They slow coming, but they've been in.
2: But
1: they're slow. They're still asleep.
2: I ain't heard nothing about Chatham County. Wake up, Chatham.
1: Our hometown folk are still asleep, Country Boy. They must have had some chitlins too last night.
2: And I'm here. I ate a whole bunch of chitlins last night, and I'm here and wide awake. So I know y'all didn't eat no chitlins last night. Y'all ought to be here.
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0: 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All right, y'all. 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We are in our end of the year physical campaign 2026. And we ask you all to call and make that pledge right now. And Comfortable, what you got to say?
1: I heard that somebody made a pledge. No, you read it, brother. I heard that somebody made a pledge on behalf of Country Boy.
2: Okay.
1: That's me.
2: That's you?
1: Choo, choo. I am so happy. Thank you, Jesus.
2: Now, let me tell you who it was.
1: Go right ahead.
2: Sister Brenda Lassiter out of Chapel Hill, North Carolina.
0: Oh, thank you, Brenda.
2: She said, Country Boy is my buddy. Hello. making a pledge for Country Boy.
0: Oh.
2: I'm making a pledge for Country
1: Thank
2: Boy.
1: Thank you, Brenda. Thank
2: Amen.
1: You, Brenda. Country, Kiki and Wayne out there, hello.
2: I'm here too, Brenda.
0: Me too.
2: Thank you so much, Brenda, for making that pledge for Country
1: Boy. But y'all got so many pledges in your names already this morning to Brenda felt sorry for me.
2: Oh, okay. Okay, well, I'm going with what the scripture says. The reason why you have not, because you asked not. You asked for one, and she sent you one, Country Boy. Thank you so much, Brenda, for thinking of Country
1: Boy.
2: Ain't
1: God good. Yeah. Oh, okay. Thank you, Brenda.
0: All right, Pastor Torian was asking people that he was challenging the pastor to call.
2: Right.
0: So Pastor Dolbean Torres, T-O-R-E-S, out of Eflin, North Carolina.
2: All right. Okay.
0: Yes, it's God, true word, out of Graham, North Carolina, Pastor enjoying listening. Okay, every Sunday.
1: All right.
2: Wonderful.
0: Pastor Dolbean Torres.
2: Thank you so much, Pastor.
1: What a blessing.
2: Thank you so much.
0: Thank you so much, Pastor. Oh, Jesus. Come on. Little Larry Nelson
2: Country Boy.
0: That's
2: the phone, but
0: half a
2: Country
0: right there.
2: Mm-hmm.
0: Okay, Country Boy.
2: You do that one.
0: Larry, that
2: was okay, this is for Country Boy again?
0: Yeah.
2: Okay, this is from Audrey Lane out of Conroe, Texas?
0: Woo!
3: Yeah, Conroe, Texas.
2: What? All the way from
1: right.
2: Texas. Good. Ain't no more. She said, on behalf of Country Boy,
0: wow,
2: challenge everyone to make a pledge.
1: What's her name?
2: So, Audrey Lane.
1: Oh yeah, that's Miss Clara Ferris's daughter.
0: Okay.
1: Yeah.
2: All the way out of Conroe, Texas.
1: She works for the VA. She's out there in Texas, and I was talking to Arlene the other day, and. Uh-huh. About this big celebration coming up for her mother and Sister Arlene and Sister Annie. And so thank you, Audrey.
2: Audrey, yes.
1: Thank you so much.
0: Thank you, Audrey.
1: Just as sweet as she can be.
0: Oh, my God.
1: She always did listen to 90.7 FM. And all we out in Texas now, and she's still listening. So
0: thank you
2: That's
0: so
2: right.
0: much.
1: Thank but
0: you.
1: When you said all we out in Conroe, Texas, who in the world could that be and made a pledge for the Chatham County Country Boy?
2: That's right.
1: I'm getting popular.
0: You're getting popular.
2: On behalf of the Country
0: that's
2: Boy.
0: That's right.
1: And I want to thank Elizabeth. Elizabeth made a generous pledge here this morning. And she says, Larry, when do you want me to cook?
0: Okay.
1: When do you want me to cook that dinner for you? Good morning.
2: Elizabeth who?
0: No last name, Elizabeth.
1: You ought to know.
2: I don't know.
1: But she said, when do you want her to cook that dinner? Tell her the date. I'll come and eat. I ain't got nothing to do this afternoon. Tell her today.
2: Elizabeth, go ahead on.
1: Tell her today.
2: Let me see.
1: We'll be there.
2: Elizabeth.
1: I'll be there for lunch.
2: Okay, she didn't put no, I ain't getting no address.
1: Nothing.
2: I ain't getting no nothing.
1: Get Elizabeth.
2: Elizabeth. Elizabeth, go ahead. The country boy said, go ahead on cook. We'll come and eat it. You know me, so you know my cell number, so go on and call my cell number or either text me and give me an address and we'll come and eat.
1: Come on, let's go eat. Sister Carolyn, you
2: thank
1: coming?
2: You. I thank you for your pledge, Elizabeth.
0: Thank you so much.
1: Y'all
0: want to thank Vicky Beard Morris out of Durham, I believe it is. Durham. Durham. In honor of her mother, Yvonne Beard, celebrated a heavenly birthday on June 11th.
1: Amen.
0: She's challenging all listeners to make a donation.
2: All right.
0: All of it. It's a hometown girl here, Vicky Beard Morris.
1: Thank you, Vicky.
0: Thank you so much. God bless. Let's get all my people hands.
2: All right.
0: Yeah.
2: All right.
0: Thank you so much, everybody that called.
1: And a choo-choo on top of that.
2: And you know, Carl, without your financial support, WNCU and the gospel, you love wouldn't be here.
0: Amen.
2: Wouldn't be here.
0: That's right.
2: Amen. So we ask you to pick up those phones and dial 919-560-9628 and make your pledge on this great radio station today.
0: Oh, okay. Geraldine Noel out of Chapel Hill.
1: All right.
0: A good friend of Country Boy.
2: Uh-oh. Again.
0: She said, woke up and heard your voice. And we're happy to hear it.
1: Thank you, Sister Geraldine.
2: I'm telling you.
1: She's a member of that White Rock Holy Church out there in Chapel Hill, North Carolina.
2: All right,
1: I remember when I was here at the station, Sister Geraldine would call in just about every Sunday morning.
0: Okay.
1: And I know them out there, their late pastor, Elder Ingram.
0: Okay.
1: He's going on to be with the Lord now, but I used to go out there, and they got a choir singer out there called the Guiding Lights.
0: Woo-wee.
1: Woo.
0: Now, we done got down to $5,985.
1: Ain't God good?
0: We came from $9,000 to $5,985.
2: All right.
1: And we ain't through.
0: We ain't through.
2: We're going to chip it off some more.
0: Okay. Hey, let's see what we got here, Country Boy. Now, we got them. That $1,000 pledge.
1: Okay.
0: And that WNCU Elite Bundle, which is the crossbody bag, WNCU Power.
2: Now hold up, Carl. Hold up.
0: Okay.
2: Now we want some challenges.
0: Okay.
2: Now, we have had, we're not going to call a name, but we have had that $1,000 pledge.
0: That's right.
2: And so, but we want some more.
0: That's right.
2: We need about five more.
0: That's right.
2: About five more $1,000 pledges.
0: That'll clean my
2: and Country Boy, just like I said, he get the whole bundle.
1: Give all that stuff away.
2: Yes, indeed.
1: Give all that stuff away one time.
2: Look yes, at this. Indeed.
1: So five callers in at the $1,000 pledge.
0: I'll clean my board.
2: Yes, indeed.
1: Clean the board and clean all this here and send it just out and everything.
0: Yeah.
1: That start all over again.
0: That's right.
1: Yeah, clean all of it out. Charges and everything. Umbrellas. Cups and all that. Them that insulated cups and stuff. I don't drink all my Diet Mountain Dew anyway, so that would be a good reason to go ahead on and clean out the whole bundle so I can start all over again.
0: Yes.
1: I can go buy me another Diet Mountain Dew and put it in the cup.
2: Well, you know, there's a song that I said, I'm starting all over again.
1: Yeah, oh yeah.
2: Yeah.
0: Starting oh my gosh, anyway.
1: Yeah. Okay. Swanee Quintet used to sing that.
2: That's right.
0: So you pledge $1,000, you get the WNCU Elite Bundle, the crossbody bag, the WNCU portable power charger, the WNCU khaki cap, and the WNCU insulated cup.
2: Okay.
0: Now you're gonna do one at a time. You want to get the WNCU portable power charger. You pledge $500 to get that portable power charger.
1: Mm-hmm. So you can start anything, anywhere.
0: Anything. Okay. Y'all got that.
1: Metron, hook it up to your phone. It might blow it up.
2: Don't have
1: one of them little cheap phones. Look at you, it'll burn it up. better get you a good phone. You're going to hook it up.
0: Then you pledge $300, you get that WNCU umbrella.
2: That fabulous umbrella.
1: I ain't interested in that.
2: That fabulous umbrella.
1: I ain't even interested in that.
2: So, Country Boy, if you get it, patronize it on to me.
1: That'd be about the only thing in the package,
2: that you would need.
1: That I wouldn't need. But I would... take it and give it to somebody.
2: Yes, sir. Would you pledge it to me?
1: Well, yeah, I would make sure you get it.
2: Thank you, sir.
1: Yeah.
2: Thank you, sir.
1: Because I wouldn't need it. I don't go outside when it's raining. I don't go outside when it's hot. I stay in the house.
2: All right.
1: With the blinds closed and everything. Don't even open my window shades or nothing.
2: You can't see any. You can't see out.
1: See out. I'm in there, though. Cool. I wasn't even gonna turn my air conditioner on this week. I didn't turn it on to Friday. Like that burn up Friday.
4: Are you cold nation?
2: I don't see like how you made it.
1: Yeah, well I wasn't that hot. But Friday, yeah. It was steaming.
2: Yeah, what's that?
1: I looked at myself and in the mirror I said, "Country boy, turn that air conditioner on. Turn that what they call it, AC? Yeah.
2: AC.
1: Turn that AC," and I did. Sure, it feel good. Glad I woke up. I've been sleeping a lot here lately.
2: Really?
1: And just think, this morning I'm finally realizing that it's the end of the fiscal year. When I heard you say this morning, end of the year, I thought Sister Colonel said end of the year campaign.
2: Yeah, you thought you had slept a whole lot.
1: The whole summer and fall and everything. Look here. Ain't over there. Went to sleep in the spring and woke up in winter.
2: Who did you say slept 20 years? Rip Van Winkle. How many years did you sleep?
1: 20 years. Had a beard all the way down to his knees.
4: 919-560-9628 physical end of the year campaign 2026. We ask you to make that call, make that pledge. I'm so tickled what to do. Hallelujah, praise family. You know I love you.
2: That's right.
4: We are global. Everybody, if you listen, we're all over the world.
2: All over.
4: So
2: global.
4: Somebody out there wants to pick up the phone right now. Say, they having a good time up there. Let's call. Make that call right now. You know, and let us know that you are enjoying the program, enjoy our conversation. You know, we're having a great time.
1: Let us know where you're calling from.
4: Where you calling from.
1: All this stuff like this.
4: That's right. Yeah. And you can call and remember your loved one, mother, father. You say happy Father's Day ahead of time. Want to do that too.
2: Yes, indeed.
4: Father come on Sunday, right? Sunday. Say happy Father ahead of time. You know, we can do that too, right now.
1: Maybe your father might want one of them umbrellas or something like that.
2: Yes,
4: that's
2: indeed.
4: That's right.
1: Might want one of them cups.
4: That's right.
1: Put his ice cold water. His brother say put his water in. Which I wouldn't need it for the water, but anything but water, I don't need no water.
2: Put that dark Mountain Dew
1: now. Keep that thing.
2: Keep it
1: full.
4: Oh, well, God.
2: Country boy.
1: Yes, sir.
2: Now, you were saying that you didn't have no friend. What my friend is at, Carl? What my friend at, country boy? I want my friends to call in. Everybody can call in for everybody but my friends. Okay?
4: Larry, you got Sheriff and Debbie.
2: I got all, everybody. I got all. You name them, I got them. I don't care what the name brand is. I got
4: y'all hear that? All Larry friends need to call.
2: I'm kind of like what the scriptures say. I have no respect to person. I know all of them and love them all.
4: 919-560-9628.

0: back of the diva. Am I right, Comfortable?
1: Amen. You know, Johnny's out of Wilmington, North Carolina.
0: Oh, okay.
1: Yeah. He's a great gospel singer. Yeah.
0: All right.
1: I think Johnny does producing and...
0: I think it does, too.
1: And he got his own recording studio and everything, so...
0: Wow.
1: Yeah, that sounded mighty good.
0: That sounded good.
1: That's that good old hand-clapping, toe-tapping, foot-stomping, thigh-slapping gospel music that we love to hear.
0: That's right.
1: Amen.
2: That part.
1: Sister Carolyn Pettiford Rouse.
0: That's right.
1: Your host playing this great inspiring gospel music this morning ought to make you want to pick up that telephone.
0: That's right. 919-560-9628 or go online to WNCU.org.
1: Amen.
0: What
1: Amen.
0: You got, Larry? I
2: got a friend.
0: You found a friend?
2: I got some friend, country boy.
1: God bless you, brother.
2: I got two friends. They live right here in Durham. To Durham.
1: All right.
2: William and Priscilla Satterfield from right here in the big city of North Carolina.
1: Yeah.
2: And this is what they said. Said, Brother Larry, hello from William Satterfield.
1: Praise the Lord.
2: Very good, fine couple. We're with them on Friday. And they're fine people, and thank you. I got two good friends.
1: All right.
2: Thank you so much, William and Priscilla.
1: What a blessing. What a blessing.
0: Friends calling in.
2: Okay. Well, that's all right.
0: That's my hometown.
2: That's all right. I'm on the map now.
1: Thank God. We on the map. Yeah.
0: I'm so glad y'all got some friends out there.
2: Yeah, thank you so much. Thank you so much.
0: I got some friends, too.
1: All right.
2: Okay.
1: All right.
0: Ernest Johnson out of Roxboro, North Carolina, said your friend in Roxboro, Peanut.
2: All right.
0: Hey,
1: Who is it?
0: That's name is Ernest Johnson, aka Peanut.
1: Okay.
2: All right. Thank you so much.
0: It's for your birthday. Your birthday soon. I can't make this out. Anyway, Peanut, thank you for making that pledge. We sure do appreciate you.
2: Thank you so much.
0: 919-560-9628. 919-560-9628.
1: That ain't the Ernest Johnson that used to sing with the gospel tones out of Raleigh.
0: No.
1: This is different Ernest.
0: Different
1: Ernest. Y'all know Ernest Johnson out of over there around Raleigh, Wake Forest area too.
0: Okay.
1: All righty. Yeah. And so we're appreciating all the calls that are coming in now.
0: Yeah.
1: And, we thank God. Thank God for your sister Carolyn for taking time out on Sunday morning. You've been doing it for a number of years now.
0: Going on 29
1: mm-hmm. years, and you don't seem like you're even thinking about giving up.
0: I'm not even tired. I don't even feel old.
2: It doesn't seem like a Carl.
1: Mm-hmm. I know it.
2: Started in 1995.
0: Mm-hmm. Yeah.
2: Yeah.
1: What did that song say? I've been running for Jesus a long time.
0: I ain't got tired yet. That's
2: Amen.
0: Right.
2: So
1: you go on and praise him, huh?
2: So being you're not tired yet, we ask you to take a few minutes for WNCU now. Now you will support the music you rely on. 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What the number they need to call, Country Boy?
1: Area code 919-560-9628.
2: All right.
0: Sure.
2: Better get it.
0: And we got some incentive again.
2: All right.
0: If you pledge $60, you get that crossbody bag.
1: Mm-hmm.
0: If you pledge $100, you get that WNCU insulated cup.
2: All right.
0: If you pledge $200, you get that WNCU khaki cap with the embroidery logo.
2: And that logo has the 90.7 on there as well.
0: That's right.
2: They got WNCU, then they got 90.7.
1: I understand that. I hope it does anyway.
2: That will keep the water off your
1: head. Don't want nothing left off. I want all of it. Everything. 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Be nice that they put on there. Hallelujah Praise or something like that.
0: Yeah.
1: That's the program I love to listen to on Sunday morning.
0: Amen.
1: That's why I'm making my pledge on WNCU.
0: Hey,
1: Hallelujah Praise.
0: That's right.
1: And you play with Sister Carolyn Pettiford Rouse.
0: That's right.
1: put it all on there in great big letters. Whole cap that full of just words.
0: And if you pledge $300, you get that WNCU umbrella that he don't lack. He's gonna use, but he'll buy.
2: I need it.
0: Okay. And if you play $500, you get that WNCU portable power charger.
2: Now, I got a battery charger, but I think I need that portable.
1: I need that
2: one. I need that one right there.
1: Because that thing will charge anything.
2: Yes. Now, I got a charger, but that charger won't work because they had to build a battery up time before it even kick in. But this power.
1: $500 charger?
2: Yeah, that'll kick it right in.
1: Kick with anything.
2: Yeah, knock the battery out the car.
1: Like I say, don't ever get one of them cheap ones. You're going to burn the slam up. Look, not smoking.
0: Okay. I got that to $5,835.
1: And before you go any further, I got a question.
0: Okay.
1: What is this crossbody bag or whatever it is? What is it?
2: It got to be a tote bag, something like a tote bag.
1: Yeah. It
2: got
1: I want to know like what it is.
2: Now, you don't put no body in there. So I don't think you put bodies in it.
1: Well, I want to know. I don't want to get something to
2: I think it's kind of like a tote bag. I would think. Yeah. Now, I haven't seen it, though.
1: Get one of them things, folks think, that's a hearse coming.
2: Yeah.
1: Hearse coming to pick that.
2: No, it's not that kind of
1: cross body bag. What is a cross body bag? I want to see one.
0: They hear you.
1: Yeah. Get one of them. They might have to have a hearse to bring it to you.
2: The director here, we're going to ask him to bring it in so we can see it.
1: What did the funeral director bring it to you?
2: It ain't that kind of bag. Kind of
1: look, see a long black hearse coming down the road.
2: No, I don't think it's that kind of bag. I think it's one of those.
1: Hello, sir. Come to bring you your crossbody bag.
2: That ain't the bag, country boy.
1: Come to bring you your crossbody bag.
2: That is not the bag, country boy, for that.
1: You better get away from here. I don't want it. I don't want it. Take it to somebody else.
2: Well, I got news for you. I've seen some pledges this morning that they want that crossbody bag. Yeah. What are you trying to say? They may not want it?
1: Well, maybe they know what they is. Oh.
2: But you don't know.
1: I don't know what it is. Like I say, if that's two things in that two things I don't want. No, three things. No, two things.
2: The umbrella
1: and the crossbody bag. I have no use for them. Friends and neighbors can have them.
0: 919-560-9628 or go online
2: WNCU.org. Well, country boy, we gonna find out what that body bag is for
1: you. Don't have to. Oh, Lord. Before I leave here today, I want to know what that crossbody bag is.
0: All right. Come on. Next is the sound of Durham McFadden and the disciples going out to Reverend Brenda Toran, her grandson's birthday, Jalen.
2: All right.
0: Starts.
2: Happy birthday, Jalen.
0: Happy birthday, Jalen.
2: Yes,
0: birthday.
2: Indeed.
1: Amen.
0: Oh, Lord, have mercy.
1: Yeah.

0: That's a sandwich there. I'm McFadden and the disciples. I'm on my journey now.
1: On my
0: boy.
1: Journey, Country Boy.
2: For the birthday boy.
0: Jalen Stock Storks.
2: All right.
1: All right.
0: Okay, Country Boy.
2: Yes, sir. I mean, yes, ma'am.
0: We got explanation for you about the cross body bag.
1: All
2: please,
1: right.
2: Please tell me what a cross body bag is.
0: I think you're exaggerating. Body bag to put a body in it.
1: Now I promise we will find out what the body bag consists of.
2: And I appreciate you.
1: Now the body bag is just like I said, it's a kind of a tote bag that you put around your shoulders and you can take it around your hook it around your shoulder just like a book bag. And it has logo on it. It got North Carolina Central University.

0: South Carolina. I would tell him, you better get away from here with that.
1: But now they know what a cross-body bag is.
0: Thank you for looking at
1: it. Thank you, country boy. Yeah. But we know, I told you, it wasn't no body bag.
0: I sure am happy to hear that. I am so happy.
1: And so that's, in other words, three things in that bundle that you said you didn't want.
0: I don't need. I don't need.
1: Well, at least two. I know two things.
0: Three of them.
1: It's three?
0: Three of them. I don't really need the cup.
1: Okay.
0: Because I drink my Diet Mountain Dew cold. I get me a 20 ounce and it don't last long, no way.
1: So you ain't got time to cool off.
0: I ain't got time. Don't even need a cup. Drink straight from the bottle.
1: So now we know what a cross body bag consists of, country. But we got it now. We got it. We hope y'all understand what that cross body bag is.
2: 2026 end of the year campaign is on right now. All you gotta do is pick up the phone, dial 919-560-9628. 919-560-9628. That's the insulated cup right there.
1: Carlton, I got to elaborate on this cup. Where is this cup?
0: Uh-oh.
1: Now, we're finding all this stuff now because somebody showed us what it was. And it's right here. It's right here near us, and we didn't even know what it was.
0: I see that.
1: Yes, sir. It's on this cup. It's a gray and black, what you call this cup?
2: Insulated cup.
1: And it has on the 90.7 Jazz, same thing. WNCU, North Carolina Central University. So you know where it comes from when you take it out with you and people know that you have a cup from North Carolina Central University.
0: I have never drank out of one of them things.
1: Yes, sir.
0: I have never.
1: Well, it's the first time for everything.
0: I have never. And I'm made up my mind now, I will never. I drink out of the bottle, just straight out of the bottle. Go to the convenience store, Circle K or somewhere, and get me a cold Diet Mountain Dew and drink it straight from the bottle.
2: And Larry presenting you the hat, comfortable.
1: That's your hat.
0: That's a pretty cap, ain't
1: it? Yes, it is.
2: The WNCU khaki cap.
0: That's the khaki that show is.
1: And guess what? Whether they in the front or behind, you can still get WNCU.
0: WNCU.
1: Out of.
2: That's right.
1: Huh?
2: That's right.
0: You know, when I was in the Army, we used to wear what they call khakis. And them uniforms were just like that cap.
2: Okay.
0: Same color and everything. Make me think about the Army days when one of them on.
2: All right, y'all. 919. I got 15 minutes. We're down to $5,710.
1: Well, I got news for it can happen because we've had one place to come in that got the bundle, so we need five more with $1,000 pledges can get that bundle, and we'll cover the board. Most of it anyway.
2: And then it's tax write-off.
1: Yes, it's tax deductible. Yeah, tax deductible. You can write off people, taxes.
0: But when I make pledges now, I don't make enough a year to even do any good.
2: Right.
0: If I make a pledge, it's just from my heart.
2: Exactly.
0: Yes. Amen.
2: Exactly.
0: I filed last year. I just knew the pledges that I had made, two pledges, and made that what I donated to the church and everything, told me, said, you don't get nothing back. What? All these pledges and stuff I done made, you didn't pledge enough.
2: Oh, Lord.
0: So I just donate.
1: Right.
0: That's why I said, so if I get the cap, if I get the umbrellas, I don't need them. I just pledge anyway. Just donate. So,
2: We're gonna discuss it.
1: Yeah, we went in on that thing.
2: That hell. I want to thank Regina Bumpus, my cousin from Knightdale.
1: Hey,
2: thank
1: Regina.
2: Thank you for your pledge. Thank you so much.
0: All right.
2: And want to thank Sister Dorothy Smith out of Leesburg, North Carolina.
1: Hey, all right.
2: Good morning to everyone. Love the program. Thank you, Miss Dorothy.
0: That's where them children come from last night. Leesburg.
1: Well.
2: All right.
0: But it wasn't Sister Dorothy Smith, but it was the lady that heard her husband. That's where they're from, Leesburg.
2: All right, let's do a song right fast, y'all. Oh, God.

0: you love y'all.
1: Love
0: you. Love you. Love you. You're listening to WNCU, the Triangle Owner Station for Jazz and More, which is gospel, right here in Durham, North Carolina.
1: Best gospel.
0: Oh, God. Y'all.
1: The best gospel.
0: Comfortable with Larry. I have had a great time.
1: We have had a wonderful time.
2: Wonderful time.
0: Today. Oh, my
2: wonderful
0: God.
1: Wonderful time. You know, God is good.
0: Yes, he is.
1: And we truly, Carla, want to thank these people who have made pledges today to this great radio station on the campus of North Carolina Central University. Radio station right on campus.
0: Yes.
1: We have our own radio station right here on campus.
0: That's right. That's
1: on
0: right.
1: campus.
0: That's right.
1: That's yes, right. indeed. We thank all of you for pledging. We know that you will continue to pledge. And you don't have to wait. You don't have to pledge today, but you can pledge. Call next week and make pledges.
0: That's right.
1: All year long, you can make pledges.
0: Ooh.
1: All year. And I found out who Elizabeth was, Carolyn.
0: Who is Elizabeth?
1: I know who she is. So you can go ahead and fix that dinner for me and call me, and we'll come and eat. Country Boy said he wants to come as well. Carlin says she'll come too if you fix it. But go ahead on fix it. I know I thought about who it was, Carl, and I found out I put the charge on me.
0: Uh-huh.
1: Country Boy hooked
2: that
1: the charge
2: it,
1: up.
2: That brought it in.
1: It brought it in, Country
2: Boy. I know who that person is.
1: So we thank you, Carl. And it's always a pleasure to come in and support 90.7, come in on your show and support 90.7. Mm-hmm. And it's a blessing. And thank you for allowing me to come and be a part of.
0: Oh.
1: And I have thoroughly enjoyed. And we've had a wonderful time.
0: Don't leave. We got 10 more minutes.
1: Okay, ain't going nowhere.
0: Y'all keep talking. Keep
1: I ain't
0: talking
1: going nowhere.
2: Anymore. Yeah.
1: But.
2: Go ahead. Well, I too want to thank you, Sister Carla, for inviting me to come back in this morning. And that has been a joy, and it has been a pleasure. And I'm grateful for the ones that, you know, it may be someone out there listening this morning that really don't have to give. And but those that have give, you know, you're making it possible for the ones that don't have, they're still being blessed. So
1: that's right.
2: It's a blessing to be able to get up on Sunday morning and listen and turn these radios on and to WNCU 90.7
0: that's
2: here,
0: right.
2: Now, where you can listen to jazz and much more each and you listen to jazz all week long, and you know on the weekends you have different genres, and on Sundays
0: that's right,
2: that's our day, huh?
0: That's right, that's right.
2: That's our day.
0: 8 hours of gospel. 8 hours
2: gospel. Right. So I'm grateful that for you, Sister Carol, and Brother Larry, and myself.
0: Amen.
2: I'm still here.
1: Amen.
2: I'm the senior citizen of the group, but thank God.
0: Thank God.
1: Yeah. And I'm the baby of the group.
2: Yeah.
0: That's right.
1: Little boy.
0: In between.
2: Yeah. How you spell baby? How do you spell baby?
1: What are you trying to say? I'm bigger than a baby.
2: How do you spell baby? I ain't never heard that word like that before.
1: Uh-oh.
2: I'm the baby
1: of the group.
2: Yeah, and God bless you, baby. Yeah.
0: I want to thank Pastor Benny and Sarah Turian of Durham for that donation also.
2: Amen.
1: Thank you.
2: Amen.
0: Now, y'all, if you're out there sitting and waiting to call, you can call right now, 919-560-9628. And the operators are waiting for you to call. They're sitting there doing nothing. The operator waiting, y'all. 919-560-9628. And Country Boy, I got so tickled. They came in here and showed us what the body bag was. We already found out what the body bag was.
1: I didn't know what
2: I like to ran out of here. Larry said, this is a body bag here. What?
1: I didn't know what it was.
2: Let me get out of here.
1: But I anticipate on it being something like a tote bag.
2: And you had a black suit on, too? Look here, I thought Larry was the Undertaker. Become an Undertaker all of a sudden. Here, sir, here's your body bag, Dave, from WNCU 90.7 FM. Greetings. Greetings for what? I ain't ready to leave here yet. Take that body bag and give it to somebody else that might need it. Go to the graveyard and share it with them. I don't need it. Some of this stuff on this here bundle, I don't need it. Now that umbrella,
0: don't need it.
2: I don't need it. Don't want it.
1: I'll take it.
2: Now I got one of these here.
0: Uh-huh.
2: what do you call it? The
0: insulated cup.
2: Insulated cup. I don't need it. But I'll take it. I'll take it. Because it was given to me. Yeah. I'll take it.
0: Hey, Larry, you know how you say, you changed the voice tone.
3: I'll take it. It was given to me.
2: Since Larry's in there with his black suit on, I'll take it.
1: Well, country boy, I couldn't get you in that body bag, so you're good to go today.
2: And your friend Elizabeth called and said she was cooking for you. Look, yeah, let's go.
1: I'm ready.
2: Let's go eat. Sister Carolyn, you coming?
0: Oh no.
2: I'll beat Larry then.
1: Go ahead on cook, Elizabeth. Give us a call, Carla.
0: 919-560-9628. Y'all give me a call right now. I got 4 minutes, 6 minutes. Well, it's about 4 minutes, really. 6 minutes for sure. But Mr. Carolyn Satterfield here, but close to D. She ready to pump it up. Mm-hmm. I know she fired up and ready to go. Milton Carolyn Satterfield,
1: my DNA,
0: my buddy, my friend,
1: and my DNA.
0: Hey! 919-560-9628. It's time for me to pack up, y'all, to get out of here.
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0: But anyway, y'all.
4: Hey, my friend.

It's time to get out of here. It's 10:57. Minister Carolyn's out of field. Got my back right here with Close to Thee. I want to thank each and every one that called in this morning and made that pledge. Thank you all so much. We got down to $5,710. Our goal was $9,000. We got down to $5,710. But thank you all so much for being a part of the Hallelujah Praise family. I want to thank Regina and Dwayne Williams of Cary, North Carolina. Thank you so much for your pledge. Thank you so much. God bless you, Regina and Dwayne Williams. All right, it's 10 for day. I'm Sister Carolyn Pettit for Royals. Hallelujah Praise is the program. I'm here every Sunday morning from 6 a.m. to 11 o'clock. Broadcasting live from the campus of NC Central University, the home of the Eagles. All right? Just remember, love has more power than hate. Sister Carolyn Pettit for Royals. I'm out of here.

Hey, this is Sister Carolyn Pettis for Ryan. I'm back right now. I want to say thank you to Vincent Allen out of Durham, North Carolina. Vincent Allen, my cousin. Thank you so much, Vincent Allen. God bless you. Thank you so much.

0: I tell you the truth. You're listening to 90.7 FM, WNCU Durham. And you're listening to Close to Thee. That's right. And we're at our end of the year fiscal campaign. And I've been running a long time. You just heard Danita Hatton with Won't Turn Back. I tell you the truth. Listen, listen. We're waiting on you, you, you, and you. You are listening to WNCU, the Triangle's only station for jazz and more. And guess what? We are more right here every Sunday. Every Sunday, you get a chance to hear exciting music coming from none other than Sunday's Best. That's right, Sunday's Best. And I'm Extended Gospel with Close to Thee, Minister Carolyn Satterfield. So I tell you the truth. Here we go with more good music. While we're waiting on you to give us a call here at the station to make your generous donation and pledge. The number to call would be 919-560-9628. I tell you the truth.
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0: want you close to thee. Doc McKenzie knows highlights with Close to Thee. And that's right, that's right. You have the right station right here on 90.7 FM WNCU Durham. WNCU, the Triangle's only station for jazz and more. And we're at the end of fiscal year campaign on today, right here on Close to Thee. So make sure all gifts are postmarked by June 30th. 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So we have several ways that you can make a contribution on today for our end of fiscal year campaign. All right. I'm going to get back to playing music right here on Close to Thee. You just heard Doc McKenzie in those highlights singing Close to Thee. I tell you, when we get close to him and let God wrap his loving arms around us, I tell you, it's no better feeling, no better feeling. I mean, your circle may get small, but it's all right. It's okay. As long as you have someone that's walking by you, beside you, around you, and holding you, hanging there with him. I tell you, he'll hang there with you. And I'm waiting on your pledge. I'm trying to look to see what Close to Thee, what I'm supposed to be coming up with, what Close to Thee is supposed to be coming up with today. We have thank you gifts when you call in a pledge. No pledge is too great or too small. So give us a call, 919-560-9628. And while I'm waiting on your call, we're going to go to music with Edna Tatum. Let's Have Church with Edna Tatum. Here we go.
1: When you enter life apart from God and His grace, that's isolation. When God comes to see you, that's visitation. When He unveils the mysteries of eternity, that's revelation. When you think of His marvelous goodness, that's meditation. When you expect to see Him, that's anticipation. When you feel His Spirit moving in your heart, that's motivation. When you share in kingdom building, that's participation. When you tell of His goodness and His mercy, that's recitation. When you glorify and praise Him, that's celebration. And when all of these belong to your experience, you can't help but to shout. Oh, you may or may not do it the way others do it, but you'll do something. You'll open up. You will let not jump up and down, but you'll shed a tear. You may not cry, but you'll pat a foot. You may not pat a foot, but you'll clap your hands. Something will happen. Something will move you. Something. something will touch you and you'll feel something. So you can say, praise God from whom

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He ordered a variety of blooming flowers

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He opens doors.

0: just enjoyed Let's Have Church with Edna Tatum. Praise God, from whom all blessings flow. And we're at our end of fiscal year campaign on today, right here on Close to D. And I tell you the truth, we're ready, we're geared up, we're fired up, because we know God gonna work a miracle, and it ain't gonna take him but a few minutes. And my mama would always say, Carol and Jean, God don't need no help.
1: That's right.
0: Ain't that right, Jahari?
1: Yeah, that's right. So yes, it is our end of fiscal year, and today is like the end of our on-air portion, but you are still feel free and welcome and still support throughout the whole month of June, as make sure all your gifts are postmarked by June 30th, because we cannot do this without you. Minister Carolyn Satterfield, she can't be on this airwave without you and your support.
0: And I tell you the truth.
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0: All right. And again, the pledge is, no pledge is too great or too small. Listen, just call in and tell the operator. Let them know if you're enjoying this music that you hear on Sundays with Extended Gospel with Minister Carolyn Satterfield, yours truly, radio pastor. Just let them know. I tell you. Listen, you can call in memory of your mother, in memory of your father, a member of any family member. Also, I'm challenging my class of Hillside High School, class of 1970. And matter of fact, all classes of Hillside High School, I'm challenging you to call in, make a pledge, help keep this great traditional gospel music going right here on WNCU, the Triangle's only station for jazz and more. And today, Sunday's best, we are more. Yes. I tell you the truth. So here we go. The number to call again is 919-560-9628. Here we go with Luther. All right, I'm waiting for those phone lines to light up.

0: All right. You just heard Luther Barnes with He Keeps On Blessing Me, sounding so good. Is that right, Jahari?
1: That's right. Okay, and all right. Gospel possesses a unique power that causes change. It has the ability to craft atmospheres, to evoke emotions, and to serve as a companion in your lives and our lives and through many more people all over the world, because we're global.
0: That's right.
1: Little do y'all know, Miss Carolyn Satterfield, she is global.
0: Oh, wow.
1: So, yes, okay. Are we speaking into existence if they don't know?
0: But I'll tell you the truth.
1: Yes, your contribution plays a pivotal role. It ensures that WNCU remains constant and present here on the airwaves. So all we ask is that we are encouraging you to call in and make a contribution today. The number to call is 919-560-9628, or you can donate online at wncu.org. 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I want to go over those.
0: Yes.
1: So at the $60 level, you'll get the crossbody bag. At $100, the WNCU insulated cup. 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And it have like a nice maroon burgundy embroidered logo, WNCU logo on it as well. 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And then last but not least, the WNCU Elite Bundle. 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So we ask for you to call in, support Minister Carolyn Satterfield, support Close to Thee, because she's always telling the truth here on the airwaves.
0: I'll tell you the truth.
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0: And WNCU, the Triangle's only station for jazz and more. 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And we're waiting on you. Those operators are sitting there. They're just sitting there doing nothing, just waiting on you.
1: Yes, like, they are waiting for your call.
0: You know, we're waiting on Jesus. saying waiting on Jesus. Well, guess what? Close to Thee, we're waiting on you.
1: That's
0: waiting
1: right.
0: on you to just pick the phone up and just give them a call. Let them know if you're enjoying this music on today. Every Sunday we're here.
1: That's right.
0: With Close to Thee. So I tell you the truth. We're going to go back to music. Now I got Georgette Johnson and Deliverance. Here we go. And we're waiting on you. 919-560-9628. We're waiting on you right here on 90.7 FM.

0: I'm Lou Myers. I live in Durham, been here since 1980. WNCU is special. I have been a jazz enthusiast for a long time. I was here when it started. Donald Baker and those folk put it together. But there's not a jazz station like WNCU, where basically 24/7 jazz and other kinds of music, just the variety. And then I'm old, so I like 8-track flashbacks if I can make some of those moves. But no, we're blessed to have a WNCU.
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2: Yes, and we are here with our end of fiscal year campaign. This is Close to Thee. 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It's Jay Simone here. Also go by Jay as well. But
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1: 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You hear it right here every Sunday. You get a chance to hear this great Sunday's Best Gospel. We play quartet groups. We play choirs. Yes. We play contemporary music. Listen, you got it. We play it. Okay. And we have our own playlist. That part, I tell you the truth, right here on Sunday's Best. So listen, give us a call. Help keep this great traditional gospel music going. And right about now, we're going to go back to music with the late Timothy Wright with My Faith Is in the Lord. Listen, my faith is in the Lord. My faith is in 90.7 FM. Yes. And my faith is in you. You, that's right, I'm talking to you, the one that's listening under the sound of my voice right now. Know that you enjoy this music every Sunday because you call us. You call us, you text us, and we're heard all over the world.
0: Yes, and we want to see the phone light up. We want to see it light up. We want to hear how much you love Close to Thee, love Minister Carolyn Satterfield, love the music that we play, and love the events that we're going out and doing. And hopefully we can do more, even more like gospel events as well. And we can only do that with you as a contributing factor to making that happen. 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And call us and let us know if you donated online.
1: That's right. Yeah. That's right. You can give us a call and let us know that you donated online. So we're here waiting for you, you, you, and you. And of course, if you want to remain anonymous, you can do that also.
0: Yes.
1: We have no problem with, we don't have to, you can remain anonymous. But we do with love for you. If so be it, the Lord touches your heart to pick the phone up and give us a call. Let us know you're listening. Let us know how much you enjoy. And if you're able to make a contribution on today, you would do that also. Again, you can go online at wncu.org and go online. But if you go online, at least call the operator and let the operator know that you went online and made a pledge for Close to Thee.
0: That's
1: we
0: right.
1: We do have a goal to meet, and it looks like that goal is $7,000. So if I can get seven people to make a pledge of $1,000, I can go ahead on and go back to playing my music. Is that right, Lady J?
0: Yes, that is right.
1: I can play music for the rest up until 2 o'clock. We won't interrupt or anything, but we're waiting on you, you, you, and you. That's right. Here we go. I'm going to tell you, my faith is in Jesus. It's in the Lord. Here we go with the late Timothy Wright.

0: All right, we're holding to our faith with none other than late Timothy Wright. And Lady J, you got somebody there?
1: Yes, we want to give a special shout out to Augustine Cotton from Raleigh. We encourage y'all to do the same, call in and support Minister Carolyn Satterfield and Close to
0: Thee. Thank you.
1: Yes, thank you. And keep giving the give that get that gives. But yes, hearing the gospel is I would say a beautiful thing. And as a person that is also on their walk with God and learning about God every day, y'all, gospel music, it brings you a sense of passion, it brings you a sense of peace. And I think that's why playing gospel every Sunday, every Sunday morning with Carolyn Satterfield, y'all can't find great gospel music like this anywhere else. And we just encourage you to call, make in a contribution. 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
0: All right. Listen, I'm looking at this WNCU portable power charger. Also, I'm looking at this WNCU Elite Bundle. That's what I'm looking at. If I can get 7 people to call in for the WNCU Elite Bundle and make a pledge, I tell you, you'll receive the crossbody bag, the WNCU portable power charger. You'll get the WNCU khaki cap. You'll also get the WNCU insulated cap. So that's a lot. You're going to get a whole bundle. But I need about 7 people to call in, I tell you. And I'm holding to my faith.
1: Yes.
0: I love my listeners. I know you love me. Yes. You let me know every Sunday. I tell you the truth. So my faith is in you also. I tell you the truth. So come on, give us a call at 919-560-9628. We're waiting on you, you, you, and you.
2: Well, you know Jesus said, the day that you hear my voice, harden not your heart.
0: All right, here we go with Pastor Shirley Caesar. Let your spirit fall on me. I need you to pick the phone up and give us a call here.
1: 919-560-9628.
0: All right. I know you enjoy this music every Sunday. I know it's toe-tapping, foot-stomping.
1: Yes.
0: I know you. Listen, some go to early service. Some go to 11 o'clock service. But some go to a lot of early services. And some just don't go.
1: Yeah.
0: But you can go to church right here with me.
1: Mm-hmm.
0: Your radio pastor, that part. So let the spirit fall on you.
1: Yes.
0: And keep this music going in your home and in your car, wherever your feet trod.

0: you one day. He was leaning. I saw a deacon.
1: Keep it where you got it. A 90.7 WNCU, Durham.

0: for. All at one time, hit me, tell him thank you.
1: In the That's background, you hear the gospel legend singing, tell Somebody Prayed for Me. Want to send this out this afternoon to Ralph Owens and family, to Tricia Worley, to Ralph Jr., to Mary Scott,
0: before you accepted Jesus,
1: to John Henry Cash,
0: in your life,
1: to Tony Smith.
0: You was out there in the world doing all kind of
1: Somebody things. Prayed for me.
0: Didn't even We're take at time to pray.
1: End of fiscal
0: but
1: year campaign.
0: Somebody prayed for you.
1: Still is going on. Somebody prayed for me.
0: And sometimes I steal away. Ain't it good to steal away sometimes?
2: Yes, and many of you want to know what your contribution would probably be utilized for. 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
1: All right. I tell you the truth. 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And of course, before that, we had a chance to get in none other than the late Willie Banks and the Messengers singing God Is Still in Charge. 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And no contribution is too great or too small, I tell you. And we love you right here. And thank you for keeping this music going, okay? Because that's why you're listening right now. Because you are the ones that's keeping this music going. We can't expect those who do not listen or even appreciate, you know, this type of traditional gospel to support it. We're looking forward and looking up to you. It's up to you. It's up to us. And it's up to you. So let's go. Let's not leave anything to chance. 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Or either you can go online at WNCU.org on today and make a pledge. I tell you the truth. Okay, you can make an I tell you the truth pledge if you want to. But we do have some thank you gifts. If you make a $60 pledge, you can get that cross body bag. If you make a $100 pledge, you can get the WNCU insulated cup. A $200 pledge, you will get the WNCU khaki cap. And with the embroidered logo on the front, WNCU. And if you want to make the $300 pledge, you can get the WNCU umbrella. And that's a big umbrella. 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I love my umbrella, and I use it too, okay? All right, if you make a $500 pledge, you can get the WNCU portable power charger. And if you make a $1,000 pledge, you will get all of them. You get that whole bundle. 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So you're going to get the crossbody bag. You're going to get the WNCU portable power charger. You're going to get the WNCU khaki cap. And you're going to get the WNCU insulated cup. You'll get all of them. You get all of that. So I tell you the truth. We're still here waiting on you, and you. Give us a call, 919-560-9628. And we're getting ready to go back to music right about now.
2: How's everybody doing today?
1: All right.
2: How many want to one day go to that city? We are so thankful that you decided to come
1: out. In the background, you hear the Redeemed Sons. Song simply says, Lord, I need you.
2: And I'm going to tell you, in the last week, the devil has done everything he could do to stop it from happening. We had a little, we would get on each other's nerves in rehearsal last week. got that straight. Then on Monday, we were supposed to have a rehearsal, and one of my lead singers was sick. Well, we got that straight. On Thursday, I found myself in the emergency room. Come to find out, I got out in time enough to get to rehearsal, but found out that one of my drummer's car broke down. So the devil has been trying to stop us. But how many of y'all know that the devil is alive? You know, we go through life. God allows us to do a lot of things. We go through life and he gives us a lot of things. And a lot of times we get it twisted and we think that we're in charge. And we keep on going like we can do things on our own and we could make it the way we want it to be. But somewhere along the way comes along a little trouble. And things don't seem to be like we want them to be. And we run into a wall and don't know which way we're going. That's when we find out. And we hear ourselves crying out, Lord, I need you.

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1: I want to say good afternoon to Gloria Lee. Good afternoon to you.
0: I don't know about you, but every now and then.
1: And Anthony.
0: A situation would come up in my life to where I have to just throw up my hands and say, Lord, this is too big for me. I can't handle this.

0: Hey folks, I'm Mitty Owens. I have just relocated from Brooklyn, New York, where I've lived for many years, but I used to live in Durham 30 years ago. And one of the most heartening things about my return was turning on my car radio and hearing WNCU, that is still around, thriving, and bringing all this wonderful jazz and good stuff to the black community. So here's to WNCU. I'm so glad you're here, and I'm glad I'm back.
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0: Lisa Noel Smith and the Brown Singers with I Tell You the Truth. You don't know like I know what the Lord has done for me. Somebody told you something.
1: Yes.
0: And by the time the story got to you, it was told a whole different way.
1: Uh-huh.
0: You don't know what the Lord's done for me. Ain't that right, Lady J?
1: That is right. And yes, I know when you tune in to WNCU, you never know what you're going to get.
0: That's right.
1: I feel like the gospel, they just tug on your heartstrings. And if y'all only see me in here, I was rocking side to side all hard. So that's how you know it was tugging on mine.
0: Yes, sir.
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0: Okay.
1: So
0: That's nice.
1: I know that I enjoy listening to it. 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
0: All right. And have you ever found a good sale or deal that you just couldn't wait to tell your friends about? You know what? After all, you're the type of person who believes in spreading the good news, right? Ain't that right?
1: That's right.
0: I tell you the truth. Well, guess what? Listening to WNCU's gospel programming shouldn't be your best kept secret. You ought to tell somebody. That's right. Tell them.

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And, of course, you can remain anonymous. You don't have to give them your name. I would love for you to pick the phone up and give them a call, though. And operators, I tell you, they're in there reading books and patting their hands to the music and stuff. But I need them to pick the phone lines up. I need you to give them a call and talk to them. Let them know how much you're enjoying this music, if you're enjoying it. And let them know that you want to keep this great traditional gospel music going. We're at our end of fiscal year campaign on Close to Z. And guess what? We're getting ready to go back to music while we're waiting on you to call. The number to call again is 919-560-9628. And we have Hezekiah Walker with Better. Here we go. I tell you the truth.

0: God is making it better. I tell you the truth. Yeah.
1: Yes, it is our end of fiscal year campaign. We are in here jamming, and it is going to get better because God always makes a way. You can't ask nobody but the provider. Woo! 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And, y'all, we just ask that you also send in a contribution, support Close to Thee, support Minister Kim and Satterfield, and support WNCU. 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Y'all, a duty, and this is just me like talking, but a duty that we're put on this earth is to spread the gospel. Mm. And that's what you come in here and you do every Sunday.
0: Yeah.
1: And we want to keep giving you the ability and the access to do so, but we can also do that with your support, and you would be playing a pivotal role in also helping us spread that gospel as well. 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
0: And we're looking for some sustainers right here on Close to Thee. 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And in return, you will gain access to a vast world of music through your monthly gift. And all we're asking is if you would just pick the phone up again, even if you go online and make your pledge, at least call the operator and say, I went online and made the pledge. And so they can let us know. And that way we'll get a chance to get in and get your name called and let people know how much you support this great station. Okay.
1: Yes. And we also want to give some special shout outs. A thank you to Francis Bradshaw from Mebane.
0: Thank you, Francis.
1: They're doing this in memory of Kenneth Bradshaw, the staff surgeon. And they also want to hear learning trees is not always the first to fall.
0: Leaning tree.
1: Sorry, y'all. I was reading that a little fast. But and then another special shout out to Charlotte Dunn from Gibsonville. Minister Carolyn, for coming on air and giving us the word. We want to continue to do so. We thank y'all for calling in and supporting.
0: Thank you.
1: Yes, and do so and give the gift that keeps giving. 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And I like to also call myself a digital disciple sometimes, because when I'm in when I'm in here and I'm like on air doing co-host, but I'm also like zoomed in on my phone looking at church service as well, enjoying the church service that we're having on air, y'all, we are digital disciples. 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
0: All right. I tell you the truth. 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And again, that number to call is 919-560-9628. Right here on Close to Thee, we're waiting on you, you, you, and you. That's right. You heard me right. We're waiting on you.
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0: 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This is Close to Thee, where I'm Jay Simone, but also this is Minister Carolyn Satterfield's show. And y'all, we are having fun here. 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And if you are an NCCU employee, we also do payroll deduction. 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
1: 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We're fighting on, I tell you, to keep all of this music. You get a chance to hear all genre music here on 90.7. We start off with jazz. We have
0: yes, jazz. We do funk. We have blues.
1: R&B.
0: Y'all gonna have some reggae.
1: Reggae. Okay. Bonjour Africa. I tell you.
0: Yes, we have a lot of options.
1: The list goes on and on and on. But WNCU is the Triangle's only station for jazz and more. And I tell you the truth. So pick the phone up. 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We're waiting on you. And right about now, we're going to go with Inga Rose with Celebrate Me. That's right. And I want to celebrate Close to Thee on today. Yes. 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I tell you the truth. Again, that number to call,
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0: 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You are listening in to Close to Thee with Minister Carolyn Satterfield, and I'm Jay Simone as well, joining her in the station. And y'all, we are celebrating me. We are celebrating WNCU. We are celebrating the gospel that's on the air as well. And we can't keep this great station, keep this great music rolling without your support. And we was just in here jamming, and when I said that was my mama's favorite song, I had to call her real quick, and I said, listen, we playing your favorite song. And then one of our telephone operators, she was like, that's my mama's favorite song too. So y'all, we're gonna keep the great music going as well. 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
1: All right, and we have someone to thank. I want to thank Ralph Owens out of Hillsborough, North Carolina. Thanks for your, thank you. Got me in here. I tell you the truth with tears.
0: Yes.
1: I can't even get it out.
0: We found out that this is your favorite song too, so we just keeping the momentum going.
1: Thanks for getting the WNCU Elite Bundle. That's right. He got the whole package deal there, I tell you.
0: Yes, you got the crossbody bag.
1: All right, he got the whole, what did he get?
0: Yeah, the crossbody bag, the power charger, the khaki cap, which is perfect for the weather.
1: And the insulated cup. Thank you. Here we go again with Celebrate Me.
2: When I look at my life,
1: and I want to thank each and everyone that's calling in with your contribution. Keep this music going.
2: Yeah. I made it through more than they know.
1: I believe I can say, hey.
0: Yeah.
1: I think I'm Joe Bett, y'all. I don't know.

0: all right. Celebrate you. And you don't have to apologize to nobody. I tell you the truth. Let God pull you through. He'll pull you through. We're in our end of fiscal year campaign. That's right. That's what we're in right now. Is that right, Lady J?
1: That's right. And we ask to consider giving, consider becoming a sustainer. That way you don't even have to worry about sending in a big amount right away. You can give a small amount. You can give a big amount. Whatever you see best comfortable, however you want to show up for WNCU, for Minister Carolyn Satterfield, as it goes towards her show.
0: Thank you.
1: And also, just to keep the great music going, to keep our music libraries full as well, and to keep the music that continues to carry you and remain accessible to many others. We are trying to, you know, push the station out as far as we can. You know, we're right now, we're in the Triangle area, but we're trying to expand and bring in some more new listeners. And we want you to tell a friend to tell a friend. And, you know, we want to continue to share the gospel. 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And we can only do that with your contribution, because it honors the impact of the music that it has on our lives, on your lives, and many others that are listening as well. 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
0: And we're waiting on you. That's right. You heard me. We're waiting on you. It's time to get close to Jesus Christ. Here we go with the late Keith Wonderboy.

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Wave My Hand. Sending this out this afternoon to Lynn. Also sending it out to Ralph Owens. Also sending it out to Tricia Worley. Also sending it out to Mary Scott. I tell you the truth. Let me tell you something. If you get over in that waiting lane and they that wait upon the Lord shall renew their strength. I'm going to let the song play because I'm going to start talking. I tell you the truth. Woo! Yeah. Yeah.

0: still got my joy.
1: That's right. I still got my joy.
0: Sounding oh so good. I tell you the truth. I'm in here weak. I tell you, weak.
1: Yes, yes.
0: Can't nobody do you like Jesus.
1: And ended the song perfectly. I still got my joy. And I know
0: still got my joy.
1: Y'all got y'all joy over the airwaves, over the microphone. And yeah, we know that the music possesses like a remarkable power. It uplifts your spirits. It elevates your outlook. It instills like senseless, boundless possibilities. Hearing the gospel and hearing like you know, emotions that maybe you've had or that you're feeling or that you're in the midst of, and it pull you through and it moves you in different ways. And we can only do that with playing this good music here on WNCU, keeping our music libraries full, keeping the new music, the classic music, the a little bit of everything that we try to throw here at WNCU, but keeping it going here on the station. 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
0: And here we go. Right about now, we're going to go to get some more music in while we're waiting for you to call in. We got Erica Camel with I Feel All Right. I'm telling y'all something. I feel all right right now because God coming through. That part. Tell somebody.
2: Right am I now?
0: Good. Since I can't sing, I can talk. Right now, I feel like.
1: Yes.
0: I feel like.
1: In the gospel.
0: Today. In gospel. That ain't nothing gonna bring me down. I tell you the truth. Now this number we have here is chopping down, it's coming down, and I'm thanking you for calling in with your pledges, and I know it's gonna come down even more as I see the lines are lighting up with our operators. Thank you, Jesus.
1: Yes.
0: I'm gonna tell him thank you, because right now I feel all right. I tell you the truth. Look, can't nobody pull you through but God. And he don't need no help.

selfish, can't keep it to Erica Campbell. Lady J, Lady J, yes. Lady J over there jamming, y'all. Jesus, yeah. Woo. Been going through some crazy stuff, but right now I feel all right. I tell you the truth. And everything God promised, everything He promised, He's doing.

the truth. God is cutting up with Close to Thee. In a fiscal year campaign, that part. In the background, you hear Lisa Knowles Smith and the Brown Singers. I tell you, listen. Nobody knows the trouble I see but Jesus. That's right. Jesus Knows is the title of the song. Jesus Knows. Here we go. But this is Lisa Knowles Smith and the Brown Singers. Here we go. That part. He's bringing down this number in here. He's bringing it down. Phone lines are lighting up. Come on, y'all. They lighting up. I tell you the truth. Nobody knows. Nobody knows. Ooh. Come on, Jesus. Come on through. Show them what you're working with, Jesus. Yeah. Carl and Jean ain't got it, but God's got everything you need.

0: And we want to give a special shout out from Ann Garrett from Durham. And she also said, Minister Carolyn, hang in there. You're doing a great job.
1: Thank you.
0: And you're not going anywhere.
1: Thank you, dear. Thank you. I like that. I'll tell you.
0: Yes, and y'all, we got 10 minutes left. Let's end this strong. It is our end of fiscal year campaign. We can only do it with your support, with your encouragement, with your love, with your appreciation of the great music, the great gospel that we are sharing, spreading through the airwaves as well. 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And I don't know about y'all, but gospel music do that for me every time. So it's nothing like it. It's nothing like it. So, yes, let's keep the gospel flowing, the music going, and show your support and love for Minister Carolyn Satterfield.
1: Thank you.
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1: All right, and I see those lines are lighting up. We got just about, 8 more minutes? Something like that. Okay, here we go. Come on, y'all. Come on with the calls. Come on, light up these. Give the operator something. Come on, light it up. We only got a few more minutes, but it's coming in.
0: Yes, yes. And we have another special shout out, Reverend Melvin Whitley from Durham.
1: All right,
0: he says, keep up the good work, the great work.
1: That's my
0: and
1: friend.
0: He loves it. He loves it. So thank you.
1: Thank you, Minister Melvin. Thank you. God bless you. Nobody knows.

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0: Lady J. I'm so glad he knows.
1: Yes.
0: I'm so glad. Can't nobody do you like Jesus, okay?
1: You ain't lying about that.
0: Tell you the
1: truth. Yeah, you telling me the truth here today. So, yes.
0: God is so good. He's bringing that number down. Yes, sir. And he don't need no help.

0: All right.
1: And another special shout out. Keep them rolling in.
0: Okay,
1: from Patricia Pettiford from Durham.
0: Thank you. I tell you the truth. God is so good. He's so good. I tell you the truth. Thank you, Patricia. God bless you. Patricia Pettiford of Durham. I tell you the truth. God is good. And he's good not sometime, but all the time.
2: Okay.
0: So guess what? I'm going to let Erica Campbell let y'all know what I'm feeling like right about now. And I know y'all feeling the same way. Thank you for your phone calls. Thank you for your texts. Thank you for listening by way of internet. Thank you for still calling in your pledges. Thank you for keeping this great gospel music here. And thank you for giving God all the honor and glory. He gets it all. Nobody does it but God. He touches hearts. Until next week, stay close to him. Let God wrap his loving arms around you. Coming up next is DL with that reggae scene from 2 to 4. I've enjoyed you all on today. I'm still here waiting for these phone lines to light up. I got about 3 or 4 more minutes. So give me a call. I tell you. But until next week, stay close to him. I love you. And thank you.

right, all right. Want to say thank you to my brother, Kevin and Norma Bolden. This is my brother right here. I tell you, thank you for your generous donation. And thank you for thanking me. I love you. I tell you the truth.

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0: It's our end of fiscal year campaign. I'm DL. You're listening to The Reggae Scene. That was Carlene with God Is. 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The number's 919-560-9628. That's 919-560-9628. In the studio with me this afternoon is the one and only Sean Alexander.
1: Hey, Sean.
2: How you doing?
0: I'm doing great, and I'm excited. We're going to get this thing started and close out this fundraiser strong, but of course we need help from our listeners.
2: Absolutely. Yes. You know, it's the end of fiscal year campaign going on, and we are officially the last leg.
0: Yes. So just 2 hours left. Well, a little under 2 hours now. So 1 hour, 50 minutes. And we're asking you guys to call in and become members of the station. So membership starts as low as $60. You can call in right now and make a $60 pledge. And as a thank you, we'll send you our WNCU crossbody bag, which is very stylish. And it works for the guys and the girls. You can put your wallet in it, Sean. You can put your keys in it, your phone, and still have room for other stuff. I don't know, whatever else you want to stick in that bag. Because it's a nice, convenient size. It's black, and it has our WNCU logo on it and white. So it'll match anything that you're wearing when you're out on the town.
2: And you know what? I wore mine on Friday because,
0: did you?
2: I went with school to Frankie's.
0: Okay.
2: And I had mine.
0: You had your quarters in there?
2: Nah, you know, they have cards.
0: They have
2: now.
0: Cards, yeah. But it was good to have because you could keep up with all the little things and not worry about misplacing them. So if you'd like to have that as part of your collection, call 919-560-9628. We're also, for $200, we have a triple CD, and it's full of fantastic reggae. So it's a lot of reggae from the 90s that I think you guys will love. We have music from Shaggy, Old Carolina. There's some Bob Marley on it, Sun Is Shining, Beanie Man, Who Am I, Sean Paul, and Dua Lipa. That one's a little newer. That one's called No Lie. We have a classic one from Junior Mervin, Police and Thieves. Wayne Wade is up here with Lady. I mean, like, the hits are on this CD. Damian Marley, Welcome to Jam Rock. You have to have this for your collection. It's called Reggae, Reggae, Reggae. 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

0: It's our end of fiscal year campaign, and that was classic music from Grace Jones, My Jamaican Guy, and it's on the reggae CD. In fact, I'll be playing these CDs. It's a 3-CD set. 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But from here on out, everything that I'm playing during the show will be from this set. And I just want you to know, Sean, that the roots of reggae run deep, and WNCU is committed to honoring the artists who built this genre with passion, honesty, and conviction. 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
1: DL, I'm about to do something that's very difficult for me, so okay. I'm going to need your support on this
0: one. I'll do my best.
1: I have to give you a compliment right now.
0: Oh, my God.
1: And I must commend the job you do with this show. I always enjoy hanging out with you at times like this. And, it's always a lot of fun, and I learn a lot from you. I can't believe I'm saying this.
0: Oh, my God. Well, you know what, Sean? Because you are so kind, I'm going to play your favorite reggae song when we come out of this break.
1: Yes!
0: So some Don Penn is headed your way, and if you appreciate that, call in and make a pledge at 919-560-9628. Operators are standing by, and we're trying to close out our end of fiscal year very strongly, and we can do it. We just need a little help from you. Again, yes. Membership starts as low as $60, Sean. That's just $5 a month, and you can literally tell the operators to set it up that way.
1: Yes, we have wonderful payment plans just for you.
0: All right, so call in now, 919-560-9628, and here's Don Penn.

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1: Yes, and it's never, never too late to start, even if you go back as far as I do, and that's the beginning of WNCU back in 95, 31 years ago. Oh, my goodness.
0: Oh, my gosh. That is a while ago.
1: Yeah, it's been that long.
0: Yeah, that's why you're the big brother around here. All right. We'd love to hear from you this afternoon. We've been playing cuts from this triple CD set that we have here for $200. It can become part of your collection. Has some fantastic artists on it and tracks. Sarani, No Games on this. We have Egyptian Hold You, Shaggy with It Wasn't Me. You guys remember that one?
1: Oh, yes.
0: Yes. We have some Bob Marley on this, some Gregory Isaacs, Night Nurse. And I'll just be playing tracks from the CD the entire show. So that's all we'll be playing is tracks from this 3 CD set. So if you enjoy all of the music you're hearing this afternoon, the way you can get it is by making a $200 pledge this afternoon at 919-560-9628, online at WNCU.org.
1: Yes, and one of the things, too, is that we have wonderful, very flexible payment arrangements and options.
0: Yes, so talk to the operators about it. So if you don't have $200 today, maybe you want to split it up into 4 payments of $50. We can make that happen. Just talk to the operators, and they'll walk you through the entire process.
1: Absolutely.
0: So call us up, 919-560-9628. We're headed back to music after these messages, but we're looking forward to hearing from you.
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0: 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And Sean, I just want you to talk to them a little bit about, you know, WNCU and give.
1: Oh man, you know, the impact that the giving has on the station is just immeasurable. I mean, it provides so much for us, these wonderful gifts that we can give you, and you know, just opportunities like the playlist concert series where we can come out, hang out. It was, you know, so much fun because a bunch of us here, the staff, were able to make it, and you know, the weather was, you know, weather was pretty good.
0: Yes, it was. Yeah, it was hot, but it was nice.
1: But you know, yeah, it was bearable. So yeah, and just really, I can't put into words how much of an impact, how great of a positive impact that our families donating makes. What about you? Can you put it into words to you?
0: Actually, I can talk about it just a little bit more, Sean, because when you said that, I was like, oh, you're absolutely right, because their donations make it possible for us to support some of the local musicians here in the area.
1: Yes.
0: And one way through the playlist concert series, but also on air. So, you know, right now, for the jazz fans, we're playing the Sistering album, and those four sisters on that album have connections right here to the Bull City. We play some of the other local musicians in the area, and so we're also able to take those donations and provide support for students so they come in as interns and learn how to be professionals. Some of them even work here at the station now. A former student that works at the station now would be Sean Alexander.
1: He's yes.
0: made a little name for himself. You know, so your So your contributions really do make an impact. They help set students up for professional careers. They are your broadcasters. In 5 years or 10 years, you'll be listening to them, and your contribution will have made it possible for them to chart a professional career path in broadcasting. So it's so important, you know, not just the music is being supported. You are supporting people. You're literally making a difference in lives. And so we appreciate all that you do for us. And that allows us to continue to spread the goodwill out into our community, whether it's local or on campus or even regionally. So 919-560-9628. 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For $200, you get a 3-CD set called Reggae, Reggae, Reggae. All of the tracks I'm playing this afternoon are from this 3-CD set. And, I mean, the hits keep coming, Sean.
1: Oh, I know.
0: I need this for myself.
1: I'm loving it, yeah.
0: Yeah, so if you'd like to have this as part of your collection, call us 919-560-9628. We're headed back to music, but we're looking forward to hearing from you.

0: 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Joining me in the studio, Sean Alexander, your host for Evening Jazz on Tuesday, Wednesday, and Thursday. I had to think about it, Sean.
1: And, it's okay.
0: He has someone to thank this afternoon,
1: yes,
0: right?
1: Carice, you know, from Creedmoor, one of my classmates when I was right here, a student at North Carolina Central University. Thank you so much, and I will say this about Carice, she plays a mean game of pool.
0: Does she?
1: I mean, she is no joke.
0: Oh, find out new things. I didn't know, Carice, you were a pool shark.
1: Yes.
0: Well, we thank you so much for your contribution this afternoon. We really do appreciate your support. And she's been a longtime supporter
1: Absolutely.
0: Of WNCU and my show and your show. And so we are very thankful for your continued support of what we do here at WNCU. So she's got the ball rolling. We need some other people to jump on board. If you call in and make a pledge of at least $60, you'll get the WNCU crossbody bag, which is perfect for like just tossing things in that, you know, maybe you don't want to carry a big tote bag like I do everywhere. Maybe sometimes you want to downsize a little bit so you can put, you know, things like your wallet, your phone, and your keys in it and still have room for a few other items if you need to. So, you know, and it's very stylish. Sean wore his crossbody bag on Friday. Where were you going that you had on your crossbody bag?
1: We took the kids, you know, at Murray Massenburg to Frankie's.
0: Okay.
1: Kind of an end of school year celebration.
0: Oh, okay. I was being nosy. Okay.
1: Oh, it's okay.
0: You were just working.
1: I get all in your business too, so it's no problem.
0: So if you appreciate how useful that crossbody bag can be, take a moment right now to call us at 919-560-9628. Operators are standing by and they're waiting to hear from you. So coming up now, we have more music from this 3-CD set. I think you're going to enjoy this one. This one is music from Kevin Lytle. This one's Turn Me On. So stay right here. It's the Reggae Scene. You can catch me every Sunday from 2 to 4 right here on WNCU.

0: It's our end of fiscal year campaign. I'm DL, and you can call us up and make a pledge in support of the programming. The numbers to call, 919-560-9628. That's 919-560-9628. Operators are standing by. That was Red Red Wine. And if you enjoyed that, it's from the 3-CD set, Reggae, Reggae, Reggae. So it's 60 different reggae songs, huge summer anthems. I think most of you have been enjoying the show this afternoon because we've been playing the majority of the music from the CD. We played maybe 3 tracks that were not from this CD. So if you've been enjoying this box set, you can call in and make it a part of your collection at 919-560-9628. That's 919-560-9628. Operators are standing by, and with me this afternoon is Sean Alexander. Hey, Sean.
1: What's going on, DL?
0: Oh, nothing. You know, we're just here this afternoon trying to help our audience understand the importance of giving to WNCU and keeping stations like WNCU on the air. We are a public station, meaning that we depend on listeners for financial support because yes. Last year, Sean, the federal government cut our funding by...
1: Yes.
0: What was it, Sean? How much?
1: It hurts to think about.
0: 100%. So it is so important and vital for our listeners to call in and support us now more than ever because we definitely need your help. 919-560-9628. That's 919-560-9628.
1: Yes, and one of the things that we definitely want to take a minute to point out is that we have very, very flexible payment options for you. You know, so, you know, if 60 is too much right now, if 100 is too much, if 200 is too much, it's okay. Our operators will definitely get something, you know, on the spot that's going to work for you.
0: That's right. 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We are looking forward to hearing from you. We're headed back to music, though, so stay right here. It's the Reggae Scene. 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

0: You're listening to our end of fiscal year campaign. Call in and make a pledge in support of the programming. I'm DL. Joining me this afternoon, the very talented Sean Alexander. Hey, Sean, how's it going?
1: Good. It's not good. Amazing. Wonderful. And one of the things, too, that I'm sure people do not realize is just how important it is to support our antics. You know, just now you tried to steal my headphones, but it's okay, DL.
0: Oh, my God.
1: Really, you know, the antics. Yes, please continue to support the antics.
0: Okay. Well, you know, I sort of see this differently. I think that you tried to steal my headphones. But, you know, we'll have this talk offline in just a moment. But if you appreciate the music and the camaraderie and all the things that we do here at WNCU to continue to bring you this music, this art form, the concerts, the free tickets, all of those things that you enjoy at the station, we can only do them because someone just like you made a contribution 30 years ago, and then someone else, you know, 5 years ago made a contribution, 15 years ago. People made contributions to ensure that this station would be here today. And so we need you today to make a contribution so that in another year or 5 years or 10 years, this station will be here bringing you fantastic music and tickets and introducing you to artists you've never heard before and bringing you concerts down at Durham Central Park along with Durham Parks and Rec, you know. 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Help us continue to be a light in this community. So 919-560-9628. We're headed back to music after these messages, but we want to hear from you.
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0: It's our end of fiscal year campaign, and we're asking all of you to call in and make a pledge in support of the programming. We are getting very close to the end of this fundraiser, and it's really important to hear from a few more people before we close things out, Sean. So that number is 919-560-9628. That's 919-560-9628.
1: Oh, yes, and you hit the nail on the head. We're coming down to the final minutes, and we want to finish strong, dear.
0: Yes.
1: Really. Finish
0: it's
1: strong.
0: Like a relay race, you
1: it
0: know?
1: It really is.
0: Yes.
1: You know.
0: And it's important that, you know, you run up to us and hand us that, what do you call that thing?
1: Baton.
0: The baton. Thank you. Hand me the baton so we can bring it on to the finish line. 919-560-9628. That's 919-560-9628. Operators are standing by. We'd love to have you come in at a $200 level. And you can get a copy of the Reggae 3-CD box set. Great collection of music. We've been playing it all afternoon. So if you've been hearing tunes that you haven't heard in a while and you're like, ooh, I remember that. I love that. It can be a part of your collection with one phone call. 919-560-9628.
1: Absolutely. We're waiting. Operators are standing by. Once again, that number, 919-560-9628.
0: All right. We're headed back to music now, but we can't wait to hear from you.
2: Yo, man.
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3: What do you want, man?
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3: With who?
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0: 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You still have a few more minutes, about 5 minutes, to get in your contribution. Sean Alexander is with me, and the numbers to call, 919-560-9628.
1: True. 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
1: And make a donation.
0: Mm-hmm. You can also give on the mobile app. If you have the mobile app, you can just open the app and look. I think in the top right-hand corner, you'll see a Donate Now tab. So there are lots of opportunities and options for giving. The most important thing that you can do, though, is give. So even if your contribution is only $10 this afternoon, you know, we are asking you to make it. If you can give more, we're asking you to give more. And if you like, you can set up installments for some of our larger membership packages. So if you like to make a $200 contribution this afternoon and get the reggae CD, which we've been playing all afternoon. Just about every song we've played has come from this 3-CD box set of 60 songs. You can call in and request that at 919-560-9628. That's 919-560-9628. We wish you a very, very happy weekend and enjoy your summer. But make your contribution. Don't forget Father's Day is next weekend. So, you know.
1: Oh, yes.
0: Yeah.
1: So show us some love.
0: show dads like Sean some love. So 919-560-9628. That's 919-560-9628.
1: Yes.
0: All right. We're headed out the door. Have a great weekend.

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Hello and welcome to Bonjour Africa. I am Bunanja, your host, ready to give you today the prescription that most rhythm doctors recommend as African music. This is my first recording from home, which is Senegal, after attending a great festival, the St. Louis Jazz Festival. I had to go to my hometown, Linguère, a name that should be familiar to many people from the Triangle. They helped me, my friend of meaning, organize the Bonjour Africa Malaria Project to save the lives of people in that hometown, Linguère. They all sent greeting and appreciation for your help.

Buona jai visu and bonjour, Africa, your place for African music, not to be confused with the so-called world music. That was music by Mori Kante. The song was Banquero, and before that, we heard Bembe Jazz National, Armée Guinéenne, and we started the set with Bala Ese Bala. The song was Paulette.

Bonanjay, bonjour et bonjour Africa. Coming to you from the studio of Bonjour Africa in Dakar, Senegal. We just heard music by Sam Fantomas, African Typic Collection. What preceded that one was by Prince Dikombarga from the Aki Special. We played the title card, and before that, Sweet Mother, which is also another classic that everybody loved in Africa. Should you want to drop a line, the email address is bunaradio@gmail.com. Buna, B as in boy, O as in Oscar, U as in universe, and as in November, A as in alpha. Buna Radio, all that in one word at gmail.com. Coming up, music by Elali and Olivier Ngoma from Gabon. I hope you'll enjoy.

0: That was by Oliver Ngoma. Bane is the title of the song. And Elali Mawe, which came from a compilation titled The African Rumba, that we will close the first hour. So don't go anywhere. It only gets better.
1: This is Chancellor Carrie Dixon. 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My-

Hello, I am Bunajay, producer and host of Bonjour Africa. Going to Africa is a must for all rhythm lovers. The cheapest way to get there is to listen to Bonjour.

Bonanjay Wizu and bonjour Africa. Your place for African music not to be confused with the so-called world music. You just heard music by JB Mpiana and Wenge Bese Bege from the La Danse du Cheval. We heard Bologna, and before that, Wenge Zwenyu, and we started the set with Extra Musica, La Pluie, from the Etat Major City. Don't forget to share the information with your friends to let them know what a great program you've been listening to. They might be willing to join us next time around. Coming up, music from the Sarafina soundtrack. I hope you'll enjoy it.

Diamante Pelé. Power Steel.

You've been listening to Bonjour Africa. I am Bounanja, your host, coming to you from the studio of Bonjour Africa in Dakar, Senegal. There was music by the late Hugh Masekela. The song was Chilese, and before that, we heard music by, from the soundtrack of Sarafina. The song was Safel Izizwe. Should you want to drop a line, the email address is bounaradio@gmail.com. Bouna, B as in boy, O as in Oscar, U as in universe, N as in November, A as in alpha, bounaradio, all that in one word @gmail.com. Coming up, some African salsa that I hope you'll enjoy. Hey.

Bonjour, bonjour and bonjour Africa. Coming to you from the studio of Bonjour Africa in Dakar, Senegal. We heard the music by Orchestra Aragon, their own rendition of Yai Boy, which was a composition of Esther Band de Dakar. And before that, we heard Richard Bonnard from his heritage city. We heard Joko Hoko. And we started the set with music by Michel Pinheiro and his African Salsa Orchestra, and the song was Ago. I hope you have enjoyed the show as much as I did playing it for you, and hope to be with you next week, same time, same place. And until then, have a safe week, and we'll do it all over again.

0: Well, like they say in my language, l'honneur du doy. Good things don't last.
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0: your independence plan. I'm your host, Ed Fulbright, CPA PFS. Fraudsters never take a vacation, and that's exactly why individuals and businesses must stay vigilant year-round. While most people look forward to downtime to relax, criminals use those same moments to exploit distractions, fatigue, and lowered defenses. Whether it's phishing emails disguised as a travel confirmation, a fake charity appeal after a disaster, or a fraudulent text claiming urgent action is needed, scammers thrive when attention wanders. Technology has made their tactics more sophisticated. Spoofed phone numbers, AI-generated messages, and convincing fake websites allow fraudsters to strike at any time of day from anywhere in the world. They don't resist, pause, or wait for a convenient moment. They adapt quickly and act relentlessly. That's why building strong habits is essential. Verifying requests using multi-factor authentication, monitoring financial accounts, and staying informed about new scam techniques can make all the difference. Organizations may reinforce cyber security protocols, and individuals should treat each and every unexpected message or request with healthy skepticism. Fraud may evolve, but so can our defenses. By staying alert and proactive, we can disrupt their efforts and protect our personal and financial well-being, and even when life gets busy or the world slows down. Joining us for our discussion on fraudsters never take a vacation is Vanessa Harper, who works for a Fortune 500 institution. She is a cybercrime and fraud prevention educator and a certified fraud examiner. 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
1: Thank you so much, Ed, for having me join you today to share my knowledge on this important topic.
0: Well, great. I am glad you could take time out of your busy schedule. Now, Nessa, the fraudsters are active and very creative. How can regular people protect themselves from them?
1: That's a great question, Ed. There are a few things that we can do to protect ourselves and to fight back. And I'm just going to go through these very quickly. The first thing is to use a strong and unique passwords, especially on your financial accounts. A lot of people use the same password on more than one website that they log into, and fraudsters know that they do this. So it's important that you use a strong password, use a unique password for every website that you log into, or if you have a hard time creating those unique passwords, consider using a password manager, because a password manager will create a unique password for every website that you log into.
0: Okay. And that makes a lot of sense. Now, how many digits should these strong passwords be?
1: You know, experts say that at least 15 characters, and you want to use not just letters, but a combination of letters and symbols, and a passphrase is even better than a password.
0: Yes. And that makes sense, because I like phrases, and phrases are easier to remember once you start using them, or at least I think they are.
1: I agree, Ed. And you, and something else to keep in mind is that you'll want to avoid using names of family members and your pets, because these are things that fosters can easily figure out. That passphrase is definitely something that a passphrase would be extremely hard for a froster to use it, even if they were using a password cracking software.
0: Okay. And so you don't want to make their job easier. You just want to make them so that they have to work too hard. And I think if when you're 15 or 16 digits, it is almost as well, it's very difficult for them to crack that.
1: Absolutely. You said
0: it. Okay. Well, that makes sense. Now, did you cover everything you wanted to tell the people about that one?
1: You know, there's a couple of more things that I would like to share. One is being aware of those phishing attempts. I know everybody's is familiar with the phishing emails, the phishing text messages, even the phone call phishing attempts, that when fraudsters call and pretend to be with, let's say, a known source, they're pretending to be with the IRS or maybe pretending to be with maybe some government official. Be aware of those phishing attempts, because fraudsters are getting more sophisticated with the phishing attempts. So just be aware of those, and don't click on those suspicious links that you'll receive, especially during this holiday season. We're shopping for family and friends, and you're going to start receiving those messages letting you know that your package may be arriving on a certain day. But fraudsters are also going to be sending their phishing text messages as well. So use this, that healthy dose of skepticism. When you receive a text message or an email, scrutinize it and make sure that it is coming from that known source.
0: Sure. And in fact, one that a lot of people, once they're over 65, people trying to contact you for Medicare insurance, that they are trying to do a scam on you, trying to get you to maybe give them some vital information that you shouldn't give to them.
1: Absolutely.
0: Okay. Absolutely. And I think you got one more, was it, that you wanted to say?
1: I have two more, and I'm going to go through these really quickly. The other one is to freeze your credit.
0: Ah, yes.
1: Now, if you've already purchased your home, you already own a home, you own your car, and you don't need credit, why don't you just place a credit freeze on your credit? So this way, if these bad actors were to get access to your personal identifiable information, they wouldn't be able to establish new credit using your information. So again, freeze your credit. And if you know that you come from a family, right? Pretty big family, and fraudsters are taking advantage of our families today, right? And what they're doing is they're calling and they're using artificial intelligence, Ed, to sound like your family member in trouble.
0: Yes.
1: So create a secret code for your family or a passphrase for your family, so that if you receive a call and that grandchild or family member is saying they're in trouble and they need you to send them money, you have that passphrase or passcode and ask them for it. And if they don't know it, chances are it could be a scammer that's calling you.
0: Okay. And that makes a lot of sense. I was watching something and they said have that secret code or either catchphrase. Yeah. And that makes a lot of sense, so you can protect. And I just want to make sure, one more,
1: avoid using public Wi-Fi.
0: Ah, okay.
1: When you use public Wi-Fi, it makes your data vulnerable. And I know several people listening is, you know, you're going to be traveling during the holiday season, and some people just travel in general a lot. And public Wi-Fi is made available, but it definitely makes your data vulnerable. One of the ways to avoid making your data vulnerable if you're using public Wi-Fi is to use a virtual private network, also known as a VPN. A virtual private network is basically going to encrypt your data when you're surfing the internet So consider using a VPN if you have to use public Wi-Fi, but if you don't have to use it, consider using your hotspot on your cell phone.
0: Okay, and that makes a lot of sense that you do that. And that can make a major difference.
1: It sure can, absolutely. Okay,
0: well, great, great, great. Those are great tips. I heard about something where celebrities are giving you a phone call now, and I'm not sure if I should play along or just hang up.
1: Hang up.
0: why should I hang up for our people at home?
1: Because once these bad actors, these fraudsters, get you on the phone, this is how they're able to then run their scam. So the best thing to do is to just hang up.
0: I got you.
1: You know, don't play along with them, because these celebrities aren't they're not calling us, right? They're not.
0: I know. One time I got Will Smith sent me a social media thing, and I was like, this isn't the real Will Smith. I don't know why he's doing this, but, you know, all right.
1: I'm sure a lot of us have received one of those social media requests from a celebrity. But again, these celebrities, they're not reaching out to us on TikTok. They're not reaching out to us on Facebook or Instagram or any of those social media platforms. And they're definitely not calling us. So if you receive a call, even if you know it's someone that's, you know, pretending to be a celebrity, just hang up. Just hang up.
0: I got you.
1: Yeah.
0: Yeah. Well, that can be a big thing. Sometimes, you know, if your favorite celebrity gives you a call, you might want to take it, but you better know their voice when they call if you're going to take it. But I think I'd rather go with your idea of just hang up, because I don't expect any celebrities to be giving me a call. Now, let's see, we're running close to break time here. So let's go ahead and take a break early. And for those of you who

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1: Hey everybody, Rachel Ray here. Nothing puts a bigger smile on my face than cooking up a big meal for family and friends. But there's not enough room at my table for the 17 million kids in America who are struggling with hunger. These children, that's one out of every five, often have to skip meals because there's just nothing to eat in the kitchen. Yet there's more than enough healthy, nutritious food produced right here in America to feed every last hungry child. If only there was a way to get it to them. That's why the Feeding America nationwide network of food banks collects surplus food to give hope to hungry kids and their families all across our country. 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

0: certified fraud examiner. And Vanessa, we were getting ready to go to the break. I wanted you to talk about these emergency or the grandchild call, or maybe it's the grandparent con. So can you tell us a bit about that?
1: I can, Ed. And this is a really common scam. It's evolved over the years because fraudsters are getting better with you know,
0: everything.
1: They are with their scams. They're getting better with social engineering individuals. And social engineering is just, you know, tricking someone into providing sensitive information or taking an action. But let's talk about that grandparents and emergency scams.
0: Yes.
1: This is where scammers, they gain access to consumers' personal information. So they basically mine information from social media, or they purchase data from like cyber thieves when there's been data breaches, right? They purchase that data and they use that information to create these storylines to prey on the fears of grandparents. So the scammers, they call and they basically impersonate a grandchild, or let's say another close relative who is in a crisis situation asking for immediate financial assistance. Sometimes what they do is that they will spoof the caller ID and they will make the incoming call appear to be coming from that grandchild or that family member.
0: Oh, wow.
1: Now, listen.
0: Wow, that's terrifying.
1: It's terrifying. Grandparents, they often have a hard time saying no to their grandchildren, which is something that scam artists know all too well. It's always an urgent plea, for example, you know, a request to, you know, keep this private, you know, grandma, please, grandpa, don't tell mom and dad. And then these imposters will also claim sometimes that they've been in this horrible accident or they've been arrested.
0: Right.
1: And these scams will also include a scammer pretending to be a police officer, pretending to be a doctor or an attorney. So the fraudsters are basically trying to play on the emotions, right, of that grandparent. And what grandparent wouldn't do anything, Ed, to help their grandchildren?
0: Oh, they do anything, and they probably already know whatever amount they're going to request is going to be small enough that you don't necessarily give it a whole lot of consideration.
1: You said it.
0: You know, that's real important. Now, how often does hacking email accounts play a role in these types of scams?
1: Plays a huge role. And email is a treasure trove of sensitive information. Think about all the information that we keep in our emails today, Ed.
0: Oh, you'll find all types of things that, and I'm amazed at what people send me through just regular email, even though I provide them a security portal so that their stuff can be nice and safe and away from evil people.
1: Email is the number one gateway to cybercrime. And fraudsters know this. And this is why they want access to our email. And I'm so glad you mentioned that you always send a secure portal.
0: Yes.
1: And for all of those who are listening, if you're sending confidential information to someone, you know, send it via a secure email channel versus just sending it directly in your email, because all of the information that you keep in your emails today, as I mentioned, fraudsters are going to use that information to help them craft impersonation scams, to help them pretend to be you and commit identity theft against you. So we have to be extremely careful with what we're keeping in our emails. We have to also make sure that we're keeping our emails safe. Have a strong password for your email and use multi-factor authentication when it's available.
0: Yes. I can't tell people how much they should be using multi-factor authentication just so that you can protect yourself from somebody trying to perpetrate these type of things. In fact, I had a client that we were supposed to have a meeting, and this person knew that we were having a meeting, said she it was canceled because she was sick, but she, and I, that was true because she read it from the emails. But when I said, well, you want some money, and they wanted to give me a new account. So I said, okay, I know this client's voice. And she, this woman called me, but it wasn't the woman that I was expecting. It was a woman with a Jamaican accent. Mm. And I was like, oh, where are you? Can I call you right back? I got to handle something in my office. And I called the client real quick, and she answered the phone. And I was like, oh, okay, this is the right person. I know the voice. I'm good. I went through and I said, are you aware that somebody has hacked your account? Yeah. And then when I told her, I said, they're trying to steal your money. She got real serious at that point in time that somebody was trying to steal the money that she had. And when I told her that, you know, I got this phone call when I say that to somebody, they don't call me. And this time they did. So these people are bold. And absolutely. I can't tell them hard enough so that they get aware of what's going on.
1: You're absolutely right. The fraudsters are extremely bold, and they'll do anything to hopefully run a scam and hope that someone will fall victim to their scam. So we just have to have that, and you mentioned it earlier, skepticism. Have that healthy dose of skepticism.
0: All right. Well, if somebody calls you asking for something, I don't care if it's for $5, you need to be skeptical. Anyway, let me quickly ask you, Ness, about what is the best advice you've ever received?
1: The best advice that I have ever received is trust, but verify.
0: Okay. Old Richard, who was it? Trust but verify. Was that Richard Nixon or was that the actor, president?
1: I can't remember exactly who that came from, but it's a really powerful phrase. And I think goes well when you think about cybercrime and how to protect yourself. I mean, it's okay to trust someone or something, but you gotta verify that information. You gotta verify their actions so that you can ensure some accuracy. And when you trust but verify, it's going to prevent negative consequences, which is falling victim to a scam. So that's been the best advice that I've ever been given, is to trust but verify, because we don't want to live in a world of fear, right?
0: No. But, you know, there's two things that you mentioned earlier. If you put multi-factor authentication on your emails and on all your accounts, that will protect you. And then you freezing your credit is another thing. Yeah, it's a pain in the butt to let it go, but how often do you open up new credit cards or buy a car? If you're going to buy a car, you should be aware, and you should just unfreeze it for a specific period of time so that it automatically gets back on. Would you agree?
1: I agree. And that you can also do, Ed, and I'm just going to share this really quickly, and I'm glad you mentioned about credit freeze again, is because there's a lot of credit monitoring services out there today that I encourage people to leverage, like LifeLock, Experian. And I use Experian, and so I have a credit lock on my credit, and it acts just like a credit freeze. But the nice thing about it is that they have an app that I use. Using banking apps and mobile apps are great to use because they have the security features in those apps. They have encryption in those apps. So Equifax allows you to put a credit lock, but you can use their app to remove the lock like real time, which is really nice. So that's something for all of you listeners out there. Consider leveraging a credit monitoring service like LifeLock or Experian. Yes, you pay for it, and it's not a lot. I think it's like $24 a month, but I always say you get what you pay for. And when it comes to my identity and protecting myself, I don't mind paying $24 a month. Correct. So that's something you may want to consider, because if you place a credit freeze, you will need to contact the three credit bureaus and they will give you a PIN, and you'll need to make sure you're keeping up with the PIN in order to have that lift lifted. Sure. So that's something I just wanted to throw out there as well.
0: Okay. And that makes a lot of sense. If people want to do it, don't want to pay for
1: the credit
0: insurance, credit insurance, that's fine. If you send me an email, I will be more than happy to send you a PDF that talks about how to freeze your credit and all that. So it'll just make it easy as pie. All right, time's running quick here. We need to talk about, how does a investment scam work?
1: Okay, how do the investment scams work? Well, let me talk a little bit about the one that I'm seeing the most right now that's impacting individuals. And it's a combination of the romance or friendship scam with the investment scam together. And some of you may be familiar with the term known as pig butchering. Well, it's such an offensive term to refer to someone who has been the victim of a scam, using that term. So now it's called a relationship-based investment scam. This is where... I know. This is where fraudsters are. They're meeting their victims. They're connecting with their victims on these social media platforms like LinkedIn or what's the other one? WhatsApp, even Facebook. And what they do is they develop a relationship first. Right. Sometimes it's a romantic relationship and sometimes it's strictly platonic. But what they're doing, Ed, is that they're trying to gain their trust. So they spend months talking back and forth, getting to know their victims. And then after a few months have passed by, they change the conversation and they start talking about this lucrative investment opportunity. And they're like, okay, I've made a lot of money and I, you know, want you to know about it. And I want you to consider investing. And all you need to do is send money. Send a wire to this third party. And in most cases, it's money leaving the country, right? And fraudsters like it when you send money outside of the country because they know how hard it is to recover those funds. Or they ask you to send money via cryptocurrency. Crypto moves extremely fast internationally. It moves fast broadly, and it's really hard to get that money back once it's turned into crypto.
0: Okay.
1: So here's one of the things I want to share with your listeners is that if anyone approach you on any social media platforms about any investment opportunities, if you have an investment advisor, run it by your investment advisor first. And if you don't have an investment advisor, why don't you do some research or run it by a confidant first before you engage?
0: That makes a lot of sense. We're running on the last 2 minutes here. In closing, what do you want our listeners to remember?
1: Scams are on the rise. Remain vigilant. Educate yourselves on the common scams, because people don't get scammed because they're unintelligent. We get scammed because we don't know how the scams work. We don't know how the fraudsters operate, and we don't know how the red flags that we should be looking out for.
0: All right. Well, that sounds like a great thing to do. Make sure you know what is going on. I'd like to thank Vanessa Harper for her time and information. And for our listeners, our discussion today can be summarized into four thoughts. One, take the responsibility for where you are at the moment, because your best thoughts have gotten you to where you are. Two, you must be willing to change to get different results in your life. Three, create a great vision for yourself and become persistent in your pursuit of this vision. Don't let the first roadblock stop your vision. Fourth and finally, Create your own happiness. 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I'd like to thank Willie Jolly for our theme music. 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
2: Wherever you are, welcome to our show. The air we breathe affects many aspects of our day. The view we might have of a city skyline or of the mountains in the distance, whether we sneeze or get congested, or even our comfort in moving around. Something you might have overlooked, though, is the possibility that the air we breathe might also affect the long-term health of our brains. Today, we're lucky to have with us an epidemiologist who's worked with a team of researchers to investigate the possibility of links between air pollution and our brain health. Dr. Hanine Kreis is Senior Research Fellow at the University of Cambridge and faculty member at Texas A&M University. Hanine, welcome to our show, and thank you so much for being here today.
3: Thank you so much for having me.
2: Great. Well, I want to spend time talking about your recent review paper in The Lancet Planetary Health, and we'll do that in a moment. But first, I'm interested in how you ended up doing the sort of work that you do. You know, the work we're going to discuss today involves air pollution. You've built a career, though, also looking at a wide range of health effects that are related to our transportation systems. You know, what about the transportation sector intrigued you as a site for research?
3: Well, thank you. That's a really interesting question. So I actually started my career in medicine. I went to medicine school when I first started school. Mm-hmm. And I ended up getting into civil and environmental engineering from there and quickly realized that really the transportation system, as some other systems in our urban environments, are very important for public health. I'm very passionate about improving health, and I think working with systems issue is a great opportunity to improve population health. So what drew me to transportation was the realization that it is fundamentally a public health system, even though we rarely describe it that way. I work very closely with transportation planners and engineers as well, and most of them do not see it this way. And I think that's partly because we have silos in the way we do research, in the way we do science. And breaking those silos, I think, has a great opportunity to improve population health at scale. So very early on, I got interested in the idea that many chronic diseases, and we'll be talking about one of them today, are not simply a result of individual choices. They're not a result of healthcare per se, but they are shaped long before people seek healthcare and by the environments and the systems that we build around people, and transportation is one important system at the center of that.
2: Yeah. Something I really appreciate about your work is, you know, there are both the individual results, but then also the more general point of, connecting dimensions of systems that perhaps we haven't spent enough time thinking about. So, you know, let's turn to your recent review paper specifically. You know, you and your co-authors took a comprehensive approach in pulling together data for this paper. It's focused on dementia, which is a condition affecting millions of adults across the globe. Now, many of our listeners will have some sense of the condition, but, you know, can you explain for us what comprises dementia as a syndrome?
3: So dementia as a syndrome is, some people might describe it as an umbrella term describing progressive declines in cognitive function. And usually these declines are severe enough to interfere with daily life. So anybody with a loved one with dementia, my grandma has dementia, would know very well that the cognitive decline gets to a point where it's severe to interfere not just with the person's daily life, but also other people around them. And that's why it's such an important disease as well, because the socioeconomic impacts of it are rather large. So some of the problems that we see in patients with dementia are problems with memory, with reasoning, with judgment, with language, with attention, behavior and, again, the ability to perform everyday activities independently. At some point, they do become dependent on the people around them and their support systems. And there are various types of dementia, and this is one point that we touch on in our review and our analysis. So people might have heard commonly of Alzheimer's disease, which might be the most common form, but there are several other types as well, such as vascular dementia, Lewy body dementia. But one thing we highlight and I would like to stress, and we've had a dementia clinician as one of the co-authors on our review and our paper, is that most older adults actually have what we call mixed dementia. Mm-hmm. And this is when you have multiple pathologies and or multiple pathological processes coexist at the same time. So for example, in postmortem studies or imaging studies, we would see signs not just of vascular dementia or Alzheimer's pathology separately, but both these things together. And that is important because we discuss how air pollution may plausibly contribute to both these neurodegenerative processes and vascular pathways.
2: Yeah, no, and I really appreciate, you know, your creativity and thinking about and trying to explain and account for dementia. You and your co-authors conducted what researchers will call a meta-analysis, in which you pull together data from, in your case, more than 30 past studies. Why did you take that approach to understand what might be leading to our current prevalence of dementia? Why turn to the literature here as a way to try to understand what's going on?
3: So I personally like meta-analyses a lot, and we've conducted a few other ones on different outcomes associated with air pollution. The biggest one was on childhood asthma. There are many reasons why we took this approach, but one thing I will say before I get into those reasons is that these meta-analyses really look at the evidence as a whole. Mm-hmm. And they assess the evidence as a whole, and we get into various elements of the evidence and whether it's rigorous. So over the past few years, especially around maybe 2020, there's been an enormous expansion in the number of studies that have been published on air pollution and dementia, and there's been an exponential growth. And we see this as well with other neurodegenerative outcomes. So, for example, we have a paper that is hopefully going to be published soon on Parkinson's disease and air pollution. So there's a trend in the research field that people are looking at these relationships between air pollution and neurodegeneration. Now, the individual studies come from very different countries. Some of them show signals that long-term exposure to air pollution increases dementia risk. Some of them don't. The findings also vary by pollutant. They seem to vary by geography, by the methods that the studies use, and also how dementia was diagnosed. This is exactly the kind of situation where we would like to look at the evidence as a whole and start looking at perhaps subgroups and different reasons that might drive the differences. And this is where a systematic review and a meta-analysis become very valuable. Yeah. So when we pooled the studies together, we ended up, I think, with a sample size of about 25 million participants. Yeah. So that's a really large sample size. It increases the precision when we calculate or when we estimate those effects. And therefore, it gives us more confidence in also using those effect estimates in regulatory assessments or cost-benefit assessments, which is what we recommend as one outcome of this study. So the other element of systematic reviews and meta-analyses that was important here is that we took a very rigorous approach where we looked at some of the reasons that might drive the differences between the studies, where we avoided double counting of participants, where we looked at the risk of bias by study and explored heterogeneity or differences between studies and effects. And all of these analyses and all of that thinking produced new insight into those relationships.
2: Yeah, no, I really appreciate the rigor here, and it is quite a large sample to be drawing from here, ultimately, that you pulled together. So I'm just wondering here, before we move to a break, let's try to get a sense of what you found. There's a lot to unpack in that, but generally, what did you find in terms of the relationships between air pollution exposure and dementia in adults? And I guess part of that story, to what extent are we looking here at equal or similar effects for all types of particle exposures, or are there differences, different types of air pollution? So, but generally, what's the story that you're finding?
3: So what we found was that several pollutants which are linked to traffic and combustion sources were associated with an increased risk of dementia in adults who did not have the disease at baseline. So these are new cases of the disease. We looked at several pollutants, including ones that are regularly regulated. So, for example, in the U.S. by the National Ambient Air Quality Standards, nitrogen dioxide was one of them. It's a gas. It's very much linked to traffic and combustion. We did find associations with nitrogen dioxide, but also fine particulate matter, or PM2.5. We found that every 5 microgram per meter cubic increase in PM2.5 was associated with an 8% decrease in dementia risk. That's quite substantial.
2: Yeah.
3: And we also found that black carbon was associated with dementia risk, although for the black carbon analysis, we had many less studies. But that is important because black carbon really gives us, when it's happening in urban areas, gives us a signal on heavy duty traffic and heavy traffic. So that was an important signal for us to pinpoint. And black carbon is a component of PM2.5. So not all particle exposures are equal. This is correct. The evidence is more developed for some of these particles than others. But I think as more evidence emerges, we'll be able to look more into the differences between different particles.
2: Okay. Yeah. Well, I do want to actually go back to a point that you raised here, because I think it's another signal of the strength of your work, and that you avoid looking just at a simple correlation. You actually take some steps to start to rule out some explanations. Can you explain just a bit further this step you took to actually look at participants over time, so that you're actually looking at the development of new dementia, if we might think about it that way, and why that matters here in terms of

0: also made sure that the exposure that was assessed happened before the diagnosis point, because that temporal sequence is critical when you want to assess causation rather than correlation, and it strengthens causal inference. So we didn't include any cross-sectional studies where you're just looking at a cross-sectional snapshot. Also importantly, the studies that we've included, they adjusted for many important competing risk factors or confounders. So in the models where they assessed that association, they also had socioeconomic status, smoking, other related health variables. And it's important to adjust for these factors to be able to say, well, it is air pollution that is associated with this disease, because also these factors correlate with air pollution. Yeah. And then we did various sensitivity analyses. So for example, we excluded studies which we judged were at high risk of bias. We excluded any studies that had a self-report of dementia, and we compared different statistical approaches. Whichever way we sliced it, our findings really remained broadly robust, that there are associations with PM2.5 or fine particles and the gas nitrogen dioxide and an increased risk of dementia incidence. We also saw that there is consistency across regions. So when you look at different countries, at different exposure assessment approaches, and this helped us understand and confirm that these associations are robust and can be assessed as causal.
1: Yeah. Well, you've certainly given us a lot to think about, Hanine, and I want to keep doing that and looking at what you think might be going on here in the second half of the show. But we first do need to take a brief break. We're talking today about the potential relationship between air pollution and our cognition. 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
1: Welcome back to our show. We're talking today with Dr. Hanine Kreis of the University of Cambridge and Texas A&M University about an intriguing and comprehensive review paper that she and her colleagues recently published. And the review links air pollution exposure and dementia. Now, Hanine, I know that part of what you and your colleagues worked to assess was the empirical association of air pollution exposure and dementia. You know, theoretically, what do we think is going on here? How might we explain what mechanisms could be driving, you know, what you found? What's potentially happening, you know, in our brains? And I know that you may or may not have all of the data here to answer this, but just, you know, generally speaking, how are people starting to talk about this?
0: Yeah, and I think this is a critical question also following from your previous question about causation versus correlation. Mm-hmm. Biological plausibility is a critical element of that assessment. So whilst we didn't look at this specifically in our study, we did look at what the toxicology says about these associations. And so it happens that there are several plausible mechanisms that might be underlying the effects that we see in our study. So one pathway involves systemic inflammation, which is really more of a generic pathway for air pollution health effects. The other one is oxidative stress. Both these pathways can be triggered by breathing pollutants. So for example, fine particles can enter the lungs, they can promote inflammatory responses, and then they can affect the rest of the body, including the cardiovascular system and the blood vessels that supply the brain. Another possibility that is more direct to the neurodegenerative effects that we see in dementia is related to even finer particles, so what we call ultrafine particles. The issue with these particles is that they are tiny and they can enter through the olfactory system and olfactory nerve. So when you breathe these particles, they can go up through the olfactory nerve, up through your nose, and potentially get to your brain and cross the blood-brain barrier. When they do that, they contribute to neuroinflammation inside the brain. And there is some evidence from animal studies and autopsy studies that show

0: inflammatory changes like this, and also blood-brain barrier disruption. So these are some of the biological mechanisms. There's also growing interest in how air pollution may accelerate vascular injury in relation to dementia and association with stroke. So that's looked at in the cardiovascular disease and cardiovascular health fields, which is especially relevant because vascular damage and neurodegeneration, as I said at the beginning of the show, they often coexist in dementia patients.
1: Yeah. So in the case of the finer particles, could it be that what we think we're seeing, you know, those particles tend to coexist, you know, with finer particles as well, mm-hmm. but it actually might be the finer particles that are actually doing some of the damage. Is that a possibility?
0: It's a likelihood. Okay. The problem is those finer particles or the ultrafine particles. These are particles that are not routinely measured. Right. They are certainly not regulated. We don't have many models for them, at least not at this point in time. I know the field is pushing towards filling some of these gaps, but it is a likelihood that it's those finer particles that are causing some of the damage that we see. And the other issue with these finer particles, outside of their size and the fact that they can get really deep into organ systems, is they can be very toxic because they have very large surface area too. And on their surface area, they can carry multiple toxins and different chemicals that can interact to cause some of these effects. This is a point that we'll probably have much more information on in the decades to come.
1: Yeah. Yeah. Well, and it just seems like, yeah, you're opening the door to many questions here. With all that you're talking about, it seems possible that we haven't even, you know, fully told the story of everyone who's exposed, you know, to pollution yet. And one note in your paper, for example, is that we need data from more parts of the world, you know, than we have currently. What are some of the unanswered questions that are really most pressing for you in terms of where we might go next in all this work?
0: So, I mean, we just talked about one thing that I think is pressing, which is, you know, which pollutants are responsible. And clearly, we are not exposed to pollutants in isolation. So we're not just exposed to particles when we go outdoors, but we're exposed to the pollutant in a mixture. And we have very little information on the effects of mixtures, so various pollutants acting together. Mm-hmm. So this is an area of active research. I'm actually kicking off a big 4 years project to specifically look at this issue, the issue of mixtures. So I think that's one pressing question. Like you said, one major issue in our review, and really it's a hallmark of air pollution epidemiology. It's not just our review. It's representation. So most of the studies that we found, they come from high-income countries, and they come from predominantly white populations. Many marginalized communities, both globally and at home, they're experiencing the highest pollution exposures, and they're also the least capable of changing these exposures, for example, because of socioeconomic reasons. 3/4 of our data came from Europe and North America. This is a problem. And also within Europe and North America themselves, they came from predominantly white populations. So we urgently need more evidence from low and middle income countries and from populations that experience higher environmental burdens in high income countries.
1: Yeah. I can imagine, you know, it, especially if the effects aren't linear, if on some level they might be even worse or at a different rate, you know, in different places, that's something we might want to worry about. You know, so you raised this, and I'd want to talk about this given our listeners, given, you know, all the folks that might be thinking about this in their own individual lives. I wonder about people who are not in a position to make large scale change, you know, happen on their own. You know, what would you tell a listener who's concerned about your results, who hears what we're talking about here today, but you can't necessarily change, you know, where they live and work? How should people individually be thinking about this?
0: Well, I think two things here. The first thing is there are individual actions, and I don't think people should feel helpless.
1: Okay.
0: about making certain changes that can improve their health. And I'll talk about some of these changes. But the other aspect of this is I don't think people should feel individually responsible for a systemic environmental problem. I mean, we can all do our part, but this is very much a structural environmental problems and it needs a structural policy solution. So that said, there are practical ways we can reduce exposures when feasible. So for example, things I do, I avoid heavy traffic when I cycle, I avoid heavy traffic when I walk or exercise, I monitor my local air quality alerts, and if we have a bad air day, I avoid going out. I have a ventilation, I have a filter at my home, which improves indoor filtration. You can ventilate if you're living in an area where the air outside is decent, and you can reduce indoor combustion exposures. These are some strategies that can reduce air pollution exposure. Yeah. On the other hand, we've seen evidence as well that, for example, diets can attenuate the health effects of air pollution. So for example, the Mediterranean diets and certain supplements, the evidence is not fully developed, but this is something I personally practice. Intake of fruits and vegetables, fish oil, Mediterranean diet, they seem to attenuate certain effects of air pollution. So this could be also another strategy. And finally, now that we're getting into more short-term high pollution episodes, such as wildfire smoke events in certain parts of the country or elsewhere, there's been evidence that these events can affect cognitive performance and brain health. So paying attention to those can be quite useful.
1: Yeah, I really appreciate that because it's an interesting mix of both actions that we could be thinking about on a small scale, but also a call to not stigmatize those that have suffered some of these effects as well. Let's think then for a second about policymakers more broadly beyond individuals. What are the clearest implications of your work for them?
0: And this is a good segue from the individual action, because really the larger point is that individual action alone is not enough. And any population health improvements, whether it be by cleaning the air or changing the structure and design of our cities, it ultimately requires structural and policy level solutions. So our message to policy makers, or the clearest implication, is that clean air policy is brain health policy. But really, more generally, clean air policy is population health policy. We're talking about dementia, but we've looked at so many other health outcomes, including Parkinson's disease, childhood asthma, premature mortality. The burden of these outcomes attributable to air pollution is large. It's very substantial, but it is preventable. And for dementia specifically, dementia prevention cannot sit within the healthcare system. The healthcare system on its own is not going to be able to do that. And because it's such an important disease with such a high impact on societies, on families, on caregivers, on financial resources, we need to bring in the other sectors like transportation policy and environmental regulation to be part of these systemic solutions. So I would say our clearest implication is that reducing exposure to combustion-related pollution will contribute to lowering dementia risk at population scale, and those values are rather large. So our analyses now allows policymakers to quantify what the impact of their potential policies might be.
1: Yeah, I really appreciate all of that. And so there's both steps we might be thinking at a regional and a national or international level, but communities themselves could also be taking steps to better prepare for a future by thinking about ways to allow people to move around while reducing exposure to pollution. So it seems like there are steps really at all different levels that we might be considering.
0: There are. I agree. This is a very good way to put it. There are steps at all levels, And in many cities, the changes start locally within communities, within the cities themselves. Cities have had a leading role in combating air pollution and climate change in many places around the world. There's a lot to still be done, but there is a good movement, and they can be agile in their action and their organization. So investing in clean transportation systems is very important. I've created a whole career around health and transportation systems, reducing traffic emissions, expanding walking and cycling infrastructure so people can shift from being in cars into walking and cycling, public transit, electrified public transit. I mean, there are so many policies. There are thousands of policies that are available to cities and national governments and regional governments to think about and choose from. So the solutions are out there, I think.
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3: The opinions expressed on the following program do not necessarily represent the opinions of this station, its sponsors, or North Carolina Central University.
4: Good evening, and welcome to the Legal Eagle Review, an informative and thought-provoking weekly show covering legal issues affecting everyday people. We know that there are many things you can be doing with your time, and we appreciate your decision to share this time with us. I'm Irving Joyner.
5: And I'm Jarvis Hall, and sitting in for April Dawson, the co-host of the Legal Eagle Review, who is our guest tonight. The Legal Eagle Review is sponsored by the North Carolina Central University School of Law. We thank you for joining us this evening.
4: This is a bittersweet moment for the Legal Eagle Review. On the one hand, we are in distress that our co-host, April Dawson, is leaving the Legal Eagle Review and the North Carolina Central University School of Law. At the same time, we are elated and happy that she is transitioning to Howard University School of Law, where she will direct its artificial intelligence program. Associate Dean April Dawson, a native of Southern California, earned her BS degree in computer science from Bennett College and has been a lifelong and devoted Bennett Bell. This education led her to being hired as a programmer at the Los Alamos National Laboratory, where she engaged in scientific research. Her passion for computer technology was developed as a child after her mother bought her an Apple computer, which piqued her interest and allowed her to become a skilled programmer. Her academic path then led her to Howard University School of Law, where she earned her Juris Doctorate degree, cum laude. At Howard, she was a member of the editorial board of the Howard Law Journal, and a member of the National Moot Court team. Following her graduation from Howard, she served as an assistant attorney general with the Civil Division of the U.S. Department of Justice, where she argued cases before the 5th, 7th, and 9th Circuit Courts of Appeal. From that employment, Dean Dawson served as a law clerk for Judge Emmett Sullivan at the U.S. District Court for the District of Columbia. She also taught as an adjunct professor at the George Washington School of Law before moving to Alamance County, North Carolina, where she engaged in employment discrimination law. While she was in that position, she also became an adjunct professor at NCCU School of Law, and finally in 2006, became a full-time professor. For the past two decades, she has taught classes in constitutional law, Supreme Court practice, voting rights, and administrative law. Since joining the faculty, she has authored several law review articles, two books, and became a national celebrity in the law as an intellectual property and artificial intelligence expert. In 2021, she was appointed as the Associate Dean for of the Technology, Law, and Policy Center at NCCU and was awarded a $5 million grant to teach and create opportunities for students and scholars to explore the legal, ethical, and policy implications of this emerging field of study. And this past January, she was named as a leading legal rebel by the prestigious ABA, or the American Bar Association Journal, for her work in training, motivating, and expanding the responsible use of technology and artificial intelligence into this law school and other law schools around the country. By every estimate, April Dawson is a superstar within the legal profession and its legal community. And it's widely sought after by law schools and technology businesses around the country. With all of these accolades, I have been honored to co-host the Legal Eagle Review with her since 2016. With her move back to Bison Country, where she obtained her initial legal education, she is placed in a position to continue and expand her trailblazing work in technology, artificial intelligence, and legal education. So joining me tonight to lead this discussion with Dean Dawson is one of our political experts and a frequent guest on this program and authority in his area, Dr. Jarvis Hall of the North Carolina Central University Political Science Department. So, Dean Dawson, I am honored that you have, after all these years, have given us the opportunity to talk about you and your journey into and within the legal profession. Literally, you have done it all in the legal profession, accomplished many great things, and now leaves us as a recognized leader within this profession. So, April, we now have the opportunity to salute and commend you for your many impactful accomplishments and what you have meant to this law school and to this legal community. We also thank you for your service and your ongoing support and engagement with the Legal Eagle Review and WNCU 90.7 FM. So, we want to start this discussion by beginning with your professional pursuits in the computer field and what motivated you and inspired you to move from that field to seek entry into the legal profession.
6: So first, let me say that my journey here at NCCU School of Law has been amazing. I tell people whenever I speak that I'm a product of three HBCUs. So as you noted, I went to Bennett College, got my undergraduate degree there, went to Howard Law School, and then I became a tenured faculty member, a professor of law here at NCCU School of Law. So I began as a baby law professor. I have grown. I have had the privilege of serving with amazing colleagues. And I am the professor and legal educator that I am because of my time and experience here at NCCU School of Law. And this particular project, the Legal Eagle Review, and having had the opportunity to serve as co-host with you for the last 10 years. And I had been a guest occasionally on the show, so I was just over the moon when it came to pass that we were able to co-host. So I will be saddened to leave NCCU School of Law. I will miss this radio show, at least serving as the co-host. I will continue to be a fan and a supporter, but I would not be who I am today without the love and support of all of my colleagues, and especially you, Irv. And Professor Hall, you have been a regular guest on this show. I have continued to learn from you, to be inspired by you, motivated by you, and thank you so much for joining the show where I have an opportunity to talk a little bit about the impact that this institution has had on me. So to your question, Irv, about what prompted me to move into the legal profession, so you know, both my love for the law and computer science and technology began when I was in high school. So as you noted, my mother brought home an Apple IIe computer, and so this is in the 1980s, and I started fooling around with it, and that's when I developed a love and appreciation for tech. But I was also part of the, you know, drama club. And one of the plays that I did, I played an attorney. The play was called The Night of January 16th. And this is a really interesting play because you would bring in audience members onto the stage and then they were the jury members. And at the end of the play, they would vote on, you know, who would prevail, just like a regular jury. And so I played one of the lawyers and just thoroughly enjoyed the legal analysis and the advocacy and the whole kind of theater production of what it seemed like it was to be a lawyer. So when I went to college, when I went to Bennett, I was really kind of toying between what I wanted to major in. And I was thinking about computer science, I was thinking about theater, and I was thinking about political science or pre-law. Those were the three areas. So when I was a programmer at Los Alamos, I knew I wanted to go back to school. And again, I was deciding whether I wanted to get an advanced degree in computer science, which didn't sound quite as interesting as going to law school. So I decided I wanted to go to law school and never really imagined at that time that I would be able to couple my love for the law with my love for technology, which is one of the things that makes this particular moment in time so fascinating for me and makes me so appreciative of what I'm able to pull from my experiences and to serve students the way that I do.
4: Well, you know, as a product of Southern California, which is different in so many respects, how was it that you ended up at Bennett in HBCU, and then made the decision to go on to Howard, another HBCU, to enter into the legal profession. And I'm sure that there were some shocking moments for you as you left the West Coast to come all the way here to the country to become a part of the Bennett academic community.
6: Mm-hmm. Yeah, I so appreciate that question. I grew up in Lake Elsinore for the most part, and it's a small town between San Diego and LA, predominantly white. I was like maybe one of four black kids who graduated out of a class of maybe 150, 200. And I wanted to go to a UC school, specifically UC Santa Barbara, because I wanted to go to college on the beach and party. And my mother was like, "Oh no, sweetie, you need to have some other experiences." I didn't know because we don't have HBCUs in California, and probably the furthest west are in Texas, maybe Prairie View. But I wasn't familiar with HBCUs, and it was really my mom who insisted that I go to an HBCU, specifically Bennett, because my godmother had gone there for just a year. She said, "April, I know you want to be with your friends, which is fine, but I need you to experience something different." So I told her I would go for a year, but then I'm coming back home. Well, it just took probably a week or two for me to realize that I was home. I was amongst my people. And one of the things I didn't fully appreciate is that when you're one of few or one of the only within a room, you carry that weight with you. Even if you feel comfortable in that space, you always feel like the other. You always have to navigate that. And being at Bennett, which is an all-women's African-American college, HBCU, I was not the only woman, and I was not the only Black woman. So for the first time in my life, I was in an environment where I was being judged really just based on what I did. So I either rose to the challenge or failed to rise to the challenge, but it was all based on me, not anyone's preconceived notions about me. It was also amazing to see other women, young Black women, who were excited about their education and who really forced me to up my game. And also down the street from A&T, Professor Hall. And I will say that was a motivating factor as well to stay put, because just being exposed to a full range of our beautiful community in all shapes and forms was just absolutely magical to me. So it didn't take me very long. And I think this was all part of my mom's master plan. I think she knew that if I just went just for a little bit, I would, yeah, be convinced to stay at Bennett and go ahead and earn my degree. And I think the other question that you asked is how I made my way to Howard. And because I absolutely loved the HBCU experience, I knew that I wanted to consider attending an HBCU law school. And after getting the acceptance letters from other institutions, I chose to go to Howard. I chose to go to Howard because of the community that I knew existed there, because of the history that undergirds the institution, because of the mission of the institution, and that, again, I would be surrounded by the best and the brightest, many of whom, the majority of whom, look like me. Professors, the majority of whom look like me. And so it was, again, an amazing experience. My oldest son was born my third year of law school. I was actually married when I started law school, and my husband at the time, he enrolled as well. So we enrolled together as 1Ls. And it was, again, an amazing experience. I tell my students here at Central that I enjoyed law school. They think I'm a little crazy. But I think part of it was I had worked before going back to school, so I was really happy to be back in the classroom, but also just being in that rich environment would just, you know, fuel to my soul. So, yeah, that's how I got there.
4: Okay. That's all.
5: But first of all, April, I want to echo what's already been said about you and what you have accomplished here at NCCU, and especially what you've done for this program. So I think after we come back from break, we will have some other questions for you and continue to probe into your life and to find out what is ahead for you as you go to Howard University and try to convince you to stay.
4: This is the Legal Eagle Review, and we are talking with Dean April Dawson as she prepares to leave us to go to Howard University. Wants you to stay with us as we continue this very impactful discussion. So we'll be right back.
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0: And welcome back to the Legal Eagle Review. And we are delighted tonight to have as our guest, Dean April Dawson, as we reflect on her life and her contributions to North Carolina Central University as she is preparing to go to Howard University to open, to turn the page and to go into next chapter of her life. So we are talking about her stay here at North Carolina Central University and what she hopes to do in the future. And we are celebrating her. So Dean Dawson, can you talk a little bit about your transition from working in the judicial arena as a law clerk in the U.S. Justice Department to practicing employment law in Alamance County, of all places? And no offense to the great people of Alamance County, but...
1: Yes, of Alamance County, of all places. So first, I just want to give a shout out to the judge that I clerked for, Emmett Sullivan. He is a graduate of Howard University School of Law as well. He is one of the few judges who served on the D.C. Court of Appeals, D.C. Superior Court, and then the federal court for the District of Columbia. And he was an amazing judge to clerk for, and that was a wonderful opportunity. So I mentioned that my oldest son was born my third year of law school, and that was by design because my husband at the time and I, we'd been married for maybe 3 years, I want to say, and we both wanted to start a family. And, you know, I thought that having a child my third year of law school would be more palatable than having a child my first year in practice, which was true, right? So, but after having worked at the Department of Justice and clerking and then working at a law firm, we really wanted to move back to North Carolina. As much as I enjoyed practicing in the D.C. area, by that time we had two kids and I was pregnant with my third, and we decided to relocate back to North Carolina. His parents were here, even though my parents were still in California. We had a lot of family and a lot of support here. And my father-in-law, Alex Dawson, is a graduate of NCCU School of Law. And he had a practice in Alamance County. I really didn't know a lot about Alamance County at the time. I was familiar with Guilford County because I went to Bennett there. And I was familiar somewhat with Durham. Not so much Alamance County, but that's where his practice was. And so we reached out to him and kind of pitched the idea of starting a family law firm. So the law firm Dawson, Dawson, and Dawson. And I used to tell folks that we were the largest black law firm in Alamance County, which we were with three of us. And so, you know, love the idea of becoming an entrepreneur and practicing and building kind of our own firm. And as I was trying to decide what area I wanted to practice, I reached out to some folks. I'm going to give a shout out to another NCCU alum, Angela Newell. And she's an employment lawyer within the state, an amazing employment lawyer. And I was just having lunches with folks to try to talk about what their practice areas were and to get an idea of what I wanted to focus on. And Angela was doing employment law, an amazing employment lawyer. And we had a wonderful discussion, told her I wanted to move into that space. She kind of mentored me, gave me advice. I could always pick up the phone. And so that's how I moved into employment law. But I always loved teaching from my experience as an adjunct legal writing professor at George Washington University School of Law. So I knew that I wanted to continue to do that. And, you know, Alamance County is not that far from Durham, NCCU School of Law. So I reached out to some folks and was able to also be an adjunct here. So I was able to kind of develop my firm and also continue to teach and educate, raise my family. And between that time, I also had another child. So I have four kids. And just kind of the flexibility having your own practice really made that much more palatable, even though being an entrepreneur, having your own practice, Irv, as you know very well, is a lot of work. So you've got some flexibility. You're just trying to decide when you're going to work all of those hours. You've got some flexibility there, but it's still a lot of work that has to be done, but very enjoyable.
2: Well, taking those experiences that you've had in the employment area where you started out as a clerk, you worked with the Justice Department. You were then in private practice, and then you got tied up with us here at the law school. What was the combination? How did the combination of those experiences shape the you that you are today?
1: So I would say first, kind of foremost, is figuring out what makes you excited, gets you eager to start the day, and to lean into that. So when folks kind of look at my career and the things that I've done, it's never felt like a burden because these are things that really excited me. So this radio show is a perfect example of that. You know, we've been doing this for, you and I have been doing it together for 10 years. Even before you and I started doing it, or if you had done it for at least a decade prior to that. And this is additional work that we do without monetary compensation. We're compensated in other ways, just in terms of being able to engage with wonderful guests like Professor Hall. But this is something that I love to do, so I made space and time to do it. And every decision that I've made in terms of the work that I'm doing, the extracurricular projects that I undertake, the volunteer work that I do, serving on boards, I make those decisions based on how I want to spend my time and who I want to be in the room with. You want to be in the room with people who motivate you, who inspire you, who make you better. So I always start there. And the two of you fit that category. And I think I've told both of you this before. I'm a better person, I think, because of my association with you. So I start from that premise. What gives you joy? What resonates with you? How can you put yourself in places where you can become a better version of yourself? And as an educator, I will say that being an educator for me, I do it to serve, but I also do it because I'm selfish in the sense that I love to learn. And there's no better way to learn than to teach. It's also selfish because young people, being around young people, again, is motivating and inspiring, and it will keep you younger. So if your desire is to have a very long health span, in the sense that you're still able to engage and to play a role in whatever it is that's important to you, being around young people helps facilitate that. So I'm hopeful that I'm able to pour in and give as much as I am receiving, but without a doubt, I'm receiving a tremendous amount. And when I think about education, I also think about what helps me to learn. So the classes that I've taught, I've always tried to think somewhat outside of the box. To help the students be able to tie the knowledge that they're learning to their experiences. So one of the things that I just love doing, I taught a Supreme Court seminar class, and every year we would take a trip up to the U.S. Supreme Court and observe oral arguments based on the cases that we had studied that semester. And so before we would even go to the court, the students would actually, we would have the students, some of the students serve as justices, the other students would be the lawyers, and they would actually have the oral arguments, and then the class court would actually make a decision on the case. So by the time we got to the Supreme Court, they were intimately familiar with the facts and the laws and the arguments to be made by counsel. And that really allowed us to have a greater understanding of the court as an institution, but also better understand how that institution actually functions and how decisions are you know, made. Those are kind of, you know, just a few things that inform how it is that I show up in whatever it is that I decide to do.
0: Well, sort of related to that, April, as you look back and reflect on your time in legal education, what are the critical issues that impact the teaching of law and the preparation of students to enter into this vital profession and become lawyers?
1: So the first critical issue is something that I deal with every day because I'm in the law and technology space and the educating of future lawyers who have an understanding of the technology. So one of the challenges is, well, there are a couple of challenges that I want to kind of highlight. The first is, from an education standpoint, how do you learn when you have artificial intelligence at your disposal? Like, how do you learn to really write if you can just call upon these AI tools to write it for you? And of course, that's something that all educators, regardless of what level, we're all wrestling with. And it means that we as educators, we have to be creative. We have to, again, kind of think outside of the box. What are the skills that individuals who will be future lawyers, what are those skills and how do we modify maybe the educational experience to help them further develop that? And so one of the things that I think about doing is having my students do more articulation of what they understand or what they think they understand. No longer is it the case necessarily that the written paper, that written artifact, assures you that the student understands it, because it's just so easy to kind of offload that critical thinking to, you know, these AI systems. So how do you know that someone really knows? We have to engage more in conversation, in oral presentations. And so that's one of the challenges that we have, is making sure that students who come into law school have an educational program and experience that allows them to continue to grow those very critical thinking skills, understanding how to write, even if you can get something to write for you. What does advocacy look like now that we're in the age of generative AI? And also making sure that they have a firm appreciation for the access to justice gap that we have within this country. So we have students who, you know, this is a mission-driven institution, which is one of the reasons why I chose to teach here. Howard is a mission-driven institution. And so you have individuals who are coming into law school, and they may not be, they certainly understand from their communities the gaps that exist, but may not understand the full magnitude of the access to justice gap. So making sure that they have an understanding of that. The other thing is, the challenge is making sure that there is this tech competency. So folks may have heard about lawyers that are filing briefs and pleadings that have fake citations. And that happens because these lawyers, and sometimes pro se litigants, don't understand the technology. So not only do we have to make sure they understand those legal skills and what it means to be a thinking, practicing lawyer, but also what does that look like when you, in fact, have these technological tools available to help you deliver legal services? So that's a heavy load for legal educators. Most legal educators who were not exposed to we certainly weren't exposed to these tools when we were in law school because they didn't exist. I mean, personal computers didn't exist, you know, let alone ChatGPT. So it's a challenging moment in time for education across the board. It's a challenging time for legal education, but I think we're up for the challenge. We can do it.
2: Okay. This is the Legal Review. And we are talking with Dean April Dawson, who is the Associate Dean for Technology, the Technology Center at the North Carolina Central University School of Law, who is now transitioning to Howard University School of Law, where we have prepared her now to do greater service for someone else. We're going to have to take our break. Right now, we want you to stay with us as we continue this discussion. So we'll be right back.

Hello, my name is Brittany Burks, and I'm currently a 2L at the North Carolina Central University School of Law, and this is your community spotlight. The North Carolina Central University School of Law offers four certificate programs. Upon completion of the specified requirements, law students may earn a certificate in civil rights and constitutional law, dispute resolution, tax law, or justice in the practice of law. As a part of the Eagle Promise, NCCU's School of Law offers our students four outcomes upon graduation: completing a degree program on time, becoming socially and globally engaged, proving leadership, and graduating market ready. More information about any law degree program is at 919-530-6610. My name is Brittany Burks with the Legal Eagle Review. Thank you for listening.

0: Okay, we're back on the Legal Eagle Review, where we are continuing this discussion with April Dawson, co-host, who is transitioning to Howard University School of Law. Will forever be a part of this program and this radio station, and we're going to have her back again and again to talk about this technology. She started out as a child with an Apple computer that her mother provided to her, which was high technology at that time. It was the highest level of technology that that we knew about. And she was one of the few people at her age that had an Apple computer to play with and then to learn from. Now she is in high tech with this artificial intelligence, and has created a national reputation for training, for motivating, for helping people to understand the pros and the cons, and being able to navigate through all of the temptations that that come with this technology. So my question is, why did you get involved in this new higher level of technology that put you into the leadership of this at the law school with a $5 million grant?
1: So I was really fortunate to join NCCU School of Law when I did, because the technology of the law school at the time, so 2006, was far advanced than any other law school really in the nation. Right? We had the classrooms with the computers because the law school building had recently been redone, remodeled, and they made sure Greg Clinton, who was our director of IT, made sure that the classrooms were equipped with computers. He created our virtual justice room. And I still meet law professors and administrators from other schools, even today, who said they came to Central to see how we were set up to help them design their school. Mm-hmm. So I was able to, even though I didn't come in expecting to be able to leverage the technology in my teaching, I was able to do so because of the infrastructure that was in place. So from the very beginning, I was using technology. Like now, of course, we've got our cell phones. We can, you know, answer poll questions with our cell phones. We didn't have cell phones like that at the time. We had these like actual remote control clickers. So, you know, I was using them very early on. I would travel around the country and speak at different conferences and different schools, talking about how you can use technology to help with the learning. So I built a reputation from that perspective, at least initially, right? So how do you leverage, how do you use technology to help you in your teaching, in your pedagogy, to help the students engage with the material in different ways that might lead to more durable learning? So then when, 2020, we, of course, had the horrendous George Floyd incident when he was murdered. And there were a lot of organizations and corporations that were looking to support efforts to help address the inequities that we all knew about. And we talked about, of course, in the building, but they were, many of them, just really coming to grips with the inequities that exist within our country. And so Intel, our dean at the time, Brownie Lewis, who unfortunately passed away unexpectedly a couple years later, she was able to negotiate this $5 million grant. And she came in as dean wanting to create a technology law center. I was associate dean of academic affairs at the time. It was during COVID. We had to shift and go online and teach, you know, remotely. Our school was one of the few schools that had actually already been using Zoom, so it wasn't unfamiliar to us. So we were able to make that shift pretty kind of painlessly, I would say, especially compared to other schools. And when we started the Technology Law and Policy Center, and I'm going to give a shout out to Nichelle Perry. She was the director of the library at the time, very progressive when it came to technology and courses. One of the first courses that we offered here at the law school was a course that she and Austin Williams designed on law practice technology. So she was really instrumental in getting the documents together to form the center. And Dean Lewis, I told her, I said, listen, I need to be involved. She said, of course you're going to be involved. And she invited me to be Associate Dean of Technology and Innovation. And so then the shift was from just using technology to teach to what does the intersection between law and technology look like when we're thinking about areas of advocacy and how you advocate? And again, this is before ChatGPT. This was in 2020, 2021, the center launched. And then you have the introduction of ChatGPT in November of 2022, and things then just start to accelerate even more. So we, as an institution and our center, was really at the right place at the right time doing the right things. So across, you know, the country, people are looking for folks who can speak about the impact that technology is having on our society, the impact that technology is having within our legal profession. And we've been in that space doing that work for years. So this, you know, all the stars have kind of aligned for me with my background, with my interests, with being at NCCU School of Law, to allow me to just kind of lean into a space that I really enjoy.
2: April, if I could switch gears just a little bit, because you are the constitutional law expert at the law school, and for many years you, under the leadership of you and Irv, organized the university's Constitution Day, which was very successful over the years, especially under your leadership.

Yes, thank you for that question as well. So first, I have to set the record straight and say that the University Constitution Day program, my first involvement came because of the wonderful programming you were putting together. So for many, many years, you were leading that effort, making sure that we were pulling the students in, having really insightful conversations. You had been carrying the load for several years and you needed a break. So I was happy to come in and to at least take on the organizing aspects of it, although you continue to be heavily involved and supportive. Professor Stanberry as well, I want to give her a shout out because she has always been incredibly involved and supportive. She's been a guest on the show. She is a longtime avid listener of the show, so I hope she's listening now. Just want to give a shout out to her. So, in addition to the technology challenges, we have so many challenges just in terms of our society and the evisceration of the norms that we have assumed would always be in place, right? Because we think about all of the efforts and hard-fought battles we have won, and the Voting Rights Act is just an example of one where we see all of the efforts that have gone to make sure from the enactment of that act in 1965 to where we are now, where we have a continuous gutting of that act to the point where there's very little teeth at all, where racial gerrymandering, even if it's under another name, we know exactly what it is to try to dilute the vote of black people, so we don't have the representation that we deserve, and frankly, that the Constitution and the law demands. And so we're training up lawyers who will be serving society at a time where it's hard to really kind of recognize where we are as a country today. And how do you do that and remain optimistic and encouraged and motivated and inspired? And in some ways, for me, that's a more tougher, that's a tougher scenario or situation than the technology. The technology will be what it will be. We will adapt, we will evolve. But what do you do when you see this constant erosion of the rule of law, of democracy? And how do you prepare them to kind of fight those battles? So it's a vitally important issue, which is, I will say, one of the reasons why this radio show has been so meaningful for me, because I can get frustrated and really concerned, but then we'll have guests like you, like Marcus Bass, like so many wonderful guests who educate and inspire and motivate. And I'm able to take that energy and go back into my classroom and kind of, give that to the students as well. But this particular moment in time is so crucial, and there are so many battles and fights that need to continue, and it requires us to really kind of prepare the students for that. And so that also goes back to understanding your history, right? And one of the things I love about orientation is we have these new students in the building, and they need to know about the history of NCCU School of Law. And Irv, for ever since I've been here, for 20, since I've been here, Irv has always done a presentation for our incoming students about the history of this law school. Right? We think about the history and the richness of North Carolina. I was talking to someone the other day about data centers and how data centers are impacting these communities. And we know when we think about environmental harms that marginalized communities, black communities, are oftentimes the communities where these harms occur. And I was talking to the person about North Carolina being the home of environmental justice, like that history. And when you see and understand the history and that these battles have been fought and they have been won, it gives you energy to continue on with those fights and knowing that

0: you are equipped and you are standing on the shoulders of those who have fought and won before. So vitally important. And we'll keep doing what we've been doing.
1: And you've been doing great over the years. We have been honored to have you. But now, where do you go from here? You are leaving here to go to another place. What do you anticipate as the work that you have ahead of you, particularly as you seek to impress people and help them to appreciate better the necessity of the rule of law?
0: Yes. So I'll start by saying that NCCU School of Law, through our Technology Law and Policy Center, was ranked as the most innovative law school by the National Jurist Magazine in October of 2025 because of the program that we've been able to develop through the Technology Law and Policy Center. We have a wonderful executive director, Diane Littlejohn. She's an alum. We had a wonderful director of privacy and cybersecurity, Cedric Pickett. He's an alum. We have a wonderful tech law fellow and video gaming law professor, adjunct professor Miriam Johnson. She's an alum. And I call out the alums because a law school's richness stems from their alumni. And so we need to continue to ask them to support, because the support that they provide is absolutely amazing. So we've been getting a lot of press about the program that we have built here. And I will tell you that several folks have reached out to see if I would be willing to leave this institution to go and help them build their program. It was a hard no until my alma mater reached out. And again, it's as an alum, like being able to give back. And there are very few law schools that have a program like we have here. Howard is one of them that needs to really kind of build out their curriculum. There is the desire, obviously, on the part of the students. The faculty are excited about it, the administration, Dean Roger Fairfax. And so there is an energy and a momentum to build out a more robust AI curriculum. Now, I will say that Dean Fairfax started the Howard AI Initiative. And he brought in Roy Austin, who is the director of the initiative. Roy Austin was the director of civil rights at Meta for some years and left. And he is now the director of the AI initiative. He and his team have been doing wonderful work. And so Dean Fairfax has brought, well, the faculty brought me in as a faculty member. And Dean Fairfax also asked if I would serve as the faculty director of the AI initiative, which is more kind of curriculum focused and like a liaison between the faculty and the students. So the work that the initiative is doing, which is in some ways kind of community focused, I'll come in and help the faculty and the administration and the students build out a more robust curriculum. Also, I want to shout out Latif Imtima. He has been over the IP program that they have there for years and years. It's an amazing program. Howard has put on some amazing HBCU law technology programs that have been incredibly impactful. But we're at a moment in time where we need to offer more courses for our students and just kind of think about how we can better equip our students to be, or graduates to be, leaders within the legal profession given this kind of technological age that we're in. So I'll be teaching AI in the law courses. I'll also be teaching, again, constitutional law, which I'm really excited about. Just supporting in any ways that I can and building upon what I've learned from being here and taking that to Howard.
1: Okay, you're going to be missed here at this law school, and I know certainly in Alamance County, and I know your children are very happy for you that you are moving up to the deep country there and around Howard, but we are out of time, and we want to thank you, one, for being a guest. Thank you for being the co-host. Thank you for doing all of the great things that you have done for this law school. We also want to thank our listening audience for spending this time with us this Sunday evening. And we hope that you have enjoyed this discussion, that you've learned from this discussion, that you've been inspired by this discussion. But if you have any questions, or if you want to contact Dean Dawson in the future, just send us an email here at legaleaglereview@nccu.edu. And if you missed this discussion on this Sunday, you can now find it on the Legal Eagle Review podcast. And in fact, we urge you to have people who you are in contact with to do just that so that they can listen to this discussion. So until next week, stay informed, stay engaged, healthy, and safe.

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1: If you've ever done anything, anything at all, you know that stuff is not supposed to work out. But there's going to be a monkey wrench, that the universe is not your friend. You can't foresee what's happening tomorrow, much less predict how it's going to go down next year. But then every once in a while, something shifts. Things start working out, fitting together. A plus B equals C, like maybe the universe has money on it, and you're there for the ride. On the next Snap Judgment, Kismet. Amazing story from real people pushing the hand of fate. Snap Judgment. Similar sound. Movies of the mind. Storytelling with the beat. Right after this break.
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1: Okay, so, sophomore year, Grand Valley State University, and on the laundry room bulletin board, I see a poster about jobs available in food services, and I write down the number to call. But when I finish my laundry, I can't read my own writing, so I go back to the bulletin board, and the poster's gone. And that doesn't make any sense. I'm sure that someone just stapled another poster on top of the poster I'm looking for. So I start excavating the bulletin board, pulling stuff off to see what's underneath. Missing dogs, chess club party, tutoring needed. And I see half a sign. And it says, apply now, fellowships to Asia. And I don't know why, but I look at that sign. And I do need to get out of Dodge. The likelihood is less than zero, but so what? I pull a tab from the sign, and I do apply. Later, I'm told to meet at the dean's office, and a man comes out and congratulates me on being chosen for the Asia Fellowship, a year-long trip. Whoa! You will represent our school at a brand new program in Japan. This is an extremely selective admissions process. You should be very proud. Whoa. Extremely selective. I was chosen, picked. Well, how many people apply? Well, that's not really important right now. What's important? No. Really, how many people did apply? Well, in truth, you were the only applicant, but that doesn't change the fact we are proud to have you represent our university overseas. No one else applied. No one. Probably because they posted a notice buried three posters deep on a random laundry room bulletin board. And truly, that trip changed my life. Fate? Destiny? Maybe. But today on Snap Judgment, we're calling it Kismet. Amazing stories from real people being directed by the fates. My name is Glenn Washington. Always remember, qualifications are for suckers. When you're listening to Snap Judgment. Now then, on the Kismet episode, when Elena first started looking for someone on the internet, she thought that an online romance would stay just that, online. Snap Judgment.
4: I remember the first time I saw Meg's profile. I think I remember glasses, and I kind of thought she looks geeky. She tried to write her profile in Russian. She just translated the words that she wanted to use, and it came out very, very hilarious. But it was